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1: But by it, when you saw that church, it be that you send Sunday, you know, let it lose his service near Bar and it only a year to him. And by Andy level Sunday to Mbo. 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
1: 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The one arise then.
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2: Amen.
1: Shower on you.
0: Mo we no ruko Jesus
1: in the name of Jesus of Nazareth.
0: Agbara eniyan ko le die the draw.
1: Forces of men cannot delay the.
0: O se se ki ojo ko su dededede.
1: Possible for rain.
0: Ti awon alagbara ye so pe ko le ro.
1: For the people of the world that say it will not rain.
0: Wa dem mu ojo ojo ni ro.
1: They will hold the rain and it will not rain.
0: O se alagbara ye.
1: There is no one of the.
0: To le die the draw.
1: That can stop the.
0: Lati o ni lo.
1: From today henceforth.
0: Mo pase kiri ko ma se lori re bayi.
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1: Father. Heaven will release to you.
0: I no fall like here.
1: Mercy will speak in your life.
0: He will reserve for
1: you. He will fulfill for you.
0: Carry
1: your glory will be
0: God. Jesus.
1: Amen.
0: Amen. Jesus.
1: Amen. Amen. Amen.
0: In his name,
1: my Lord. I greet all the children of God.
0: Jack and Jadu Agbaye.
1: Worldwide.
0: Gbogbo ogun ati ola.
1: All glory and honor.
0: For any
1: to God who created heaven and earth.
0: Ayajo ni.
1: This day.
0: Look pe odun mesan gbako.
1: That clock 9 good years.
0: Ti adua eri owuro ti bere.
1: That money due prayer has started.
0: Ni ori radio.
1: On radio.
0: Ogo ni fola loke orun.
1: Glory to God in the highest.
0: Olorun to mu ki isin ko bere.
1: The Lord that started this service.
0: Ati adua agbaye yi.
1: And global prayer.
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1: All glory and honor is yours.
0: Gbogbo eyan ba mi so pe.
1: Everybody let's say.
0: Oluwa e se.
2: Oluwa e se.
1: Lord.
0: Nitori to se
1: o. For his God.
0: Tori aanu re duro lai lai.
1: His mercy endureth forever.
0: O gbadura.
1: I pray.
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1: Somebody that can hear me say.
0: Ni oruko Jesu ti Nazareti.
1: In the name of Jesus.
0: Iri aanu Olorun.
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2: Jesu.
0: In the name of Jesus.
1: Yeah.
0: Ah, mama asure fun gbogbo eyan mo
1: Lord. I'll bless all the children of God.
0: Mama gbadura fun.
1: I'll pray for you.
0: No adura yi.
1: In this prayer.
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0: Tori pe adura to ni yi.
1: Because today's prayer.
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1: Powerfully in your life.
0: Oni adura ti mo tin gba.
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0: Lati ojo Monday to koja.
1: Last week Monday.
0: Adura de si lo lowo lowo.
1: Prayer is still ongoing.
0: Ni oni yi.
1: Today.
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0: Anu ma yeju e. 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
0: Igbagbo re se pataki.
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1: When we started.
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1: It's as if.
0: Afi sere ni.
1: You are joking.
0: Opolopo eyan ti e wi pe.
1: Several people even said.
0: Nigba to ba wa aso ogbon seju lojojumo.
1: When you pray 30 minutes daily.
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1: How many times will you preach for Bible?
0: Mo ni iri la pe.
1: I said we call
0: it. Ibisi Olorun.
1: The inspiration of God.
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1: Will be our help.
0: E wa gbo asiri la kan.
1: Lead to the great secret.
0: Nigba ti mo lo Jerusalem
1: akoko. 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
0: Jerusalem. Eyin ogboro lo Jerusalem.
1: One must not.
0: Come and name me si kan.
1: I will not be inspired.
0: Come and change your ear.
1: That will transform your life.
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1: Or else if you don't.
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1: Mo follow be yi. Jesus, yeah, I beseech you.
0: Ejo eni lokan.
1: After the
0: back
1: of your
0: mind,
1: something that is what God to do for you.
0: And the locker, and you go one, you walk out,
1: your
0: mind,
1: in your heart.
0: But back to Jerusalem,
1: I've got to Jerusalem.
0: I've got
1: the vision of glory of my life.
0: Glory
1: be to God today.
0: I go,
1: Misa. Lead it to me, sir. The period money just started. See how it was there. And see what he has done.
0: Oh, transform my life.
1: Transform my life.
0: Church.
1: That God has given unto me. All my listeners.
0: O ma transform aye loruko Jesu.
1: Transform your life in Jesus.
0: Ire owuro ti opolopo eyan gbo.
1: Money that a lot of people here.
0: Tanti di ero lu oba.
1: That make them to be a diaspora.
0: Opolopo agan ti gbo.
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1: God has given them so much
0: joy. 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
1: A lot of lack people.
0: Olorun ti so di Olorun.
1: Who need that God has made.
0: Awon mi na ti Olorun ti dimo.
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0: Ti Olorun ran ti won.
1: That God remember them.
0: A le soye millionaires.
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0: millionaires. 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
0: 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Walk away Job for
1: us. Read the book of Job to us.
0: Chapter 29.
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1: Genesis Matilo.
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1: Chapter 27. Mark verse 28 and 29.
0: I will read verse 28 and 29. You also can read.
1: That's big bad rua.
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0: o. I don't want to joke with this prayer.
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0: Listen sir.
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1: Igado lati pade o.
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1: Ibe lati pade.
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1: Adura to ni ma daya to.
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0: bo. 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
1: A wa pade si so ru ola.
0: I end it tomorrow vigil.
1: Ni Igado kana.
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0: Want to show prophets
1: to one,
0: before they know that prophets exist.
1: Ebo mi sa.
0: Lead it to me, sir.
1: Ebo ni yanu wa.
0: Where is miracle?
1: Psalm 113.
0: Yeah. Psalm 113.
1: Only biti riti san wa.
0: Say where there, where Jesus.
1: Psalm 113.
0: Verse 3.
1: Ebo.
0: Verse 3.
2: Be the harmony.
1: Yes.
2: Si osa sori o kesi oni.
1: Aha.
2: Ni tori ni ba ni olu wa gbe pa so ibuku.
1: Only be to Jesse only.
0: Is there where is your Zion?
1: Ofari eleni.
0: I want to see you today.
1: Omani agbarasa.
0: You be so powerful.
1: Boy lay.
0: Listen to this.
1: Ode kosele.
0: I write.
1: Boy lay.
0: Listen to this.
1: O kosele.
0: I write.
1: Olo ane funsi.
0: And God will help you.
1: O sope ma pe ore eleni.
0: I say I will call off for you today.
1: Benny.
0: Yes.
1: Ore meji ni.
0: Two offerings.
1: Tolo ba fun ni.
0: God can help you.
1: To ba fun lagbara. To ba fun ni.
0: God help you.
1: To ba fun lagbara. To ba fun ni. To ba fun lagbara. To ba ni se.
0: You can do it.
1: Ni pe 9,000 you see la ro.
0: Make sure you transfer your 9,000 naira
1: to Bawari.
0: You now see that.
1: O gbiyanju.
0: You endeavor.
1: Agbara po fo.
0: You don't have much strength.
1: Say 1,000.
0: Transfer your 1,000 naira.
1: Make sure you seku
0: to. Make sure you transfer before the end of
1: the seku ro to wo.
0: Make sure you do it before the end of the
1: year.
0: Right.
1: Egbo mi sir.
0: Listen sir.
1: Egbo mi sir.
0: Listen sir.
1: Mi o ti pare adura Monday to koja mo ti bere.
0: I have started last Monday.
1: Bene Monday to koja mo ti bere.
0: Last Monday that was when I started.
1: Sori re to koja sori re loni.
0: That has come upon you today.
1: Oh, leg bagbe lai lai.
2: Me.
1: Eba nka mi ka yesi.
0: You read that book of Micah.
1: Ewe mi ka yesi. Uri ka
0: on. Micah chapter 5.
1: Ese keje.
0: Verse 7.
1: Eh, awon kan to pe kini jeri owuro.
0: Who said what is money?
1: Awon to mo tun eni mo ba so.
0: Micah
1: uri ka on.
0: Micah chapter 5.
1: Ese keje yes.
2: Iyoku Jacob yo si wa laarin opo eniyan.
1: Aha.
2: Biri.
1: Yes.
2: Lati ojo Oluwa wa.
1: Aha.
2: Bi awara ojo lori koriko.
1: Aha.
2: Ti ki dara duro de eniyan.
1: You
0: don't need to wait for anyone.
1: Oh, brother, yeah.
0: You don't wait for anyone.
1: Oh, no, look at that.
0: God, I want to just
1: keep brother,
0: wait for
1: someone. Keep brother, yeah. Put up,
0: wait for anyone.
1: Keep brother, the Kaka Kotora Milawa.
0: Wait to wait for anyone before you.
1: Benny,
0: yes.
1: No, what, Jenya?
0: I trust
1: you.
0: You
1: are
0: a
1: good idea.
0: I saw the favor of
1: brother, yeah.
0: Wait
1: for the king.
0: You don't want more to
1: grab. You don't want all of them for any.
0: That's kind of help God.
1: So, what is so weird, lady?
0: If you pay.

0: And the Cory be born. I hear that today.
1: Rise.
0: So I want testimony about Baloney.
1: The testimony we hear today.
0: What to be
1: this huge money, amount of money, huge amount of money for you to do that. God to help people.
0: I want testimony that is someone
1: like that. Testimony that they paid huge money. Don't use that one today. Don't use that one today.
0: But
1: you

0: ye koja.
1: Sugbon
0: mi fe ka lo ye
1: leni. I don't want us to use that.
0: O le mo Olorun be ni si o.
1: God is on Zion.
0: And then we don't why say.
1: The one that was seeking for job.
0: Mi gadu t'Olorun da lo.
1: God and God answer her.
0: Awon kan meka
1: yi. All these three things.
0: Mo fe ko gbo eri ye lenu
1: won. I want to that testimony from them and we will now pray.
2: Sans

0: yes, of my
1: Let me tell you something.
0: Central bank loan print to one Nigeria, but
1: money in Nigeria,
0: that bank money to other country.
1: You don't know,
0: Nigeria, but central bank loan print to
1: Nigeria, that is central bank that printed.
0: Yeah, your balloon map, say budget.
1: It's government that will
0: print. A lot of map,
1: it's God that will distribute
0: it
1: for you to make every
0: central bank
1: to get the money.
0: You just say budget,
1: but a lot of
0: map,
1: it's God that
0: will. So, no budget in Nigeria.
2: Three zero three two six seven zero two eight five.
0: But like I see,
1: yeah, it's again
0: 3032670285 Mustafa Solomon Moses Oniloma Bujadi, the fourth bank. Luruko just wara number. In the name of Jesus.
1: Julius Sunday, Miriam Ismaila.
0: Happy birthday to you.
1: Where is your symbol of faith?
0: Let the power of God and His authority.

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1: Why, when he was a young warthog.
2: When I was a young warthog.
1: Very nice.
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4: 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Hello. 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I want wake people for Uba village. Kukuruku.
5: 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I want to meet all the people of Ekuma.
4: 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I want to wake up the people of Oko Central. Kukuruku!
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0: it's time to get up. Okay, get up, get up, get up, get up, get up. That's what we're yelling. That's what we're urging on the Big Fat Show this Thursday morning. Yes, it's the 11th day of the month of June. What's good?
1: What's good is that it's almost weekend. It's Thursday. Thank God it's Thursday.
0: All right, so be sparked, be inspired, be gingered, be swayed, be motivated. Be activated, whatever it is for you to get up and go this morning, you have to do. And I hope you're wrapping up the week on a high. It's Thursday, so before you go for the weekend, and I hope you will be doing your calculations and say to yourself, yeah, I had a productive week. And of course, that should have been coming from a point of ginger and the need to get it done.
1: Indeed. Speaking of ginger, we're here to give you your morning dose of excitement, your morning dose of energy, and I just hope it kickstart your day in a great way. Good morning, yeah. And welcome. The KU Breakfast Show crew is on your radio.
0: Yeah, I'm Benjamin Cadbury, the son of the slick, the black James Bond, the wickedest man on radio, and the one you call Bugsy Gambino, and this is the comedy Blackie Chan.
1: My name is Gloria Vitalis. You can always call me Gloriana, Glow with a W, or the Radio Ninja. Thursday morning. Well, let's get this party started. 0706-263-9275-0814484-4328. You can also call 0807-838-4303 or 0905-523-8262.
0: Yeah, that's the dial. Get up.
2: Good morning, sir.
0: Good morning. You're up. Get up.
2: Good morning, man.
1: Good morning.
2: Hello, we did double you.
1: The only one.
2: The Radio Ninja.
1: You know what time it is.
2: Is it wiki or so?
1: Clock it.
2: I do what I know what best to do. I don't want people to dance as passion on me.
1: Mm.
2: Anyways, thank God for another great morning. Thursday morning is as we prepare for the weekend. Thank God for every caller and listeners of this show, wishing everybody celebrating well. A very hot cup of coffee enough to wake everybody up this morning. I know some people don't want to talk to me now. Thank you very much and God bless you.
1: I mean, is it too early for this shade and beef throne?
2: No, ma'am. Good morning,
1: my neighbor. Good morning.
3: Good morning. Good morning, sir.
0: Good morning.
1: Shout out to you.
3: Yeah, this is Oga Feda from the Gloria community.
0: Welcome.
3: I'm happy this morning to see another day. I see Baba God, you do well. I celebrate my lovely wife, my children, my lovely daughter, Omoye Marido, Una Simarido, my granddaughter. I celebrate with you this morning. I want to celebrate with Obiama from Dubai, Mr. Jennifer from Lucky Way, Awaka Worldwide, lecturer in Unibe, Oga Usifo, Omo Usifo. I celebrate Maria Hane, the energy of Ugwa, Beki, Mahane, the energy of Ugo, where my mother come from. I celebrate all the energy of Fish and Land. I celebrate Otsi Agbe from Ikokobe, Erosa, Bezeme Way. I celebrate Tapipiripi ITV and other color this morning. Mama GT from Igwe, I celebrate them. Use helicopter to carry them go walking place this morning. God bless you. Thank you.
0: Thank you.

0: 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Play,
1: yeah.
0: That's a little bit more. Do a little bit more, and you see the difference happen. All right, we'll go straight to the WhatsApp portal now to check your wakey wakey messages this morning.
1: All right, on the wakey wakey platform, on the WhatsApp platform. Good morning, presenter. I want to wake up 8 communities that make up Ewosa, Eguari, Ijumega, my mom's place, Kokope, my dad's place, Dumogbo, Jeli, Kekialai, Dumogbo, Dumogbo, my grandmother's place. Also to my His Royal Highness Kevin Isiho, the first JPD and no give in Wosa Kingdom. This message is coming from Austin Aigbe, who comes from Ikokobe or Wosa in Esa Land.
0: But based in MMA.
1: Benin City, and they'll stay. Yeah, that's a signature message. All right, the next one reads, good morning, Benin City. People can judge your yesterday or your past, but remember, they cannot judge your today and your future. Damn. Have a wonderful day ahead of you guys, in Jesus' name. Amen. From Edith Uzoma, Ogechukwuala, keeps us together. Shalom, my regards to everyone else calling, texting, listening, and the management team. Stay safe out there, and our day is already blessed and settled. In Jesus' name, amen. Oh, go, go. Somebody cannot joke with you again. Please try to greet Mr. Benjamin. Thanks. That's what Edith says. But that's all we have on the WhatsApp this morning.
0: All right. That seems like it's on the Wakey Wakey segment of the K Breakfast Show. Stay up for more to come. We'll be going to a sponsored program right about now. And when we get right back, it'll be time for the news done. And that'll be at the bottom of the hour, 6:30 precisely. Yes, we're back. We activated on a Thursday morning right here on the K Breakfast Show. And I'm talking about the dynamic duo in your radio. And my name is Benjamin Cattery.
1: My name is Gloria Vitalis.
0: Good morning. Get up.
2: 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We present to you the teaching ministry of Apostle David Wale Fessor. 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
3: If some of you would change what you are saying secretly in your bedroom and in your bathroom. Because that's why some of you say all those negative in front of us. Ah, for where? Who not going to marry me now? See girl, and I see person. But when you are there by yourself, you sit down. See, hey. See, you're fine for nothing. No man is see you. Ah, wow. I see person go die, no go marry. Jesus, help somebody. If I see when I don't commit, say, Lord, forgive me. My God. Hey, Father, have mercy now. Okay, now hold you the old soul. She's talking to herself in a mirror by herself. Those words you say when you are alone. Nobody, just you and yourself on your throne. It's a throne because only one person can sit on it. There's no way how much you love your wife, the two of you will share it. You can't share it. It's a place nobody shares in this life. The white people say they've not thought about it because it will not be a good experience. And you sit down there. See? And so person when they die. Maybe someone should just get pregnant for one person now. Just have, at least you have children. She's talking by herself there. Those things are shaping her life. Then she'll come and say, I know this is my year. It's a year of harvest. Oh, praise God. Oh, hallelujah. Oh, glory. Your angel is confused. What you are saying in your bathroom, what you are saying here are two different things. Hallelujah. You're getting married soon. Some of them after this message, maybe 2 or 3 days, will not sit down later and say, they say, we'll get married soon. This is July. Yo. Papa God, do something. Yo. It's not faith, it's desperation. Faith says, I'm getting married soon. The man of God said that. I believe so. We are two. We have agreed. I'm getting married soon. So you're getting married soon. Amen. Oh, oh. Amen. Oh. Papa God. Amen. Oh. That's not faith. That's desperation. As you said in my ears, a good man is looking for you. A good man is finding you. Don't Don't go and sit down again in your on your throne and say, ah, I find like this, I'm so warm in the family. May we no get money. He, what you do now? Hey God, every cost in my life is gone. Jesus' name. See, some of you is as though I had a CCTV camera filming you. Hallelujah. Are you out there? All right, go back to Matthew 12, 36. So by the sound to you that every idle word that man shall speak, they shall give account thereof in the day of judgment. Verse 37 says, for by thy words thou shalt be justified, and by thy words thou shalt be condemned. In other words, what is keeping you from getting it is your own words. Someone said, if you said you can, you are right. If you said you can't, you are also right. Because you have what you say. A beautiful woman is coming to you. A God-fearing woman is coming to you. Yeah. Very important. All right. Proverbs 13, verse 3. Are you there? It says, he that keepeth his mouth does what? Keepeth his life. But he that openeth wide his lips shall have destruction. Now, and I may get my mouth. I may get my mouth. Go talk anything I want to talk. The Bible says you have destruction. MSG, please. Careful words make for a careful life. Careless talk may do what? May ruin everything. Your mouth. How are you talking? How are you talking? There are some people who are not here today. And they're like, hey, if God wants to help me, make him help me. I'm going to sit down and hear the word of God. May them just do something for me, let something happen. No, we're not doing magic here. We teach you the word so that you can perpetuate your miracle. Proverbs 21, verse 23. Whoso keepeth his mouth and his tongue, keepeth his soul from troubles. Whoso keepeth his mouth and his tongue, keepeth his soul. So if you are having troubles, we can trace the where? Your mouth. Oh boy, this our street. Huh? Man, they no go rape person. No, this our street. These boys, they're bad. Before you know, they go rape person. You're calling a rape. And but Apostle, they raped two girls before. Your case is different. Whoso keepeth his mouth and his tongue, keepeth his soul from troubles. Give it to me in the BBE. He who keeps watch over his mouth and his tongue, keeps his soul, keep it, watch what you say. Just open your mouth. Say anything. Some people say, you know this Bayelsa, and they say all kinds of bad things that can happen to them in Bayelsa. Many things that are happening to individuals, they said it with their mouth. I told you when I got here, they said you cannot have a moral church here. I told them, I told the pastors from here. I said, I'm going to have a moral church. They said, no, you cannot. We know our people. They're like this. They're like that. I said, listen, I'm going to teach the word of God. I'm going to believe the word of God. He says, sanctify them by thy word. That word is truth. The word makes make them holy. I will teach the word of God. Our people be holy. You can't have them. Now they're amazed. They said, that church, the standards are too high. And people are living right. And they're amongst us. Are they not amongst us? What you say? So now you got to start saying, in the name of Jesus, my appointed one finds me. In the name of Jesus, I find favor in his sight. In the name of Jesus, you say it. They told me my wife will never agree to marry a pastor. If you had seen this lady before I gave her Frodo, it was Frodo that made her big. When she was pregnant with love, she was digging ice cream everywhere. She'd go and buy ice cream, plenty of ice cream, and she was increasing. She had no shoe size. She was wearing a big palm sandal. I'm telling you, she looked like Yokozuna then. Hallelujah. But if you saw her before then, beautiful, slim, fair, fine lady. They said she would never agree for a pastor. Worse still, a pastor that did not have money. She married me into an uncompleted building. God can give you favor. With a very fair woman, she wouldn't know what happened to her. Someone that knew I came to see would never agree for a pastor. Worse still, a pastor that did not have money. She married me into an uncompleted building. God can give you favor. With a very fine woman, she wouldn't know what happened to her. Someone that knew I came to see us. I fear God, though. I fear

Hallelujah. What man of God? And she wants to marry him. I'm sure they thought she was mad. Her family, I'm sure. They expected one rich guy loaded to come and pick up this beautiful flower in their compound, like you really say in Yoruba. It's words. Says she can't agree. Say, thank you, Father. Father, I give you thanks. You said she's the one for me, and I know I wasn't thinking about it myself. You put it in my heart. I know she's coming to me. Father, I give you, I found favor on her side. I give you praise, my Father. March 2004, she came for a meeting. I was supposed to tell her. God told me to tell her then. But I was afraid that day because I didn't know when I would get a nail or a javelin. So I called her out. We sat down. I started talking to her about her spiritual life. So how will you help you? Spending time praying and growing in the things of God. She told me later, said, she knew, she had her heart, she wanted me to tell her. I did not know. She said she was disappointed in me. So when they were leaving for the conference, I came to wave them goodbye. I said, she felt this, oh my God, this opportunity has been missed. I never knew God was doing the thing. So, brother, don't be afraid. Go and meet the sister. Say, good afternoon. Say yes. Said, please, Pastor V wants to see you. Say, why? I know, I think she might want to ask you a question. Don't go there and say. She says, oh boy, anything lost, say my key. Hallelujah. Are you learning something today? All right, let's dig into the word. Praise God. Your words. She stood inside the uncompleted building with me. And now she's in a better building with me. Hallelujah. Psalm 39 verse 1. Okay. It says, I said, I will take heed to my ways, that I sin not with my tongue. Watch this. I will keep my mouth with a bridle while the wicked is before me. The devil will put you under pressure. Things will be so tough, so you can speak a negative circumstance. It's a negative word to perpetuate your circumstance. Things will be so tough, so rough, so messed up. So you can say, is this a life? I'm tired, Seth. That's it. Good. Frustration, you have been invited. I am so frustrated. Yeah. If someone to die, said, let someone else die. Suicide. You have been invited. You see that? Because your words hold the key to your life. You don't know what he said. He says, I will keep my mouth with a bridle while the wicked is before me. The pressure will be so tough to be negative. He knows what he's doing. To ruin your potential. To spoil your blessing. Somebody's owing you money. 300,000 or 300 million for 6 months. He said he will pay you. Just give me 6 months. And now 6 months going to 7 months. He then wants to start saying, hey, this man, the way I'm looking at you, will never pay. He just shuts down that money. I will keep my mouth with a bridle while the wicked is before me. Let me show you this. Give me James 3, beginning from verse 1. Is this helping anybody today? My brethren, be not many masters, knowing that we shall receive the greater condemnation. Verse 2. It says, for in many things we offend all. If any man offend all in word, the same as a perfect man, and able also to bridle the whole body. In other words, if you bridle your mouth, you can bridle your body. Do you know that you can't do what you haven't said? Just as you can't do what you have

0: haven't thought. You can't do what you haven't said. Let me give you an instance. This young man sees a girl in the street. He tells his friend, says, I'll date that girl. He now dates the girl and finds out the girl is mommy water. Then the boy says, I don't know what is how I got here. You say so.
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4: 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First, the headlines. Edo State Government confirms temporary closure of 3 schools in Akoko Edo local government area. Bandits kill vice principal and a minor as they invade Kogi Secondary School. Court summons ex-minister Mammon's lawyer. On business, JRB Ramphak moved to address concerns over tax reforms. While in sports, Portugal edged past Super Eagles with late winner in thrilling friendly. Details of these and more after this break. I am Gloria Vitalis.

0: Now the news in detail. The Edo State Government has approved the immediate closure of three public secondary schools in Akoko Edo local government area. The affected schools are Ososo Grammar School, Ososo, Ososo Comprehensive High School, Ososo, and Makeke Secondary School, Makeke, all in Akoko Edo local government area of the state. In a statement by the Chief Press Secretary to the Governor, Dr. Patrick Ebojele, on Wednesday, the state government noted that the decision to close the affected schools was taken by Governor Mondo Pueblo as part of the government's commitment to safeguarding the lives and property of citizens, particularly students, teachers, and school personnel. Consequently, all academic and non-academic activities in the affected schools are suspended with immediate effect, pending further directives from the government. However, students currently sitting for the West African Senior School Certificate Examination, WASC, will be allowed access to the examination centers under strict security arrangements coordinated by school authorities, security agencies, and community leaders. Principals of the affected schools are directed to ensure the safe and orderly release of students to their parents and guardians. The Edo State Command of the Nigeria Security and Civil Defense Corps has apprehended a suspect who is allegedly receiving and dealing in suspected stolen items in the state. In a statement on Wednesday by the spokesperson of the State Command, Efusa Ogbebo, the suspect's arrest followed credible intelligence received by the command on 5th June 2026, indicating that certain individuals were engaged in the business of buying and selling suspected stolen materials within Benin City. He said this led to the arrest of 136-year-old Ibrahim Ismail of Obakawaye Street, Benin City, who is engaged in scavenging activities. Speaking on the arrest, the state commandant Nkintayo Ayinla reiterated the commitment of the command towards ensuring that criminality is not allowed to thrive in Edo State. The commandant said the NSCDC Edo State Command remains determined to ensure that criminals and those supporting criminal activities have no hiding place in Edo. He stated that investigation is ongoing to identify and apprehend other persons connected to the case who are currently at large. The command further called on members of the public to remain vigilant and continue to provide timely and credible information to security agencies to support the collective fight against crime. Economic experts have stressed the need for sustained policy implementation, effective borrowing, improved security, and continuous monitoring of economic reforms to ensure that positive economic statistics translate into tangible improvements in the lives of Nigerians. The experts made the remarks during the midweek edition of Dialogue, KUFM's News and Current Affairs program yesterday, speaking on reports indicating that about 63% of Nigerians remain poor despite ongoing reforms by the federal government. Economic experts Vincent Oshoma said there is no fixed timeline for economic statistics to fully correlate with realities on the ground. According to him, economic transformation is a gradual process that requires consistent monitoring and sustainable policy objectives. Also contributing to the discussion, economic analyst Dr. Judah Basami emphasized the importance of strengthening the nation's macroeconomic framework to support small and medium enterprises, SMEs, which he described as critical drivers of economic growth and job creation. Obasanjo further urged the federal government to intensify efforts in addressing security challenges across the country, noting that insecurity discourages investment and economic activities. He said creating a peaceful environment would remove fear from the minds of citizens and investors, thereby enabling businesses to thrive and contributing to national economy growth. The discussion coincided with global calls for dialogue, cooperation, and peaceful coexistence as promoted by the United Nations through its international observances that encourage understanding amongst people and nations. Moving on, Bandits have invaded government secondary school Iluke Bunu in Kaba, Bunu local government area of Kogi State, killing three persons, including a vice principal and a six-year-old child. The attack, which occurred at about 10 a.m. on Wednesday, threw the community into mourning and heightened concerns over security in the area, confirming the incident in a statement by its spokesperson, ASP Saliu Afusat. The Kogi State Police Command said a large number of armed bandits operating on about 40 motorcycles invaded the school with suspected intention of abducting students and other residents. The statement said the divisional police officer of Kaba A Division immediately mobilized a joint security response after receiving distress calls, deploying personnel from the police division, the police mobile force, and tactical teams. It added that military personnel and local vigilante groups already stationed in the area also joined the operation. The police said one of the attackers was neutralized during the exchange of gunfire, while a member of the joint security team sustained gunshot injuries and is currently receiving treatment. Independent National Electoral Commission, INEC, has restored 21 state assembly constituencies across four states in line with court judgments. The commission has also asked political parties to conduct party primaries in the new constituencies between June 16 and 25 to present candidates for the February 6, 2027 state assembly elections. National Commissioner and Chairman, Information and Voter Education, Mala Mohammed Haruna, disclosed this in a statement on Wednesday. The restored constituencies are in Benue, Delta, Jigawa, and Kogi states. Away from that, a federal high court in Abuja has rescheduled further hearing for June 24 in the post-conviction proceedings being conducted in the 33.8 billion naira case involving former Prime Minister Saleh Mamman. By the court's schedule, a lawyer to Mamman, Mohammed Ahmed, is to appear to explain some aspects of an affidavit he filed in which he made some allegations against the trial judge. The Wednesday's adjournment was informed by the claim by another lawyer, Suleiman Yakubu, that Ahmed was indisposed. The court had on May 7 convicted Mamman on all counts of a 12-count charge on which he was prosecuted and sentenced him to 75 years imprisonment in absentia. The trial judge, Justice James Omotosho, drew Oyedepo's attention to a counter affidavit filed for the defendant, but which was deposed to by his other lawyer, Ahmed, who in the affidavit allegedly claimed that the judgment delivered on May 7 was done when the judgment became enraged. When the judge, rather, became enraged. Justice Omotosho then directed that Ahmed, who deposed to the affidavit, should appear before the court on May 10 to provide explanation in relation to some of his averments in the affidavit he deposed to. Ahmed was absent on May 10. Yakubu, who also appeared for the defendant, claimed Ahmed was ill. Coming up in a moment on our business news, JRB Ramfac moved to address concerns over tax reforms. Details in a moment.
1: 1,000, 2,000, 3,000, 1 million, 2 million, 3 million, 600 billion, and the last kobo. Oh yes, we follow the money. It's all about the business and the business of business. The gains and the losses. The bulls and bears. The rise and falls. The risk and the satisfaction of seeing the last kobo rise to millions. 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
0: Yes, listen on to the Edge Dawn on KU 92.7 FM Benin City on business. The Joint Revenue Board, JRB, has assured taxpayers and stakeholders that concerns surrounding electronic money transfer levies, stamp duties, revenue collection, tax refunds, and advanced tax payments under Nigeria's evolving tax framework will be addressed through continued consultations and technical engagements. The assurance was given by the Executive Secretary of the Joint Revenue Board, Mr. Olusegun Adesokan, during a courtesy visit to the Chairman of the Revenue Mobilization Allocation and Fiscal Commission, RAMFAC, Dr. Mohammed Bello Shehu, in Abuja. He acknowledged that several stakeholders had raised concerns about certain aspects of the new tax regime, particularly issues relating to electronic transfer taxation, stamp duties, revenue sharing, tax refunds, and the treatment of advanced tax payments. According to him, the Joint Revenue Board remains committed to working closely with RAMFAC and other relevant agencies to ensure that revenues are properly attributed to the appropriate states while protecting the interests of taxpayers. And that's it in our business news. Over now to sports, where Portugal edged past Super Eagles with late winner in thrilling friendly. Details shortly.

And in sports, in a group and international friendly, World Cup bound Portugal secured a narrow 2-1 victory over Nigeria's Super Eagles at the Estadio Municipal de Portimão on Wednesday. Pedro Neto set the tone for the match, finding the net in the 23rd minute to give the home side an early advantage. However, Nigeria responded tenaciously as with Victor Akko, with Akko Adams rather, equalizing just 14 minutes later, demonstrating the Super Eagles' resilience. The match remained finely balanced until the 74th minute, when Francisco Conceição struck decisively for Portugal, sealing the win and leaving the Nigerian side to ruin missed opportunities. Both teams showcased their talent in a competitive encounter, with Portugal ultimately emerging victorious ahead of their upcoming fixtures. The Super Eagles were looking to cause a major upset against Cristiano Ronaldo and his teammates after drawing 2-2 with Poland 1 week ago. Portugal's next game will be their 2026 World Cup opener against DR Congo next Wednesday. And that's it on sports, and that's the news. But before we go, a quick

On the news this morning, we told you the Edo State government has approved the immediate closure of three public secondary schools in Akoko Edo local government area over security concerns. Bandits have invaded government secondary school in Iloke Bunu in Kaba Bunu local government area of Kogi State, killing three persons. We also told you that a lawyer to Maman Muhammad Ahmed is to appear to explain some aspects of an affidavit he filed in which he made some allegations against the trial judge. Do remember that the continued unity of Nigeria is a collective responsibility. Be sure to play your part. KUFM's News Dawn was produced by Elu Onose. I am Gloria Vitalis, saying thanks for listening. Good morning.

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June 11th. Our topic is, you are rich in all things. Our Bible texts are 2 Corinthians 8 verse 9, Philippians 4 verse 19, Living Bible, 1 Corinthians 1 verse 5, Good News Bible. I read, "For you know the grace of our Lord Jesus Christ, that though he was rich, yet for your sakes he became poor, that you, through his poverty, might be rich. And it is he who will supply all your needs from his riches in glory, because of what Christ Jesus has done for us. For in union with Christ, you have become rich in all things, including all speech and all knowledge."

0: morning, Alexi. Do is my name. I welcome you to this beautiful day. Above Only Devotional is brought to you every day in this station to bless you and bring you face to face with your Father and the Maker. I want you to tune in every day and enjoy it. God richly bless you. Have a nice day.
1: Welcome back. By the great sacrifice Jesus made by suffering and dying for you on the cross, God's abundance and sufficiency are available for you in every area of your life. The abundance of God in your life is so much that it can flow into the lives of others and fill them also. By the fullness and abundance of God that you have in Christ, you can live like God, both on this earth and in eternity. You are rich in the glory of God, and God supplies all your needs from the riches of His glory. Hallelujah! God has made His abundance available to you. God has made His riches in glory your portion right now. So you must acknowledge it. You must know it. God has made you rich. God has provided for you everything that you ever need. Together with Christ, God has given you all things. Romans 8 verse 32. God has given you all that pertains to life and godliness. You are rich in God. You are rich in glory. You have God's life and you have His glory. You have His riches. You have His abundance available to you in every area of your life. You need to be conscious of this. You need to know it. What you need is for these things that God has given you to manifest. Hallelujah. But you must be aware, first of all, that they are yours. They are available to you. You are blessed with every spiritual blessing for every area of your life. Ephesians 1 verse 3. Hallelujah. Stop looking at the physical or the natural and thinking that something is wrong with you. No, you are blessed. God has endowed you with His unction and with His ability to succeed, to prosper, to experience abundance in every area of your life. The riches and blessing of God upon your life is what attracts every resource, favor, and manifestation that you need in your life. Hallelujah. You are complete in Christ. Colossians 2 verse 10. You have the abundance of God in your spirit, in your soul, and in your body. Because you are rich in all things, you can do all things through Christ that strengthens you. You can fulfill God's will and purpose for your life. You will always know what to do in every situation you find yourself. Hallelujah. You know what to do to receive the manifestation of God's abundance for you in every area of your life. You are not lacking or deficient in any area of life. The riches you have in Christ, they are unlimited. They continue to flow and flow and flow even into the lives of others through you. The more conscious you are of the abundance of the riches of Christ that you have received, the more you will experience God's supply in every area of your life. You have been abundantly supplied by God. All your needs are met. All your bills are paid. Hallelujah. Allow the revelation of Christ to dwell in you richly. It will make you more conscious of the riches of God's glory that you have in Christ. Colossians 3 verse 16. God has blessed you.
0: Thursday, June 11. Our topic today was, you are rich in all things. Confess this along with me. I am rich in all things. I am complete in Christ. I am blessed with all spiritual blessings for every area of my life. In Jesus' name, amen.

0: 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We know you have been blessed. The above only devotional is created by at Bishop Margaret E. Benson Idahosa and brought to you by Church of God Mission International. For counseling, prayers, and testimonies, please call the following numbers: 0905-255-5555 and 0803-884-0258. You can like her Facebook page at Dr. Margaret E. Benson Idahosa. You can follow her on Instagram and Twitter at Margaret Idahosa. Do join us same time tomorrow. But until then, remain above.
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0: boys and girls, welcome to the Kidders Playgrounds on KU92.7. How are you this morning? Are you ready to kickstart your day? Are you ready to be on the show? Are you ready to showcase your spelling skills and knowledge of current affairs questions right here in the show? Well, you have the floor this morning. All you have to do is pick up mummy's or daddy's phone and call me up. The phone lines are open. Call any of these numbers. 0706-263-9275. You can also call 081-448-4328 or 0807-838-4303 or 0905-523-8262. Remember to play. You must be between the ages of 5 to 10 years old and in the classes primary 3 to JSS1. Kids, call me Auntie Gloria, and I want to meet you this morning. Coming up. Hello. Good morning to you too. What's your name?
1: My name is Daisy.
0: Daisy, how you doing this morning?
1: I'm fine, thank you. And you?
0: I'm good. Are you ready to play?
1: Yes.
0: All right, how old are you, Daisy?
1: I'm 7 years old.
0: What class are you in?
1: I am in a 3 years old.
0: All right, where are you calling from?
1: I'm coming from Uberdrive.
0: You have 10 questions to choose from, Daisy. Pick a number.
1: Number one.
0: Question number one, spell the word condiment. Condiment. Condiment is a substance. Yeah, it's a substance that you add to food to improve its taste.
1: Condiment.
0: Yes, condiment.
1: U-O-N-E-R-E-E-N-T.
0: Can you spell that one more time for me? Condiment.
1: Condiment.
0: Yes, condiment.
1: Okay. C-O-N-D-I-M-E-N-T.
0: Did you say C-O-N-D-I-M-E-N-T?
1: Yes.
0: That spelling is absolutely correct. Okay, are you ready for the next question?
1: Yes.
0: The next question is, what is the solid form of water? What is the solid form of water?
1: We
0: started
1: from
0: a
1: water.
0: Yes. Hello?
1: From a water.
0: Yes, that's the question.
1: Okay.
0: Do you know the answer?
1: We started from a water.
0: Yes. Hello?
1: From a water.
0: Yes, that's the question.
1: Okay.
0: Do you know the answer?

0: I thank you for calling. Have a great day. Hello.
1: Hello, Manima.
0: Good morning to you too. What's your name?
1: My name is Mai.
0: How old are you?
1: I'm 10 years old.
0: What class are you in?
1: I'm in grade 5.
0: Where are you calling from?
1: I'm calling from MMW University.
0: You have 10 questions to choose from. Pick a number.
1: Number 2.
0: Question number 2. Spell the word stalwart. Stalwart.
1: Stalwart.
0: No, stalwart. Stalwart. Stalwart is someone or something that is loyal, reliable, and hardworking. Stalwart.
1: S-T-O-W-H-T-S.
0: Try again. Stalwart.
1: S-H-O-S-T-O. Stalwart.
0: Stalwart. Stalwart.
1: S-T-O.
0: Oh, that answer is not correct. The correct spelling is S-T-A-L-W-A-R-T. Okay?
1: Yes, ma'am.
0: One more time, stalwart. S-T-A-L-W-A-R-T. Hello?
2: Hello?
0: Yes, I'm with you. What's your name?
2: My name is Derek.
0: Derek, how old are you?
2: I'm 10 years old.
0: What class are you in?
2: Yes, I'm fine.
0: Where are you calling from?
2: Derek.
0: You have 10 questions, Derek. Pick a number.
2: Number 2.
0: Question number 2 has been taken.
2: Number 3.
0: Question number 3. Spell the word deceive. Deceive.
2: Say it again.
0: Deceive.
2: What do you mean?
0: It means to trick someone into believing something. Deceive.
2: D-E-C-E-I-V-E-D.
0: Try again. Deceive. Deceive.
2: D-E-C-E-I-V-E-D.
0: I didn't say deceived. I said deceive.
2: D-E-C-E-I-V-E.
0: That is absolutely correct. All right. Derek, are you ready for the next question?
2: Yes, ma'am.
0: The next question is, in what year was the capital of Nigeria moved from Lagos to Abuja? In what year was the capital of Nigeria moved from Lagos to Abuja? Was it in 1991 or in 2006? 1991 is absolutely correct. Absolutely, Derek. And he just qualified for this week's edition of the Kiddies Ultimate Challenge. Have you been here for the competition before?
2: No.
0: Okay. Who's with you there? Your mom or your dad or your aunt or uncle or someone that can bring you down here for the competition?
2: My dad.
0: Can your dad take a call?
3: Okay, good morning.
0: Yeah, good morning to you, sir. Derek has just qualified for this week's edition of the Kiddies Ultimate Challenge. It holds on Saturday.
3: Yeah.
0: All right, he has to be here in our studio by 10:30 on Saturday morning. And while coming, he should come with 5 words to give an opponent to spell in a competition.
3: Okay, no problem about that.
0: All right, hope to see him Saturday. All right, thank you very much. All right, we can squeeze in one more call. 0807-838-4303 or 0905-523-8262. Hello?
1: Hello, good morning,
0: ma'am. Good morning to you, too. What's your name?
1: It's me,
0: Maya. All right, you have 10 questions to choose from. Pick a number.
1: Number 10.
0: Question number 10. All right, spell the word dilemma. Dilemma. It means an undesirable or unpleasant choice. Dilemma.
1: Dilemma.
0: No, dilemma.

0: dilemma. Did you get the question?
1: Dilemma.
0: Dilemma. Dilemma. Dilemma.
1: D-I-L-E-M-A.
0: Try again.
1: Dilemma.
0: Dilemma. Dilemma. Try again.
1: D-E-L-E-M-A.
0: No, you missed it. It's D-I-L-E-M-M-A. Okay? All right, one more time. Dilemma is D-I-L-E-M-M-A. It means when you're faced with an unpleasant choice to make. Like, you don't... The choice you're about to make is not a good one, and you don't even know the one to choose. All right? Final call for today. Hello.
2: Hello, good morning, ma.
0: Good morning to you, too. What's your name?
2: My name is Ella.
0: Ella, how old are you?
2: I'm 10 years old.
0: What class are you in?
2: I'm in primary 5.
0: Where are you calling from?
2: I'm calling from Ibadan.
0: You have 10 questions. Ella, pick a number.
2: Number 1.
0: Question number 1 has been taken.
2: Number
0: 6. Question number 6. Alright, spell the word negotiable. Negotiable. It means
2: negotiable.
0: Yes, it means open to discussion.
2: Okay. N-E-G-O-S-H-A-B-L-E.
0: Try again. Negotiable.
2: N-E-G-O.
0: Oh, Ella, that is not correct. It's N-E-G-O-T-I-A-B-L-E. Okay? Right, one more time. Negotiable is N-E-G-O-T-I-A-B-L-E. That is the correct spelling. All right, kids, that's all we can take this morning on the show. Join us again tomorrow, same time, 7:15 to 7:30. Until we do this, stay good, stay jiggy. I'll see you tomorrow.

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0: Die Die, Shakira, and Bruno Boy. The World Cup starts today. Sadly, Nigeria will not be you know, playing in any of the matches, but we are championing our fellow Africans and other countries.
1: Nigeria is not playing in any matches.
0: Nigeria.
1: Yeah,
0: we would not be playing, but we are standing behind other African countries.
1: The good part is that we have representations.
0: That would be playing.
1: No, we have representations musically.
0: Yes, I was about to talk about that. Shakira and Burna Boy, they will be performing at the opening ceremony today. Yeah, Rihanna as well, Tyler as well, as well as our other fantastic singers, Katy Perry, Future, Lisa, Anita, J Balvin as well. He'll be performing today at the opening ceremony in Mexico. For the first time, Shakira and Burna Boy will be on the same stage. I mean, if our Super Eagles cannot represent us at the World Cup, our musicians, of course, doing the great work. And we appreciate them, and we hope that in the future, on the next World Cup, that Nigeria gets to play. Missing two World Cups in a row, it's not nice at all.
1: And we had a great game against Portugal yesterday, because we played against the full Portugal squad.
0: Yeah.
1: And the Super Eagles, we didn't even have our complete guys. So, you know,
0: but we did well.
1: A few new guys that played actually did well. It ended 2-1 in Portugal anyway. But I think they gave in a very good game against that particular team. Because, you know, there are some teams that are considered favorites in World Cup.
0: Yes.
1: You know, teams that have been listed that, okay, these guys are potentially going to be the qualifiers and eventually could make it to the finals. Portugal is one of those teams. Considering the caliber of players that they have, they've got the Cristiano Ronaldo, they've got the João Felix, they've got the Bernardo Silva, they've got lots of star-studded guys in the Portuguese team, and they were all the World Cups. They were all the World Cup squad. They played against the Super Eagles yesterday. We had a 1-1 tie till the second half.
0: When it got to 2-1,
1: Conceicao did his magic with his left foot and played a very great shot. The Nigerian first and field goalkeepers could not stop, but the Super Eagles held them at bay. It was good to see that the Super Eagles could play like that. It was so painful.
0: I mean, the match against Poland as well was great.
1: Yes,
0: that was last 2-2 week.
1: 2-2, and they actually escaped by scoring the 9-minute equalizer.
0: Yes,
1: the Super Eagles won that game. And just to let you know that lots of our star-studded guys were not there. We didn't have our Osimhen there. We didn't have our Lookman. You know, plus
0: Well, this time around at the World Cup, I'm looking forward to seeing Morocco's performance. Last World Cup, they took it to the semi-final, and the whole African nation were just behind them. And I want to see them, you know, hold on to that momentum, and if possibly, you know, get to the finals. You never can tell.
1: I was reading some note by Krishna Ekai, and it's from my pen. There's a publication it does constantly from my pen. Most of the time, he talks about football. He does football analysis, and he's quite great at it. He talked about Morocco, tipping Morocco again once again for a great advancement in this year's World Cup. And he said the Morocco that finished in semifinals in the last World Cup. This particular Moroccan squad seems to be even stronger than that. You know,
0: their competitors will have a real game to play.
1: Yeah, so I think Africa stands a good chance.
0: We're also giving big thumbs up to Cape Verde. They are going to the World Cup for the very first time. It's Uzbekistan as well. And what other country? Jordan, I think so. So, Cape Verde, congratulations, and I hope that you perform great. All right, that's it. I'm out. World Cup talk.
1: I think, man, you should just extend it from this segment of the Cape Break Fast Show right into the sports fiesta. You're doing great in sports this morning, Gloria.
0: I know. I'm on something good. Something good. All right. Thank you. I'll take my flowers. Thank you. Good morning, Vinicius. It's 11th June 2026, 7:44 on the clock right now. And today is International Day of Play. It's a day to remind us that our kids need to go out and get some sunlight. Ditch the screens. Ditch the, you know, every time having to be indoors. Simply go out and play. It is a celebration that is backed by the United Nations, because they know it's important for kids to go out, get their dirt into their hands and fingers, get some sun in, just simply go out and interact with their fellow kids physically rather than doing it via screens. It's International Day of Play. Encourage your kids to go out and play. It's also Say Hi Day. It's a simple It's a celebration that aims to use a simple word such as hi to spark connection. One simple hi or hello you say to someone again, you know, change things. You never can tell. All right, quickly now about the weather. Today, 11 June, will be warm and humid. We're starting off warm, humid, and it's going to be a very rainy day. It's going to be foggy this morning. As we get into the afternoon, the temperatures will get to about 31 degrees Celsius. Expect partly to mostly cloudy skies. There's a high probability of thunderstorms and moderate to heavy rain, especially late this morning and through to the afternoon. When we get into the evening, there would be continued risk of thunderstorms tapering off somewhat, but still possible into the night. The chances of rain today are very high, between 80 to 95%. So those umbrellas, raincoats, they're coming so handy. The air quality is currently good, but rain should keep things fresh. So keep that at the back of your mind. Well, that's it for the weather report. Up next, let's check out the newspapers.
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1: 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Let's start off with the Vanguard newspaper this morning. Terrorists kill vice principal to others in Kogi, Edo shots schools. Okay, now here we go talking about this a great deal this morning. Now we're thinking it's going to be nothing else will be, we should be on the front burner than for us to have a conversation on this threat to our school kids. And it's not nice that our school children, teachers, and the likes are becoming targets.
0: I mean, it's so sad that school children in some parts of the country are so the targets.
1: What kind of
0: they are
1: force?
0: The targets in a situation like this. Why target education? Yes. Why target the young ones? What why target people who just wake up in the morning and just want to, you know, make their lives better? They're going to work, they're going to school. Why? What? I mean, it
1: targets the innocent.
0: It's so sad to see these kinds of things happening. To wake up in the morning and have to read such headlines and having to, you know, talk about such things on the news, on the radio. It's so disheartening. And one would say, well, the federal government needs to do a whole lot better, and I agree with them. And even while we're talking about such things, the security agencies are doing what they can. We saw that they rescued some people, a couple of days ago in Borno State, and even subsequently, 11 people were rescued in Borno State. They are doing so much, but what we're asking for is please equip the military, please ensure that they are better positioned, their welfare, their livelihoods, their health, the infrastructure that they need, the equipment that they need to ensure that this is reduced to the barest minimum, because the economy, if the economy is affected, education right now is affected, agriculture is affected, so many facets of life are based on security, and we cannot but do better.
1: Well, the truth is, the government, in as much as they'll come, they'll lay claims to what is and what's not, and they'll come again and bring up certain issues that are challenging in the fight against insecurity. I just want to remind the government that every day it's always seeming like a slap, a big slap in the face of the government, the actions of these insurgents. So whatever
0: slap.
1: The case is, it's a mandate you've taken up. You've decided to say, I want this job to protect lives and property. So you don't always want to just counter criticism as a way to say, hey, you establish your work and everything that you're doing, this challenge and all that. You took up the mandate. You don't have a choice but strategize every day to see how you can bring this whole insurgency straight to the ground. You know, and re-establish your governance, re-establish the mandate that was given to you in protection of lives and property within the sovereignty of Nigeria. We can't be under siege by a group of people in our own sovereignty. That's bad. So whatever the case is, whenever the government wants to come and, you know, the downplay criticism, talk down criticism, challenge criticism, all just understand one thing for a fact. It's a mandate you took up. So it's your duty, whatever the case is, do what you have to do. More here in the news, still in the Vanguard. Xenophobia, 268 Nigerians arrive from South Africa today. And lots of people have been saying that this South African squad, are they going to have any African support behind them when they
0: I did see on socials how people are saying the whole Africa will queue behind Mexico, of course, against South Africa. Especially, of course, obviously, these South Africans would not engage.
1: So these people thought they wouldn't have repercussions in their actions. Mm-hmm. These are some of the repercussions that's going to come to South Africa. It's also sad that they brought it all upon themselves. Mm. So if the government should have found a way to work this out with the people and probably try to make them understand that we as Africans, we are brothers across borders. So if they can't see it that way,
0: if
1: it's
0: you can,
1: a shame.
0: If you can embrace your own,
1: yes,
0: how,
1: shame.
0: How do you want the world
1: when
0: to embrace you?
1: When you want to come now to a place where everybody has to get along and play in all fairness, you now find out that your actions have put you, sidelined you away from all of this. The South African players were quizzed and asked questions in that regard, and they had a very sad response to all the right. questions asked mm. them. So let's take more stories here. Ami, DSS uncover IPOB, ESN arms cache in Enugu Piggery. All right, that's a very good one. More here. Customs intensifies anti-smuggling operations against vegetable oil plus a host of other items. You can check it out there in the Vanguard newspaper this morning. Nigeria raises AI concerns at ILC. And you can check out the dollar to naira, pounds to naira, euro to naira exchange rate today, June 11, 2026. Then the Vanguard newspaper too. Arrests, intimidation won't stop us. Ajero speaking there. And more here. June 12th, Falano CSOs declares nationwide protests over insecurity. That was inevitable anyway, coming from the agitations about the state of insecurity in the country. More here. Worry tensions. Pandef backs Oboyewori, urges unity, restraint. And now let's take a look at politics. In politics in Vanguard this morning, Dixon urges NDC supporters to avoid meaningless quarrels ahead of 2027 election. And it's nonsensical to support Obi and disparage me, NDC. This is Seriake Dixon speaking. Mm. Check it out there. Dixon, Kwankwaso meet over NDC unity. Dixon wants Obi, Kwankwaso supporters against disparaging NDC running party down. And I've been vindicated, Rep. Agbese says, after barring of first-timers from principal offices. Now let's wrap it up as we take a look at Sports in the Vanguard this morning. In Sports in the Vanguard, Portugal ends Super Eagles unbeaten run with 2-1 win. And a full list of Super Eagles players with 100 caps as Iwobi achieves feat. And Nigeria 11 versus, okay, and Flamingos to resume camp ahead of Benin World Cup qualifier showdown. And Benfica say farewell to Mourinho as Real Madrid return nears. These stories are more you find in the Vanguard newspaper this morning.
0: Let's check our stories on the cable newspaper right now. Dixon says no one more qualified than me to run for president. He made this comment recently as speaking on a television program. He said he chose not to hurl his hat in the ring despite possessing vast experience and credentials for the office. A full story on the cable. Nigeria Air unveiling was staged with Ethiopian Airlines aircraft. EFCC witness tells court in Sidicat trial. Iwobi marks 100th Eagles cap in slim defeat to Portugal. Nobody is doing NDC a favor, Dixon Defense Party, after attacks by Obi supporters. Check out the video as a dedicated accord leaders fall as podium collapses during political rally in Osun. Ghana's Mahama accused of favoring brother's firm in gold mining contracts. Even if he is dead, Oshomole backs Senate panel's arrest order for Mele Kyari. NCAA grounds private jet after landing on roadway near Asaba. Suspend operator's permit. U.S. uncovers birth tourism fraud networks in Africa and revokes 100 visas. Gunmen attack Ebonyi College Hotel, injure 7 students. Sources here say Iyabo Obasanjo to rejoin PDP after failed governorship bid in APC. FG moves to secure transfer of over 100 Nigerians jailed in Ethiopia. and are still here. Check out the photos as Akpabio Dakpa Abiodun Okoyemi Bamidele present as APC inaugurates Ekiti Governorship Campaign Council. Two YX students, motorcyclists, die in Rivers Road accident. Oh no. You watch that says Tinubu inherited structural challenges. He chose reforms over short-term political comfort. And fact check, did Abba Yusuf distribute plates to Kano residents as empowerment package? Check it out. That's a big question there on the cable. And a final story is here. Fraudulent contact impersonating our airline for ticket booking, say Airpeace. An IMF official warns Nigeria against $5 billion borrowing plan with UAE Bank. Says deal carries risks. And Alao Ejimakor says Tinubu should handle Biafra conundrum with dialogue, not prosecution. Senate moves to increase number of federal high court judges to 90, appeal court to 110. Army commander says promoting terrorist propaganda online could undermine national security efforts. And gunmen attack Ebonyi College. Okay, I've seen this story before. And police kill two bandits, rescue five abductees in Abuja. That's what we can take on the cable. Let's quickly check our stories right now on the BBC.
1: All right, real quick. International stories on the BBC headlines this morning. U.S. and Iran exchange strikes across Middle East for second day in a row. Bahrain reports damage to homes and vehicles after Iran responds to U.S. strikes overnight by targeting American assets in the region. When will all of this stop? Trump, please. Trump says he loves the inflation as U.S. prices rise at fastest rate in 3 years. And water cannon fire during second night of disorder after a Belfast knife attack. The furious dispute over what caused Air India Flight 171 to crash. The final conclusions of the investigation have yet to be published, although more could become apparent in the coming days. And Everest Guide's miraculous survival raises questions for tourism industry. An historic U.S. Canada border library gets new Quebec only entrance. And Knicks owner clashes with Mandani over tight security, canceling NBA Finals watch party. And let's check out BBC Africa real quick before we wrap it up right here in the BBC. On BBC Africa this morning, manhunt underway in South Africa after 12 killed in mass shooting in Johannesburg. And World Cup referee denied U.S. entry returns to Somalia to heroes welcome. And who is the Somali referee barred from entering the U.S. for the World Cup? Check it out there in the BBC. And finally, Ghanaian women defy odds to get Cambridge degrees.
0: That's what we can take this morning on the newspaper headlines review. The sports crew comes in at 8. My name is Gloria Vitalis.
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7: All time massive, yeah. All time Nigeria massive, yeah. All time Africa massive, nothing long. All time Jamaicans as well, you know how we do, but Nigeria, Nigeria, go.

Today, 8 p.m. Nigeria time, we will see Mexico, one of the hosts of the tournament that will be hosting South Africa in the opener of the 2026 FIFA World Cup. United States of America, Canada, and Mexico, all three nations are hosting the tournament this year, and it's going to be the largest, the biggest World Cup that we've seen in history. 48 nations, 104 matches. On the 19th of July, we will have only one winner, one last man standing. But today is the opener. 104 matches. We are starting the first game today. 103 to go after tonight. Mexico, one of the co-hosts, taking on the Bafana Bafana of South Africa. And when you look at the Bafana Bafana of South Africa, come on. They were in the same group with Nigeria in the World Cup qualifiers. Look, we're going to say it. I'm going to mention it. Nigeria, they are not participating at this year's World Cup. Even though we have 10 nations representing Africa, it's a shame. It's a wound that will remain with us maybe for the next 4 years when we eventually qualify for the 2030 World Cup. South Africa, they qualify ahead of the Super Eagles of Nigeria during the qualifiers. And they will play in the opener today against Mexico. A repeat of the 2010 opener when South Africa played host to Mexico in the World Cup opener just 16 years ago. And the Super Eagles of Nigeria last night, for many, they were kind of impressed with what they saw from the boys. We lost narrowly, yes, narrowly, 2-1 to Portugal. And how much Portugal were the home side in that particular game? Yes, that is a fact. And we lost that game 2-1. And for Eric Chelle boys, you know, I think if there's one thing, if we give advice to the NFF, is continuity. Let this man continue with what he's doing. Let him build Nigeria for the next couple of years. Maybe qualifying us for the World Cup for 2030. Because looking around the world, for someone like Didier Deschamps, we are saying France are the favorite of the World Cup. They play back-to-back final in 2018 and 2022. Didier Deschamps has been the French national team coach for over 10 years. Yes, for over 10 years. Sometimes your employee manager will just go on and will just win a trophy. But national team, you know, maybe you need a little bit of patience. For Joachim Löw to win the World Cup in 2014 with Germany, he was there, the coach, from 2006 when Jürgen Klinsmann left his position. Till 2014, they eventually won the World Cup. Yes, it takes time. You know, sometimes. Why? Especially in club football, I don't think the investors are keen to have that patience. But when you have a good coach that is trying to put his imprint on some fantastic players, I suggest you give that man time to build his team. And for the Super Eagles of Nigeria, they lost gallantly. The thing is that they lost, but not scandalously compared to what we saw about 4 years ago when we lost 4-0 to this same Portuguese side. But we lost yesterday, now only 2-1. There are many who say, yeah, if Cristiano Ronaldo missed some chances, you know, otherwise the scoreline would have been more than that. Fine, it will happen. People miss chances in world football. Yesterday we saw Nonny Madueke miss an empty net against Costa Rica, but England, they still managed to cruise 3-0. Congratulations to Edo Queens. Yes. Before we left the studio yesterday, we told you that they are currently on top of the table. And guess what? The supposed team to beat, Nasarawa Amazon, were beaten by FC Robo Queens. Yes, Robo Queens defeated Nasarawa Amazon by 2-0. So, Edo Queens, yes, they are back on track. And you can't put it past them to win the NWFS Super Six this season. With what we've seen from them, yesterday they scored 6 goals. They won that game 6-2. The previous game, they won that game 4-1. So, Edo Queens, they scored 10 goals in their last 2 matches and are the top scoring side so far in the Super Six. This is Sport Fiesta on KU 92.7 Benin City. My name is Neroji, and I will be doing it with you guys this morning, our lovely listeners. Let's get it started. By 8 p.m. Nigeria time, the World Cup kicks off. Yes, the biggest football fiesta in the world. Yeah, the who is who in football. If you remember the Qatar World Cup, even legends that have won the Cup, we saw the likes of Roberto Carlos, Luis Figo, Ronaldo de Lima, a host of top players. In years gone by, all of them, they were present to watch the beautiful game, because the FIFA World Cup is the biggest football fiesta in the world, and it takes place every 4 years. 4 years, yes. It's not something that takes place annually, no. Every 4 years, we get to watch the FIFA World Cup. But the sad news is that the Super Eagles of Nigeria won't be there. As a matter of fact, John Terry, the Chelsea legend, the legendary John Terry,
He said Nigeria's World Cup absence is a big miss. You know, he's currently in a essay, you know, he's part of the World Cup crew discussing the World Cup. And he said, come on, Nigeria not being at the World Cup is a big miss. And everybody that knows our capacity here in Africa, in terms of football, you know, when you look at the men and women's football from under 17 to the senior national team, we are the most successful side in football here in Africa. But I'm not talking about Egypt winning the Africa Cup of Nations 7 times. We have our women winning the WAFCON, you know, 10 times. Yes, and we have our men winning the African Cup of Nations 3 times. That is 13 put together. No country in Africa has that kind of title, you know, when you put the national team, the men's national team and the women's national team. And we're not talking about our under 17 side being the most successful side in world football. Talking about the under 17 World Cup. So you can see that in world football, our pedigree speaks for us, but we can still do better. We can continue to be a sleeping giant. But yesterday, we saw the Super Eagles of Nigeria. They take on the Seleção of Portugal. And that game ends 2-1 in favor of Portugal. But it's not a scandalous loss. Yes, it's not a scandalous loss compared to what we've seen years gone by, when the Super Eagles will just be beaten black and blue by Portugal. They gave us 4-0 the last time we met with this side. But in a gripping international friendly last night, you know, World Cup bound Portugal, they secured a narrow 2-1 victory over Nigeria's Super Eagles at the Estadio Municipal de Portimão just last night. Pedro Neto set the tune for the match, finding the net in the 23rd minute to give the home side an early advantage. However, Nigeria responded tenaciously with Akko Adams equalizing just 14 minutes later, demonstrating the Super Eagles' resilience. The match remained finely balanced until 74th minute, when Francisco Conceição struck decisively for Portugal, sealing the win and leaving the Nigerian side to real missed opportunities. Both teams showcased their talent in a competitive encounter, with Portugal ultimately emerging victorious ahead of their upcoming fixtures. Come next week, Wednesday, Portugal will be playing DR Congo. Yes, the Democratic Republic of Congo in their World Cup opener. Remember, DR Congo, they put the nail to the coffee that Nigeria, you guys are not going to the World Cup. After South Africa, the top of our group, we qualify for the playoff. But unfortunately, DRC, they had other options. And Nigeria will miss out from the World Cup. And missing out on the World Cup is a sad one. You know, Nigerians are not happy. That sister had some said that, don't remind us about Nigeria missing out on the World Cup. We know that already. Fine. I'm not arguing that with you. But we must see it. Nigeria will not be participating at the 2026 World Cup. Like one of our callers that called yesterday, that was so angry. He said it's now that the players will feel the pain. He said now it would pain Nigeria players that they miss out on the World Cup. Say because they will be at home also watching the Super Eagles from TV, just like we, watching the World Cup from television, just like we, the fans, you know, that will not be opportunity to watch the Super Eagles play at the World Cup. So all of us, we watch the World Cup from TV. It was making reference to the Super Eagles player. It's a painful one. We miss out in 2022, and here we have, we miss out in 2026. We'll wait and see what will happen in 2030. The rebuilding process has started already. You know, we have some exciting players for Akko Adams. Well done. You know, that guy is a baller any day, anytime. Scored a nice goal for the Super Eagles of Nigeria. Amaka Okoye, he did some save, made some good saves yesterday. You know, it's a good one. These are some positives, you know, we can take from that game. But moving forward, we just need to start the rebuilding process. Another player that is kind of disappointed that Nigeria missed out on the World Cup is Chelsea legend John Terry. England and Chelsea legend John Terry has expressed disappointment over Nigeria's absence from the 2026 FIFA World Cup, admitting that the Super Eagles will be sorely missed as the tournament begins today. Which side finished second in Group C, like I told you, of the CAF World Cup qualifiers behind South Africa, who secured one of the automatic qualification spots for the tournament. The Super Eagles kept their hopes alive by defeating Gabon in the playoff semifinals, but saw their dreams shattered after losing to the Democratic Republic of Congo on penalties in the decisive playoff final. Defeat condemned Nigeria to a second successive absence from the World Cup, having also failed to qualify for the 2022 tournament in Qatar.
The Nigeria Football Federation later challenged DR Congo's qualification, alleging the use of ineligible players during the campaign. However, the appeal was dismissed, ending any hopes of a late reprieve. Speaking during a virtual roundtable session organized by SuperSport, the former England captain said that a nation with Nigeria's football pedigree and talent deserved to be at the World Cup and would be greatly missed at the tournament. Nigeria would be a big miss. This is a World Cup for participants who haven't had the opportunity to play in the tournament. I would have loved to see a top team like Nigeria there because they've got some great individuals. They're a great nation. So yeah, they fall under the category for me. I think they are a big miss because Nigeria probably would have gone further in the competition. But unfortunately, one side's loss is another's gain. I know Mikel Obi is very upset that they are not there. Yes, you can tell Mikel has been so angry since last year. As a matter of fact, Mikel said the entire NFL board should resign. They should just step down. He is so angry with Nigeria missing out on the World Cup. It means he can't do more commentating on the World Cup. That's why he was upset. This John Terry is a very funny guy. The 2026 World Cup officially begins today. Co-host Mexico taking on South Africa in Group A by 8 p.m. Nigeria time. The historic clash set to take place at the iconic Estadio Azteca rekindles memories of the opening match for the 2010 FIFA World Cup, which ended 1-1. South Africa took the lead through Sifuentes Way Shabalala's stunning strike before Rafael Marquez salvaged a draw for Mexico with a 79th minute equalizer. Are we going to see the same thing today again? Are we going to see another one or draw between Mexico and South Africa? By 10 p.m., we get to know the full time score at most after tonight's game. So, for the countries that are going to the World Cup, 48 nations going to the World Cup, say congratulations to all of them. And it's a test, if you ask me, that is a testament of hard work. You know, they deserve their position going to the World Cup. So, best of luck to especially, I've said it here on the show repeatedly, especially the African nations going to the World Cup. That is my own take. That's my own opinion. I'm supporting the entire Africa countries going to the World Cup. 10 of them. Ghana, South Africa, I don't care. As far as you are from the continent of Africa, I stick my neck. You guys go all the way. Anyone that can go past the semifinals like we saw with Morocco at the last World Cup, good luck to them. You know, I want to see African nations and Africa players, you know, all around the world at the different field of endeavor. I want to see them excel. I want to see them do well. And of course, the entire humanity. But you know, like they do say, charity begins at home. So, African nations, go and make us proud. Okay, a player that won't be featuring at the World Cup is Victor Osimhen, our biggest star. And for Victor Osimhen, Galatasaray president Dusan Özbek has shut the door firmly on any summer departure for Super Eagles player Victor Osimhen, insisting the club have no intention of selling the Nigeria striker despite growing interest from some of Europe's most powerful clubs. Özbek delivered his clearest statement yet on the matter in an interview with Sabah, acknowledging that the elite interest in Osimhen was natural given his performances, but making the club's position unambiguous, and added that the striker is happy in Turkey. It is very natural for every successful player at Galatasaray to be on the radar of major European clubs. This shows that our club is doing the right things. However, our priority is Galatasaray's interest. Osimhen is a world-class player and is happy here. We have no intention to sell Victor Osimhen. The 27-year-old delivered one of the finest individual seasons in the club's recent history in 2025-2026 campaign, scoring 22 goals and providing 8 assists in just 33 appearances across all competitions to contribute directly to 30 goals. His form helped Galatasaray claim a fourth consecutive Super League title and reach the UEFA Champions League round of 16. Those numbers have sharpened the appetite of several European giants. Real Madrid, who recently confirmed the €150 million bid for Atletico Madrid's Julian Alvarez, was rejected and are now widely expected to turn their attention to alternative targets, with Victor Osimhen among the names in the frame. Barcelona, Paris Saint-Germain, Arsenal, Chelsea and Manchester United have all been linked with the striker in recent months, with a FIFA agent telling Spanish publication AS that a move to Spain was very realistic
and could exceed 100 million euros. So Victor Osimhen is in the market, even though the president is saying that he's going nowhere. Victor Osimhen is happy at is happy over there in Turkey. Galatasaray completed payment of the full 75 million euros transfer fee to Napoli last weekend, clearing all financial obligations linked to the signing and strengthening the club's negotiating position heading into the summer. This is fantastic for Galatasaray, a club in Turkey, in just less than a year, clearing the entire 75 million euros, you know, for Victor Osimhen. This tells you how they love Victor Osimhen, how they esteemed Victor Osimhen, because even top clubs, the top five leagues in the world, it's not the time you see their clubs clearing the entire financial obligation in just less than a year. This is 75 million euros. So the players that you heard that this big club they've signed many years ago, that's in just less than a year. Osimhen's move was made permanent just last year, you know, before the start of the campaign. So 75 million pounds has been cleared. There are no Galatasaray are not owing Napoli a dime. They just completed the payment this past weekend.

club officials have previously stated that they value Osimhen at 150 million euros the campaign. So, 75 million pounds has been cleared. There are no Galatasaray are not owing Napoli a dime. They just completed.

looking forward to let Victor Osimhen leave anytime soon. So, best of luck to our top striker, Victor Osimhen. For Victor Osimhen, let's go to the Super Falcons of Nigeria. Still talking about national football. Let's go to the Super Falcons of Nigeria. Let's tell you that six-time African Women's Footballer of the Year, Asisat Oshoala, has urged fans to get behind the Super Falcons as they bid to defend their Women's Africa Cup of Nations title in Morocco from July 26th to August the 16th. Oshoala was on target in both legs as Nigeria defeated Senegal in an international friendly doubleheader at the Remo Stars Stadium in Ikene, played last Friday and on Monday. The Ayla striker opened the scoring from the penalty spot in the first game, helping Falcons to a 2-1 victory, before adding Nigeria's third goal in Monday's 3-0 win over the night as the 10-time Africa champions completed a 5-1 aggregate triumph. Ahead of this year's championship, the former Barcelona striker believes the support of fans will be crucial to the team's success. Scoring goals always feels good. The fans should keep supporting the league, the Super Falcons, and the Super Eagles. Thank you for the support so far, she said, you know, after the victory. The 31-year-old will head to Morocco for her sixth WAFCON tournament and has won four of the previous five editions she has featured in. She won three consecutive titles with Nigeria in 2014, in 2016, and 2018, before helping the Falcons secure a record-extended 10th continental crown at the last edition in 2024. The Super Falcons of Nigeria, they are the most successful football team in Africa. Yes, they've won 10 WAFCON titles. For Egypt, for the men, they've won just 7. So, we need to give these guys all the support that they need and all the encouragement. They're trying their best. They're doing well. I know some persons who want to ask, the $100,000 that they promised this guy, have they been paid? So far, we've not heard any confirmation if they've paid them the $100,000 that was promised them, I think, July 28th last year, you know, after they won the Africa Cup of Nations in Morocco. Remember, earlier on this year, the National Sports Commission chairman, Malan Shehu Diko, you know, alongside his ESCO members, they traveled to France and they presented the document for the landed property for the Tigres. Yes, the Tigres squad were presented their document for the properties, and he assured them that, look, the money is still coming. Remember, the Super Falcons, you have first promised before those guys. So, in terms of the monetary aspect, there'll be no confirmation if these guests have been given the $100,000, you know. But I can tell you officially, for the D-Tigress, there's no confirmation for their money paid. Don't get me wrong. It's their landed property that was promised them, that Shehu Diko gave to them. The video was everywhere. The video was circulated. So we'll wait and see when they will finally fulfill this promise given to these guests. Next month, we'll make it a year. Maybe, like some persons have said, they're still following protocol. For 1 year, that's still following the protocol. We will see what happened. Still talking about women's football, let's tell you that the NWFL Super Six, yes, is bubbling. It's bubbling because for Nasarawa Amazon's assistant coach, Sheyi Olaoye, has expressed disappointment following his side on expected 2-0 defeat to FC Robo Queens on March 3 of the 2025-2026 NWFL Premiership Super Six in Port Harcourt. The Lafia Bay side went into the encounter as one of the favorites after an impressive start for the competition. But second half goals from Opeyemi Ajekaye and Kemi Adegboyi handed Robo Queens a vital victory and condemned the Amazons to their first defeat of the tournament. Following a goalless first half, Robo Queens found the breakthrough in the 59th minute through Ajekaye before Adegboyi doubled the lead 5 minutes later to complete a memorable upset. Reacting after the game, Olaoye admitted his team failed to perform to their usual standard. We didn't play well as expected. The way we used to play our ball is possession based. We didn't keep the ball to keep possession today, so we will go back and work on it on the next game. Despite the disappointing result, Olaoye refused to single out any player or member of the coaching staff for blame, insisting the defeat was a collective responsibility. We will win as a team, we will lose as a team.

We lose as a team. So there's no player that we say is a scapegoat for now. The loss dealt a significant blow to Nasarawa Amazons' title ambitions, with the Super Six standings becoming increasingly competitive after match 3. However, Olaoye maintained that his side remains firmly in the race for the title, with 2 crucial matches still left to play. Before the competition started, we said we want to compete and win, and that is what we are here to do. We are still in contention. We have 2 games, and we will take every game as it comes. The result marked FC RoboQueen's first win of the Super Six campaign and significantly boosted the Lagos club's hopes in the title race, while Nasarawa Amazons will now look to bounce back in their 2 remaining fixtures. And like we told you yesterday, I want to call it the Super Edo Queens. They trash Abia Angels by 6-2. And we have Chioma Moses scoring 4 goals in that particular game. 4, you know. And when you look at how this team they've responded, come on, my man, Moses Aduku. I don't know. I have so much faith in Moses Aduku with what he's doing with Edo Queens. Because when Moses Aduku was the coach of Bayelsa Queen, I was like, oh, this guy knows what he's doing. You need to see how they play. And we've seen it from Edo Queens. When you are good, you are good. You have the right materials. You just put your philosophy and they just need to dive into it. And that is what we are seeing from Edo Queens. They lost their first game against Nasarawa Amazons. However, like, there are many matches. It's very tough. You know, they ought to have won this and all that. But when you look at how he responded, that is how a coach, you know, behaves. He said, I don't want to dwell. He said, there are so many things to discuss, you know, about officiating, but I don't want to dwell on that. I'm looking forward to the next game. And the next game, we know why we came to Port Harcourt. We are going for the championship, and that is what we will battle on. And after that comment, the next game, the trash Robo Queens, 4-1. The third game, they defeated Abia Angels 6-2. So for Edo Queens, they are back and they are doing very well. Yesterday we also saw the debut of the Niger Delta when we saw Rivers Angels, the host. They lost to Bayelsa Queens 2-1. Yes, everybody in the tournament as it stands now in this Super Six: Edo Queens, Nasarawa Amazons, FC Robo Queens, Abia Angels, Bayelsa Queens, and Rivers Angels. Everybody, they've lost at least a match in this competition. Asai Robo Queens have lost their opening 2 matches. So everybody, you know, still stands a chance. Edo Queens, currently they've scored 10 goals. They've conceded 4 goals. They lost their first game 1-0 to Nasarawa Amazons. They won the next one 4-1. You know, they won yesterday 6-2. So they scored 6 goals. They've conceded 4. They're currently leading the table with a commanding difference. So for Edo Queens, massive congratulations to them, and we just hope that they will continue with this momentum and go all the way and lift this year's Super Six. Massive result from Edo Queens.

Yes, excitement in the ecosystem of football, because the world's biggest football tournament, the World Cup, is kicking off today. The caller said yesterday that this World Cup will not be interesting, said, because Nigeria is not in the World Cup. I said, the World Cup has been interesting even before Nigeria. They played their first World Cup in 1994. The Italian 90 World Cup was an exciting tournament. It's not even as large like what we have today, having 48 teams. You saw what happened in Qatar. The Qatar World Cup filled with so much excitement. Only the final alone of that Qatar World Cup, France and Argentina, 3-3, penalty shootout. It's more interesting than some competition, just that final alone. Not to talk about the entire World Cup. Look, I'm excited about the World Cup. 4 years waiting for one particular football fiesta, you know. It's something to be happy about. And let's tell you that the coach of Argentina, Lionel Scaloni, has acknowledged that defending the FIFA World Cup presents a significant challenge, as Lea Bastelesti has scheduled to commence their title defense against Algeria on the 17th of June. Just over 3.5 years ago, Argentina was crowned world champions for the 10th time after triumphing over France in a penalty shootout in Qatar. Since their victory in the 2022 FIFA World Cup, Scaloni's squad has suffered only 4 defeats in international friendlies. Just 4 defeats. And the 2024 Copa America and 2026 FIFA World Cup qualifiers, you know, they had a smooth run in those competitions. They won the Copa America and the qualifiers before like 2-3 matches ago. Argentina, they've qualified for the World Cup already. That tells you that the team is still a very good side, led by their legendary captain Lionel Messi. They have also secured victories in all 5 of their most recent matches, with their latest performance being a decisive 3-0 win against Iceland. Their impeccable record in the preparatory matches leading up to the 2026 World Cup has propelled them to the top of the latest FIFA rankings. After the friendly match against Iceland, Scaloni remarked that winning a consecutive World Cup title is a formidable task, but he assured that his players will exert maximum effort on the field in North America. He said, "It is quite challenging to claim that we will win the World Cup again, as it is very difficult. However, I can assure you that these players will give their all on the pitch. We will strive until the very end." In addition to Algeria, Argentina has been placed in Group J alongside Austria and Jordan. The 3-time world champions aim to become the first team to secure back-to-back titles since Brazil in 1962. According to Opta latest forecast, Argentina is currently the 4th favorite with 10.5% chances of winning the tournament. Brazil won the World Cup in 1958 and they repeat it again in 1962. Yes, that tells you that Brazil, when you see people talk about that Pele dominance in that era, is not a joke. So for you to win the World Cup back to back, come on, it's not easy. Brazil played 3 consecutive World Cup finals. They still managed to lose one at the middle. They won the World Cup in 1994. They lost the final to France in 1998. And they won the next one in Korea, Japan, 2002. So for you to win it back to back, it's not easy. It's only Brazil that has done that. 1958, 1962. England won in 1966. Brazil came again and they won in 1970. Germany 74, Argentina 78, just like that. Italy 82, Mexico 86, Argentina 1990, the Germans 94, Brazil. You know, we have it in this present time. So you can see that winning the World Cup back to back is not easy. It's only Brazil in this in recent years, let's say in the last almost 40 years plus, or if not, yes. They played 3 consecutive World Cup finals. 3. You know, for Argentina and Germany, they were able to do it consecutively. And for Brazil, we're talking 3 times. 94, 98, 2002. And Argentina coach is telling the entire world now that, look, it won't be easy for we to defend and win this title, you know, because things are not the same. We have other teams that are springing up. You look at the French team, come on. The French team is an all-star team. Look at the Portuguese team that Nigeria played against yesterday night. You know, a very good side.

looks like that. You know, we have different teams that are doing well. Spain is there, the European champions. So, England, they're there. So, most Nigerians, they don't really rate England. And not just only Nigerians. But you hardly, like I said to Danny and Precious the other day, you hardly see a Nigerian that will tell you that. Yes, it's very rare. Our social media manager yesterday that said that he's rooting for England, that England might likely go the way. And yes, I can't bet against England, you know, because most times when you look some persons as pushover, they're not good enough, they might just surprise you. They've not won the World Cup in 60 years. They only hosted the World Cup in 1966 and they won it that year with that that goal that SuperSport is showing us that goal every day. You know, for me, that ball didn't cross the line. That match at England defeated West Germany 4-2. A controversial goal that they're still disputing today. But we saw Frank Lampard scored a legitimate goal in 2010 against Germany, but it was not given as a goal. So sometimes these things do play. So for the Argentina manager, he said, come on, it will be very difficult for them to retain the title, but it's not putting it past his players, because he said his players, they are ready to give their all. They are that committed. They are ready to give their all. You can see their stats. They are currently the number one ranked team in the world because of what they are doing. Argentina, they've been so consistent over the years. Prior to the 2022 World Cup and after the 2022 World Cup, Argentina, they are still up there. They are still doing great stuff. Let's tell you that Arsenal legend, the Igwe, Thierry Henry, has named France as the top favorite to win the World Cup this year. He said that France have a strong team, having that reached the final of the last two editions of the World Cup. Yes, because for them to reach the last two editions of the World Cup, it's not a mere fluke. You know, they won it in 2018 and they lost the final in 2022 to Argentina. Thierry Henry also named England, Spain, Argentina and Portugal as four other promising candidates to win the World Cup. I see France as the top contender, partly because I am French, but also because they have reached the last two finals. We have a strong team. Spain, Argentina, Portugal, and England are also promising candidates. Surprises like Norway or Senegal are possible. For Germany, I'm still waiting for them to reach their best form. I just told you, Brazil, 1994, 1998, 2002. They lost one at the middle and then won the third one. With France, Les Blues, are they going to follow that same feat? They've won the tournament in 2018, they lost the final in 2022. Are they going to win it in 2026? Thierry Henry said France are the favorite. And most football enthusiasts will tell you the same thing, that France, yes, when you look at the French squad, it's an all-star squad. They are the favorite. Thierry Henry is saying the same thing. But he has earmarked the likes of Argentina, Portugal, Spain, and England. But for the number one spot, he said he's stepping his country, France. He said not just because he's a Frenchman, but because of what he has seen from this side in the last couple of years. But he also mentioned the likes of Norway and Senegal as a possible surprise for the World Cup. I like that one that he mentioned Senegal. I've told you, I'm not hiding it. I'm supporting my Africa teams going to the World Cup. Let's say that FIFA president Gianni Infantino has claimed that they don't have control over everything. Infantino was speaking on the eve of the World Cup on Wednesday while addressing issues around visas in the United States of America. You know, visas into the United States of America. When asked if he felt the world football had lost control of the tournament, those accusations came up after Somali referee Omar Atta was turned away at the U.S. border and members of Iran's support staff were refused visas. Infantino said, we try always to find solutions, but then we need to respect that we are not the kings of the world who can run over government and police forces. We are a sports organization, Infantino said at a press conference. The tournament kicks off later this evening, and Infantino yesterday, he made this statement. He said, look, FIFA, we are just a sport organization. We are not the king of the world that runs the world's affair, that you just say, hey, this nation, go to this country and arrest this president, like what we saw the United States president led by Donald Trump, you know, administration. They went to Venezuela just a couple of months ago and they got Maduro arrested for sitting president. We saw them February this year, went to Iran, them alongside Israel, and

bombing Iran. We've seen different situations like that amongst nations. Infantino said, no, we don't have that kind of power. We are just a sporting organization. And we obey the immigration rules of every country. If the United States of America said, look, Omar Atta is not coming to the United States because of maybe diplomatic ties, Somalia is amongst countries that were banned from entering the United States of America, so be it. You know, we move on. And the referee has said that, look, see you guys at the next World Cup in 2030, when Morocco, Spain, and Portugal, all three of them will be hosting the World Cup. So, FIFA president has said, hey, we don't have that kind of power. That is not under our jurisdiction. So, that has to do with, you know, the country that are hosting the World Cup or whatever. But I'm thinking, if we are seeing this kind of situation now, in the 2026 World Cup, where we have just only 48 countries, just 48 countries attending the United States of America for this World Cup. What about 2028 Olympic Games? The Olympic Games in Los Angeles. If we are seeing situations like this, what will happen in 2028? Because, God spare our life, Donald Trump administration will still continue through that time. And the whole of the world will be coming to the United States of America. We are talking about close to 6,000 to 10,000 athletes around the world coming to the United States of America. The Olympics is not the World Cup when you have just 48 countries going for the World Cup. And this is the largest, you know, talking about the World Cup. The Olympics, you are seeing country, you are seeing like Virgin Cayman Island, British Virgin Island, different countries. Vautu, St. Kitts and Nevis, the entire world, Afghanistan, even the Somalia referee, you know, everybody is going for the Olympics. You know, the Olympics is far bigger than the World Cup. Will the United States of America still be acting this way? You know, restricting people to come for the games? Because the Olympics is far bigger than the World Cup. So if we are seeing this at the World Cup, what will happen at the Olympics? Iran, Iraq, everybody, other they have diplomatic ties with the United States of America or whatever, everybody is coming for the Olympic Games. So, this one that is currently happening, if it continues like this, maybe this will be a shite play compared to what will happen at the Los Angeles game. Because they are not co-hosting the Olympics. It's only one city, the Los Angeles, in the United States of America, we host the entire world. Not the World Cup now that some matches will still be played in Canada and Mexico. But FIFA have issued a statement that, look, that visa issue, we don't have any say over it. It totally boils down to the country's immigration system. We'll continue with World Cup story. You know, this is the World Cup season. This time, let's talk about boxing. Let's tell you that British Nigerian boxer Anthony Joshua has fired back at Christian Prager's pre-fight predictions, telling the Albanian heavyweight that he is simply digging his own grave. Ahead of the July 25th bout in Jeddah, Saudi Arabia, Joshua, who has not fought since stopping American Jake Paul in 6th round in Miami last December, a victory that extended his professional record to 29-4, was responding to Prager's bold declarations at their press conference, where the Albanian promised to deliver something the former champion had never felt in the ring. I think these guys just dig their grave. This is coming from Anthony Joshua. Their graves already been dug, but they just keep digging deeper and deeper and deeper. And I'm just going to do what I need to do. I've got full belief. I just know exactly what I need to do. I'm not worrying. I respect him. I respect every opponent. But when I look at myself, I know what I got to do, and I'm going to deliver. The 36-year-old two-time unified world heavyweight champion has spoken openly about being mentally and physically stronger that any previous point in his career, drawing renewed purpose from a difficult period following the deaths of two close friends in a car accident in Sagamu, Nigeria, last December. Anthony Joshua. Anthony Joshua has very big punch. His hand is big. Huh? If you are not at your best, Anthony Joshua eats you. We saw what he did to Jake Paul. Jake Paul is still having surgery after surgery. You know, and from the look of things, he's not coming back to the ring. Though, this guy, Christian Prager, is a professional boxer, heavyweight. He's been talking trash for quite some time.
you know, he has this lad mouth. And one thing I love about Anthony Joshua, like I do tell people, I said Anthony Joshua does not look like a boxer outside his physical feature, because this guy is very calm. Does not, Anthony Joshua don't talk trash. Just go to the ring, do your things, and you live there, you know, or like what boxers they normally do, talk big talk and all that. But Anthony Joshua, you know, he's a Nigerian, so there's no game saying I'm waiting for him to beat Praga come on 25th of July later this year. Let's tell you that the NBA, yes, is getting exciting, because the New York Knicks, the early hours of today, they defeated San Antonio Spurs 107 points to 106 points. Yes, 107 points to 106 points. Now they've taken the lead to 3-1. They're currently leading that playoff 3-1. Oh, for Wembanyama, any game that is not at his best, top of his game, San Antonio Spurs, they normally struggle. But for the New York Knicks, Coach Brown is doing a brilliant work with them. In his first season, he just wants to snatch his championship. So, congratulations to the New York Knicks that are currently leading 3-1. And like I told you, 8 p.m. Nigeria time, Mexico will be hosting South Africa. Why? By 3 a.m. tomorrow morning, South Korea will play Czech Republic. International friendlies that we saw late last night and early hours of today, Algeria, the trash Bolivia, 4-0. Yes, and earlier yesterday we told you Argentina won their game against Iceland 3-0. Portugal defeated Nigeria 2-1. England, they defeated Costa Rica 3-0. You need to see that open net that Nani Maduka missed in that particular game. But sometimes it do happen. Saudi Arabia played out a goalless draw against Senegal. You know, Senegal, the Nicolas Jackson sent off in that particular game. Iraq, they lost to Venezuela 2-0. Iraq had a player sent off. And Pakistan, yes, Pakistan, they have football team. Likewise, Afghanistan, yes. Pakistan defeated Afghanistan 2-0. Yes, they are football team. If you think those countries don't play football, they play football. Let's look at a few of our messages before we leave the studio this morning. Ambassador Disciple from New Benin. Good morning, Sanero. Well done for the solo job this morning. We are suddenly behind you. Thank you, for we know you are not a Liverpool fan. Absolutely. It was a good outing for the Super Eagles last night, despite the result. Just individual brilliance decided the game. The Portuguese side, we are not superior, neither we are day dominant. Which shows how strong the Eagles are becoming. Eric is doing a great job. Kudos to him. From my lip to your Ronaldo fans, tell him already that he is washed and should go and retire. Thank you, Visa Barcelona. You can still like Ronaldo and you can still like Lionel Messi. In those days when we're watching football, we love Ruud Gullit. We love Rijkaard. We love Van Basten. Just name the Romario, Stoichkov, and other players. Then Zinedine Zidane, the phenomenal Ronaldo, the Piero, you know, when Italian league was the cinema of world football. We love all these players. All these Ronaldo, I'm a fan, Messi. I don't grow up watching football like that. Good morning, Nero. Keep on the good job, bro. I came from Dubai. I never see get my card, though. If you never get your card, that means you were not picked. Thank you, IK, though. Don't worry, you get card next time. Good morning, Sanero. Sanusi should be blamed for the Portuguese second goal. Slack defending. It needs to be replaced in the team. Same as Chukwueze Abuko from Benin. Yes, I've seen some persons complain about that, you know. Good morning, Nero. Your day is blessed, and thank you for the presentation. Thank you so much. As for the World Cup, we are going to support the rest of Africa, except South Africa. And I pray they don't score a goal in this tournament and end up with 0 points. That would be nice. And for last night match against the Portuguese, Chukwueze will be our downfall if we don't find a replacement for that guy on time. Sammy, you know what? Let love lead. What they're doing over there in SA is not the right thing. Absolutely, it's not the right thing. You've heard the likes of Julius Malema condemning what they are doing. It's so sad that South Africans are the one acting this way. And I understand that I was listening to
one of our top government officials yesterday, one of these popular news stations, you know, some Nigerians were expecting them to, you know, arrive the country today, or maybe they've arrived already at the Muritola Mohammed airport. So it's a sad one what they are doing, but it's so sad that blacks are want to destroy black because these blacks are not from your own country. But we just hope that love will lead. It's not a sad one, but you will still forgive them, definitely. Mexico versus South Africa. If we support South Africa, then we say we are taking their jobs. Greetings from Ugbowo. That's what I'm saying. Let love lead. So what they're doing is not right. And I read a story about West Germany and East Germany many years ago. I don't know how far right it is. You know, it was there. That one of the countries that we throw debris, debt over the other country because they have the Berlin Wall and all that. Why the other country, the other side, they will be throwing good things to the other country. Don't let people's bad behavior, you know, change your good personality. Let love lead. We need peace in the entire globe. It's been a pleasure doing it with you guys. This is Sport Fiesta on KU 92.7. 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Bye for now.

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2: It's 9 a.m. Good morning and welcome to KUFM News Update on the Hour. I am Benjamin Kadiri.

Edo State government has approved the immediate closure of three public secondary schools in Akoko Edo local government area. The affected secondary schools are Ososo Grammar School, Ososo Comprehensive High School, Ososo, and Makeke Secondary School, Makeke, all in Akoko Edo local government area of the state. In a statement by the Chief Press Secretary to the Governor, Dr. Patrick Ebojeli, on Wednesday, the state government noted that the decision to close the affected schools was taken by Governor Monduk Bebelo as part of the government's commitment to safeguarding the lives and property of citizens, particularly students, teachers, and school personnel. 35-year-old woman identified as Osaseri has been arrested after she was caught throwing her baby into the river Ovia in the Ovia Northeast local government area. In a viral video, Osaseri, who was caught by fishermen and escaped being lynched, said a seer told her the baby was a python demon, explaining that she gave birth to the baby 5 years ago, but the baby refused to walk while her attempt to get pregnant again resulted in several miscarriages. A spokesperson for the state police command, Eno Ikoedem, revealed on Wednesday that the woman and the seer were in police custody, even as efforts by the fishermen to retrieve the body of the baby as of press time were unsuccessful. Still in Edo State, the Edo State Command of the Nigeria Civil Security and Civil Defense Corps has apprehended a suspect who is allegedly receiving and dealing in suspected stolen items in the state. In a statement on Wednesday by the spokesperson of the state command, Efosa Ugbebo, the suspect's arrest followed credible intelligence received by the command on 5th June 2026, indicating that certain individuals were engaged in the business of buying and selling suspected stolen materials within Benin City. Speaking on the arrest, the state commandant Akintayo Ayinla reiterated the commitment of the command towards ensuring that criminality is not allowed to thrive in Edo State. Bandits have invaded government secondary school Iluke Bunu in Kaba Bunu local government area of Kogi State, killing three persons, including a vice principal and a six-year-old child. The attack, which occurred at about 10 a.m. on Wednesday, threw the community into mourning and heightened concerns over security in the area. Confirming the incident in a statement by its spokesperson, ASP Saliu Afusat, the Kogi State Police Command said a large number of armed bandits operating on about 40 motorcycles invaded the school with the suspected intention of abducting students and other residents. A federal high court in Abuja has rescheduled further hearing for June 24 in the post-conviction proceedings being conducted in the 33.8 billion naira case involving former Power Minister Saleh Maman. By the court's schedule, a lawyer to Maman, Mohammed Ahmed, is to appear to explain some aspects of an affidavit filed in which he made some allegations against the trial judge. The court had on May 7 convicted Maman on all counts of a 12-count charge on which he was prosecuted and sentenced him to 75 years imprisonment in absentia. And that's KFM News Update on the Hour. I am Benjamin Kadiri saying thanks for listening. Good morning.

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0: we make the appearance right on or right after. All right, okay, so when you hear that signature tune, it's that time on the KU Breakfast Show for some real talk. And yes, it's right here on Dialogue, your favorite talk show program on the KU Breakfast Show every weekday right about this time. All right, so today, being Thursday, we tend to want to keep it within the frontiers of Edo State. But most of the times, when we have other serious topic, we bring it to the front burner and put every other thing aside regardless. But today, we'll still take a look at Edo State as a very serious issue concerning Edo State just came up. And of course, it still has to do with this insecurity. I wonder how, where or when we can have a week-long run on the show without bringing up issues of insecurity, especially these days. Oh, God, help us. All right, so the Edo State government has had to shut down three schools in Akoko Edo over security threats, a necessary precaution or evidence of growing insecurities, either this or that. It's either a necessary precaution by the government or an evidence of growing insecurity, and we cannot do without shutting down some of the schools. So now the Edo State government has ordered the immediate closure of the three secondary schools in Akoko Edo local government area following intelligence reports of credible security threats, including an alleged planned kidnapping attack targeting students. The affected schools are Ososo Grammar School, Ososo Comprehensive High School, still in Ososo, and Makeke Secondary School in Makeke. So government officials say the decision was based on security advisories from relevant agencies and was taken to protect students, teachers, and surrounding communities. However, candidates currently writing the WAS examinations are permitted to attend under strict security arrangements. So a brief introduction to this. So today we will be examining this disturbing development from Edo State, where the government has shut down the schools. And now, while the government officials insist the closure is a preventive measure aimed at protecting lives, many Nigerians are asking deeper questions. Has insecurity reached the point where schools can no longer guarantee the safety of children? Now, what does this mean for education in rural communities where these attacks are usually prevalent, considering their close proximity to the bush areas that these people spring out from? And another question asked is, are security agencies winning or merely reacting to threats? What measures are being put in place to ensure that students can return safely to school? And now, to discuss these issues, we will be joined by the police PPRO in a minute to give us a police alertness with this information or this warning received by the DSS, according to reports circulating. So now let's take a quick look at the analytical perspective to this. This development highlights three major concerns. One, intelligence-led security operations. On one hand, the closure demonstrates that security agencies may be acting proactively rather than waiting for an attack to occur. Now, if intelligence indeed revealed a planned abduction, preventing such an incident could be seen as a success of preventive policing. And the painful memories of school kidnappings in Kankara, in Jangebe, in Kuriga, in Chibok, and Dapchi, they continue to influence security decisions across the country, which is very, very needed. Now, two, let's look at the impact on education. Repeated security disruptions strain educational development. Now, when schools are closed because of insecurity, one, learning is interrupted. Two, examination preparation suffers. Three, parents lose confidence in public schools. And four, students experience psychological trauma and fear. So long-term closures can increase school dropout rates and expose young people to social risks. Then the third one is the growing concern over rural security. Akoko Edo has witnessed increasing reports of kidnappings and criminal activities in recent years. Now, the fact that schools were specifically identified as potential target raises concerns about, one, the vulnerability of educational institutions, two, the adequacy of rural policing. Do we have that? Now, three, intelligence gathering and response capacity, and four, protection of children in remote communities. So now we will be using all of this highlights I just gave you to build up on the conversation we should be having today and see how deep we can run into it.
1: All right. The memo that was leaked and emanated sometime a couple of days ago, I did see the memo a couple of days ago and it was circulating. And one of the things that ran through my mind was a panic that might, you know, be experienced by people in Edo State, especially people that are living in those concerned communities. We had tried to, you know, talk about it to Quell First, but we were unable to get the people involved in this to talk. But we're having a conversation today. So that memo had leaked. And in that memo, it contained information that there was an alleged plot by some, you know, criminal elements in Edo State to kidnap some school students in the Edo North region in Edo State. And thankfully, the security agencies had intercepted this communication. Like they said, to be forewarned is to be forearmed. So this has enabled them to be a bit more prepared for a situation like this. So the security agencies had gotten intelligence that there were plans by some suspected bandits to kidnap school children. To kidnap school children in Edo State, particularly in the Edo North Senatorial District. They intercepted a communication. The security agencies had gotten intelligence that there were plans by some suspected bandits to kidnap school children. To kidnap school children in Edo State, particularly in the Edo North Senatorial District. They intercepted a communication by suspected

gets greater attention. I mean, we have not even recovered from what happened in Oyo State, where three schools were attacked, and those teachers and parents and students are still in captivity. And in reaction to that, the Edo State Ministry of Education, like you rightly said, ordered the shutdown of three schools in Akoko Edo local government area to, you know, forestall such attack, to protect the lives, property, and infrastructure within that particular area. So on the program today, we're talking about how this leak even came about in the first place, because the intent is not to cause public harm. And when information like this is being handled, there's it should be handled with utmost secrecy. It should be handled with utmost care to prevent any sort of leakage to the public, because we don't want people running health panic, running people running health as skelter, fear being imposed in the lives of people in Edo State. So we need to get information as to how exactly did this leak come about, who was responsible, and what are the security agencies doing to prevent, you know, future leaks in this instance. And it's also good that it got this intelligence prior to the attack happening. I mean, we always talk about how sometimes our security efforts are often reactive rather than proactive, but it's good that they intercepted this communication and prevented this attack. So we'll talk about how this leak in the first place came about, and also what is the status of investigation? Have these people been arrested? Are they working with other people? What is the plan? What are plans to, you know, provide effective surveillance to people within the Edo North Senatorial District, even beyond schools, to other public facilities like churches, mosques, marketplaces, and other areas that require protection? Are there increased provision or deployment of security men and women within that within the area to ensure that these people are protected to a greater extent? And for children that would be writing the, or students better put, that will be writing the WASC exams, because the WASC exams are ongoing, how much protection are provided for all schools? Because it is not just the three schools that were shot that would need increased protection for these children, for these students. We need, you know, all-round protection for schools, not just in the Edo North region, but even to the Edo South and Edo Central region, because we want to be, you know, be on top of things in this kind of situation. And of course, what are the security agencies doing to prevent these kinds of threats? I'll be talking about this with our guest this morning, and subsequently we'll also be speaking to an analyst to give us an understanding of the Edo State government's reaction to this. They have ordered that three schools be shut down. What are the implications? What are the potential, you know, long-term effects of having schools shut down, especially in the face of these kinds of threats thrown about? So we'll be speaking to our guest this morning on the show.

0: Nigeria's political landscape has evolved over the years, but since 1960, the yearnings of the people have remained the same.
1: I see my own problem, I like to, I don't tire.
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0: Join us on the program Dialogue as we focus on Nigeria's political scene. We bring you interviews from political gladiators.
5: So this wasn't the problem with the government. It was the corruption in the SSP account. It was the fact that without any clearance, the government did their hand in the SSP account to fund their business. And SSP account is money you save from the state government and the federal government.
0: In-depth analysis of policy statements.
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0: right, welcome back. Still Dialogue right here on K92.7 FM, a station that turns in excitement. So joining us now as we take a look at this is the Police Public Relations Officer, Edo State Police Command. We've got with us via telephone ASP Eno Ikoedem. Good morning, ma'am.
1: Good morning, Edo people. Good morning, KUFM. Thank you for having me.
0: And thank you for the good work so far, and thank you for your response as usual. It's good to have you on Dialogue this morning. All right, so let's get right into it. As a way to just keep the public abreast with the actions on ground already in response to the threats that made its way to the public, and of course, in some certain ways, have spread a panic among a few people here in Edo State, especially when we have calm and quiet, and of course, reports of response to police in many of similar cases. So I want to say kudos to the Edo State Police Command first and foremost before I proceed. Kudos to you guys.
1: Well, thank you. Thank you so much. This doesn't come often. Thank you.
0: Thank you. All right. So now, what specific intelligence led to the closure of the schools, ASP?
1: Well, I can't speak on the closure of schools. I can only speak on part of the police. The schools were not closed by the police.
0: Okay.
1: So I can't speak on that, yeah.
0: All right, fantastic. So now, can the police confirm if there was an active kidnapping plot targeting students? Because I know the police should be able to speak on that.
1: Yeah, of course we have emerging threats, and we have reasons to believe that the target is our schools, especially vulnerable schools that are close to forest areas and all that. So we've seen it happen in Oyo State, and we are trying to prevent that from happening in Edo State. So yes, there is an emerging threat, and we are not taking this with kid gloves.
0: So how credible was the intelligence received? Because for it to stir up a reaction from the force, for the force to be on high alert, it means it must have confirmed the credibility of the intelligence. So how credible was intelligence received?
1: The intelligence was received from a lawful intercept, but this is not like something that should throw the entire state into panic. The truth is, the documents that got into the internet was not supposed to. That document is a secret document, and it's not meant for public consumption. That document is what helps security agents in Edo State meet, have a security meeting, and fine-tune their security arrangements, not for the public domain. We've had several intercepts, and we have been handling it professionally, but somehow that got to the public domain. It wasn't supposed to in the first place. Okay. And the command has taken steps even before this document was in the internet. We have already taken steps to curtail any emerging threats. Recently, the Commissioner of Police, after learning of this threat, we carried out, the CP led an extensive statewide forest clearance, security assessment of schools, including worship centers, in all the regions of Edo State. The Inspector General of Police, IGP Rewan, did so, Percy Gaga NPM, complemented our efforts by granting us a police helicopter for our surveillance intelligence, and with full complement of both general purpose machine guns, and it complemented our efforts. Our drone units, we've been going forest by forest, and the Commissioner of Police led this operation himself, and this was not because we had a target inside the forest. No, it was more or less like dislodging and also re-strategizing even inside the forest. So we've gone around schools that are vulnerable, and not just schools, we went as far as worship centers. We visited the senatorial district in Edo State. We've gone there and we've done our deployment. Then those that already have security on ground, we've developed on that security on ground.
2: All right, it's good to have you, ASPN or ECOIDEM. But what can you tell us about the status of investigation so far, ever since that memo dropped? You understand that it was not a memo meant for the public, but it got leaked. What has been the what level of investigations have been done to bring these people into captivity, to arrest them, and to neutralize these threats?
1: It's not really, unfortunately, it's not everything I am allowed to say in the public domain here, just like that memo wasn't meant for public consumption. But I can assure you that the command, especially Edo State Police Command, under the leadership of CP Bonde Abonika, is not taking this threat with kid gloves. We are doing everything to curb this. And we are already in the process, and we are making good and significant strides towards getting these persons. But for the meantime, everybody is advised to go about their lawful businesses, remain vigilant, and report every suspicious activities to the police, and leave the rest for us.
2: I mean, I don't want to imagine the status or the lives or how worried people living within those region, or people who are family members living within the region where these schools were closed or all that to shut down are living. But what can you say to reassure them that they are effectively protected, that the police are on top of things and their lives, their property are protected, and they should not move around with fear? What can you say? What has the command done, tangible things the command have done to prevent this or to assure this?
1: Well, I explained explicitly. The Commission of Police led a statewide of clearance, forest clearance. Also led a statewide security assessment of schools and worship centers because of this emerging threat. And we've done deployment, and it's not just the police alone. We have all hands on deck: the Nigerian Army, the NSCDC, the DSS. We have the vigilantes, the local hunters, even the community safety partnership. Everybody is included. And for the citizens who are listening to the sound of my voice right now, I hope you know that the doors are open for people who are capable of assisting in protecting the citizens or themselves in one way or the other. You just need to partner with your DPO at your local level. We are having all hands on deck, and it's not just a police thing now. So we have done our deployments already. Some persons are complaining we are not seeing police on the streets. We are not doing show of force. You know, usually there's an operation we do show of force. That's if we want the states, you know, to perceive our presence that's within the communities. That's different. We have done our deployment at strategic locations. May not be where your usual place where you would see, but we have intelligence, and that is what we work with. So everybody is assured to go about their lawful businesses, and just let the police or the security agencies do their work.
2: All right. Do you know how long this order would be on for before students can go back to school? Do you have any idea how long it would take?
1: Well, like I said, I can't speak on the closure of schools, please.
0: All right. Before we let you go, we learned that there are still, apart from the fact that the schools are closed, that there are still some science students that still will have to remain in school as regards the ongoing SSC. And there were reports actually that there are special deployment of security for all of these ones, especially in many the schools that are shut down, to be protected. So I want you to tell us about that, if you have any idea, the kind of deployment for students that are right. writing exams right now?
1: Okay, the deployment we've done is it's very robust. I can assure you that. I can't categorically explain in bits how it is done and where it is done for obvious reasons. But be assured that we have done a holistic assessment of things, and we know the vulnerable areas. We know the areas that are more prone to certain and we have already put measures in place to put these excesses. And the assignment is not just for the students, like I mentioned, as worship centers, because when a particular threat is coming and you are causing one thing, you might end up losing track of other things.
0: So
1: we did a very holistic deployment, holistic assessment, and every other thing.
0: All right. Okay, I want to say thank you, and keep the good work up, and of course, keep assuring other people of the safety of Edo State like you've been doing. And I will be here definitely to propagate your good works. Thanks for joining us on Dialogue this morning, ASP and Equator.
1: Always my pleasure. Thank you for having me. Have a good morning.
0: Have a great day, too. All right, there you have it. We will now go to take a break. And when we get back, we'll be joined by Ibrahim Momo as we take a broader look into the educational system and, of course, as it concerns this major threat and the closure and what this means generally in the case of insecurity and the soft targets of students and teachers likewise. We'll take a quick break and we'll get right back. Stay with us. Still Dialogue right here on KU92.7 FM. I'm Benjamin Kattery.
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Welcome back. Now joining us to take a broader look into the education system, especially as it concerns the threat and everything that's been reported as regards students and teachers becoming targets. And of course, the other state's decision to close three schools in Akokoedo. To join us now, take a broader look into this, is Mr. Ibrahim Momo, as he joins us via telephone this morning. Good morning, Mr. Ibrahim. Okay, I think we lost Mr. Ibrahim there. We'll try to reestablish the call again in a bit.

0: Mr. Ibrahim?
1: Good morning. Thanks for having me.
0: Good to have you as usual. Mr. Ibrahim, let's head right into it. We've got a few minutes left, and so let's maximize this. Mr. Ibrahim, do you think the first question is, was the government's decision to close the schools justified?
1: Well, it is. It is proactive. It is preventive. It is meant to ensure that innocent school children are not wantonly kidnapped by criminals or bandits, as the case may be. Since we have intelligence information, it is and this poor level of security protection available, I think perhaps all things together, it is justified to have that school down.
0: All right, fantastic. I think yes, we take a look at it from that your analysis, then one cannot yes to that too. That it should be something towards as long as it's in a way to prevent lives and property. So now, in that regard, Mr. Ibrahim, if we are constantly forced to either shut down our schools or respond to alertness from threats, does this expose security weakness on the part of Nigerians in the fight against these insurgents?
1: Exactly. You know, security is basic to governance. The fact that we have to resort to closing the school as a way of protecting school innocent school children shows the failure of governments in the basic responsibility of protection of lives and properties. Government is not one that feeds us, that educates us, that clothes us, that transports us. The one that government really does, that you cannot do for yourself, is security. I cannot own a gun without government approval. That would be illegal. It could be called illegal possession of firearms. So if government has so much failed in securing the lives and property of the citizens, such that when there is a credible intel or information, it has to resort to closing down the schools, it exposes the failure of government. Kill it, pure and simple. No, there's no other way to couch it.
2: Mr. Ibrahim, what do you think are the potential effects, or what are the implications of this action by the state government? Because on one hand, some people feel like this probably might not be the best way to go. One of the best ways to go is to address the root causes of banditry, of kidnapping in the state, community policing, developing rural areas. And they've, lambasted this move by the government. So can you tell us the potential implications of this decision? And what other routes do you think the government would have taken rather than shutting down these three schools?
1: The implications are dire and far-reaching. One, it exposes the failure of governments. You see, there's a concept of ungoverned spaces we use in political science, which has to do with areas or locations within a state that government has failed to secure or provide effective governance. So, one implication is that government is confirming that in a Edo state, for example, there are ungoverned spaces. Cannot provide security. That's the first implication. A much bigger implication for me is the fact that government is not able to rein in the bandits, the kidnappers, the criminals, the terrorists. Government in its primary responsibility of security. Government has yielded, has given up, has kind of acquiesced that we cannot protect the social. It's a failure of government. Then another decision of this is the fact that the child, the young child, is now very vulnerable. He is subject to being used as a bargaining chip by non-violent, non-state actors. The Nigerian child is denied his basic rights to education because he wants to go to school. He cannot go to school now because of his security. These are some of the implications, of the failure of education of this as a state by government. Yes, why we can say that, well, in the light of a failure, the most likely thing is to close on the school. But even if it is now admitting failure, what is it doing about it?
2: Well, that leads me to the other question I asked. What do you think the government should have done rather than outright closure of these three schools?
1: I think the idea around this intelligence gathering is for governments to meet the security threat or challenge in the board before it becomes an issue. That is the idea of the intelligence gathering. Perhaps now, rather than taking action, okay, you know that there's communication. Apparently, you can also track that if you can intercept communication, if you can track down where the location of these persons who are communicating are. But you could have been more proactive to remove the threat, exterminate the threat, kill these people, these criminals, or arrest, or decimate, whatever it is, should have acted in line with this, but to run away. Is to do nothing, is to deny, not only nothing, is to deny children education because government is not able to rein in the terrorists, its criminals, its bandits. So basically, what government has done is to remove that threat. That is what we say in the kill the terrorists, designate them, arrest them, apprehend them.
0: Okay.
1: That's what government should have done.
0: Okay, now one big question, Mr. Abraham, before we let you go, maybe in like 2 minutes. Why do you think schools continue to attract kidnappers and criminal groups? Are schools becoming targets for these criminal groups? Children.
1: It's twofold. My answer will be twofold. One is that it is a full circle. You know, this security threat with schools, the Chibok girl, Chibok secondary school,
0: the Chibok. Dapchi and the rest of them.
1: Back to it. Now, two is that. It appears that school children are soft targets and they attract the greatest attention. If you kidnap a bourgeois, a big man, family will go around and when you kidnap children who are supposed to be in school, under the protection, the concept of a school is in the conferences. The parents give their children to schools owned by government so that government will educate them, cater for them, and return them back after school hours. The fact that it is now started including us to ensure that these schools themselves are not feasible. So that is why, so if they are soft targets, that becomes soft targets, easy prey for criminals, for terrorists, for bandits, for all these kidnappers. And that is why they are now leveraging on it. If they are serious, if the bandits, criminals, all these terrorists are serious, what they should do is challenge the military, the police. But no, they are looking for soft targets. So these soft targets are very important for today because they make the maximum impact. If a child is kidnapped, everybody is concerned, even if you are not declared as a child.
0: Okay. Mr. Abraham, I want to say thank you for joining us this morning for your thoughts. I wish we could go on and on and on, but I'm sure this will be extended in conversation as long as all of this still persists. Thanks for joining us this morning.
1: Thank you for having me.
0: Have a great day, sir. Okay, there you have it. Children are becoming soft targets more because they attract not just only the government, the entire society when it happens. So we want to see that this is prioritized by the government. And of course, nip this in the bud once and for all. Take these people out. It's becoming too much and a big embarrassment on the part of the government, especially in their mandate of protection of lives and property. We'll take a quick break. When we get back, we'll see if we can take a couple of calls before we wrap it up this morning. Stay with us. It's Dialogue right here on the K-Breakfast Show.
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0: Let's see if we can take quick responses via telephone before we wrap it up finally this morning.
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0: 081-448-4432-8,
5: and
0: 087-838-4303. All right, so
5: Good morning.
0: Good morning to you.
5: Thank you. This is Peter.
0: Peter, welcome. You got 30 seconds.
5: All right, see, the dimension that the insecurity is going to is very sad, so I don't understand. It is that the technology that our government used in arresting as a woman and the other guy that talked something about the president, the technology they used, they should deploy same technology to fish out these bandits. Imagine now, schools are being closed now because of bandits. So I don't understand what our government, what they are doing. I don't understand. But they should deploy such technology. So Mr. USA, we are doing the one hammering. Okay, don't you have satellite today? People from the US, they can use their satellite to monitor what is going on in Nigeria. I have seen the one that they have monitored in Nigeria. How come they will do it? Don't you have satellite today to monitor these people
0: okay.
5: in our forest?
0: All right, I mean, let's listen to it. Let's take our opinions. Thank you. Well, you'd be shocked when the army recently revealed that in their raid on bandits and, of course, capture and execution of certain bandits in a recent operation, they reported that they seized a huge amount of Starlink devices. These guys in the bush, they use Starlinks right there. So that's how serious these issues are. Hello.
6: Hello, Benjamin. Good morning.
0: Good morning. God, thanks.
6: Good morning.
2: Good morning, welcome.
6: Yeah, thank you for my checking. God bless you, God bless you.
0: Thanks.
6: I don't know what these bandits are really want because they have not started targeting students from the school. Looking at what they have been doing, they found out that they want to come to this side and they do their house. I think the government has a lot to do. They should protect our school children so that these children will not be kidnapped. Because whenever these children are kidnapped, it will not be only for the government, it will be the whole society, both the parents, the loved one, and everybody. So they should try, I think they should use it to protect the school children. Please, they should not let these children be kidnapped because if these children are beaten, look at the one that is kidnapped in West Virginia.
0: Thank you. All right, this is exactly as much as we'll take. Like I was saying, these Starlink devices are actually apprehended from all these guys in the bushes, the ones you took out. Then you should understand that these devices come with registration. Elon Musk have them registered before they are given to the subscribers, right? And people subscribe this thing for them to keep it up. while they're using it. So if you're actually having all of these things, how come you don't have the information of people that are registered, their names are registered to the Starlink devices you obtain from them?
2: Oh, it's one thing to know their names, it's another thing to know their location and
0: not about the location. First and foremost, get the names of all these people. They registered the Starlink devices that they give to these people using it in the forest that you apprehended. So the military should all do right. more, everybody should do more in their intelligence gathering. All right, this is exactly where we're living it this morning on Dialogue. Thanks for being with us. It's KU 92.7. Leave it at that right here. I'm Benjamin Kadri.
2: My name is Gloria Vitalis.
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0: Good morning and welcome to KUFM News Update on the Hour. I am Benjamin Kadri.

Edo State government has approved the immediate closure of three public secondary schools in Akoko Edo local government area. The affected secondary schools are Ososo Grammar School, Ososo, and Ososo Comprehensive High School, Ososo, and Makeke Secondary School, Makeke, all in Akoko Edo local government area of the state. In a statement by the Chief Press Secretary to the Governor, Dr. Patrick Ebojeni, on Wednesday, the state government noted that the decision to close the affected schools was taken by Governor Mondo Pebolo as part of the government's commitment to safeguarding the lives and property of citizens, particularly students, teachers, and school personnel. A 35-year-old woman identified as Osasere has been arrested after she was caught throwing her baby into the river Ovia in the Ovia Northeast local government area. In a viral video, Osasere, who was caught by fishermen and escaped being lynched, said a seer told her the baby was a python demon, explaining that she gave birth to the baby 5 years ago, but the baby refused to walk while her attempt to get pregnant again resulted in several miscarriages. The spokesperson for the State Police Command, Eno Ikoedem, revealed on Wednesday that the woman and the seer were in police custody, even as efforts by the fishermen to retrieve the body of the baby as of press time were unsuccessful. The Edo State Command of the Nigeria Security and Civil Defense Corps has apprehended a suspect who is allegedly receiving the dealing in suspected stolen items in the state. In a statement on Wednesday by the spokesperson of the state command, Efosa Ogbebo, the suspect's arrest followed the credible intelligence received by the command on 5th June 2026, indicating that certain individuals were engaged in the business of buying and selling suspected stolen materials within Benin City. Speaking on the arrest, the state's commandant Akintayo Ayinla reiterated the commitment of the command towards ensuring that criminality is not allowed to thrive in Edo State. Bandits have invaded government secondary school Iluke Bunu in Kaba Bunu local government area of Kogi State, killing three persons, including a vice principal and a six-year-old child. The attack, which occurred at about 10 a.m. on Wednesday, threw the community into mourning and heightened concerns over insecurity in the area. Confirming the incident in a statement by its spokesperson, ASP Saliu Afusat, the Kogi State Police Command said a large number of armed bandits operating on about 40 motorcycles invaded the school with the suspected intention of abducting students and other residents. And finally, on the news update on the hour, a federal high court in Abuja has rescheduled further hearing for the June 24 in the post-conviction proceedings being conducted in the 33.8 billion naira case involving former Power Minister Saleh Maman. By the court's schedule, a lawyer to Maman, Mohammed Ahmad, is to appear to explain some aspects of the affidavit filed in which he made some allegations against the trial judge. The court had on May 7 convicted Maman on all counts of a 12-count charge on which he was prosecuted and sentenced him to 75 years imprisonment in absentia. And that's KFM News Update on the hour. I am Benjamin Kadiri saying thanks for listening. Good morning.

0: minute seconds. There is a lot happening around us, but we can't be everywhere all the time. We've got work, families, and chores to cater to, and most importantly, time to rest. And that's why having reliable partner like KUFM News is important. Sleeping? We don't. 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
3: Country people, where they hear my voice, I salute you na wewelo. My name na Baba Yoruba. I occupy stand number one for the ongoing About Trade Fair, where they happen for inside National Museum, roundabout Ring Road, Benin City, Edo State. My phone number na 0702617 6885. Today, I don't carry good news come. What thing I want to talk about na prostate.
4: My main focus na to attend to prostate related problems.
3: Prostate na the gland where they inside the male reproductive system where they produce fluid. Now that fluid they join body with sperm cells from the testicles and with fluids from other glands to combine to form semen. This prostate gland fit get problems, start the experience enlargement or other issues for inside man body. Nobody sabi the exact thing where they cause prostate enlargement. But the truth be say, aging or some kind of hormonal change fit cause bacterial infection or other factors that fit cause prostatitis or waiting we sabi as the inflammation of the prostate. But prostate disease gets on risk factors with the age, race, family history, or lifestyle. It gets some signs where we say if you notice them, now we say your prostate don't get problem. You go to get frequent urge to urinate for night. You go wake up many times to go pee. As you pee, the pee go to pain you. You go to feel some kind of burning sensation. If your urine they get pink or red color, you suppose waka fast. Go see expert for prostate matter. Because why? Delay fit spoil something for you. I occupy stand number one for the ongoing About Trade Fair with the Shelley for inside National Museum roundabout Ring Road, Benin City, Edo State. My phone number na 0702617 6885. Once again, 0702617 6885. You fit also the experience pain for your bone or pelvis, or you go to find them difficult to urinate. As you they push, it they drop small, small. Even when you don't push finish, it still they drop. Sometimes when you want piss to start, the piss self go they hard you. As you they piss, it go they difficult to empty your bladder. For daytime, you go they feel tired. You know if you even stand giriba. You no get urge at all. Abi don't turn you to 1 minute man. Now these signs go tell you say your prostate gland no day okay. But I get good news for you. All these things go be things of the past if you visit Baba Yoruba. I occupy stand number 1 for Inside National Museum, roundabout Ring Road, Benin City, Edo State. My phone number na 070-26-17-6885. Once again, 070-26-17-6885.
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3: I occupy stand number 1 for Inside National Museum, roundabout Ring Road, Benin City, Edo State. 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
1: 1,000, 2,000, 3,000, 1 million, 2 million, 3 million, 600 billion, and the last kobo. Oh yes, we follow the money. It's all about the business and the business of business. The gains and the losses. The bulls and bears. The rise and falls. The risk and the satisfaction of seeing the last kobo rise to millions. On KUFM's Business News, the simple and complex jargons of business just make sense. 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

0: and lifestyles to the rich, lifestyles and shambles and gamble with the rent. 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

I need a friend who quit to work quick and go to war quick. 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
1: A very good morning to you all. 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First, the headlines. Edo State Government confirms temporary closure of three schools in Akoko Edo local government area. The Senate orders arrest of ex-NNPC boss Kiyare over 210 trillion kwiri. Atiku urges urgent action to stop bandit attacks on schools. On entertainment, Nollywood stars and gospel singers gather for Alex Ekudo's service of songs. While in sport, Portugal edged past Super Eagles with late winner in thrilling friendly. Details of these and more right after this break. I am Esther Mohammed. And on the news in full, the Edo State government has approved the immediate closure of three public secondary schools in Akoko Edo local government area. The affected secondary schools are Ososo Grammar School, Ososo Ososo Comprehensive High School, Ososo and Makeke Secondary Schools, Makeke in all Akoko Edo local government area of the state. In a statement by the Chief Press Secretary to the Governor, Dr. Patrick Ebojele, on Wednesday, the state government noted that the decision to close the affected schools was given by Governor Monday Okpeholo as part of the government's commitment to safeguarding the lives and property of citizens, particularly students, teachers, and school personnel. Consequently, all academic and non-academic activities in the affected schools are suspended with immediate effect, pending further directives from the government. However, students currently sitting for the West African Senior School Certificate Examination will be allowed access to their examination centers under strict security arrangement coordinated by school authorities, security agencies, and community leaders. Principals of the affected schools are directed to ensure the safe and orderly release of students to their parent and guardians. Still in Edo State, the Edo State Command of the Nigerian Security and Civil Defense Corps has apprehended a suspect who is allegedly receiving and dealing in suspected stolen items in the state. In a statement on Wednesday by the spokesperson of the state command, Efosa Ogbibo, the suspect's arrest followed credible intelligence received by the command on 5th June 2026, indicating that certain individuals were engaged in the business of buying and selling suspected stolen materials within Benin City. He said this led to the arrest of 136-year-old Ibrahim Ismail of Obakawaye Street, Benin City, who is engaged in scavenging activities. Speaking on the arrest, the state commandant, Commandant Akintayo Anyila, reiterated a commitment of the command towards ensuring that criminality is not allowed to thrive in Edo State. The commandant said the NSCDC, the Edo State Command, remains determined to ensure that criminals and those supporting criminal activities have no hiding place in Edo. He stated that the investigation is ongoing to intensify and apprehend other persons connected to the case who are currently at large. The command further called on members of the public to remain vigilant and continue to provide timely and credible information to security agencies to support the collective fight against crime. Away from Edo State, the Senate Committee on Public Account on Wednesday ordered the arrest of the immediate past group chief executive officer of the Nigerian National Petroleum Company Limited, Meleki Yari, for failing to appear before it over allegations of 210 trillion naira unaccounted funds between 2017 and 2023. The directive followed Kiyari's repeated absence from an investigative hearing, probing queries arise by the office of the directive followed Kiyari's repeated absence from an investigative hearing, probing queries raised by the office of the Auditor General of the Federation over the company's financial records during the period under review. However, former chief financial officer of the NNPCL, Umar Ajia Issa, challenged the allegations before the committee, insisting that no funds were missing and describing the 210 trillion naira figure as misleading when compared with the company's actual earnings within the period. The arrest warrant was issued after lawmakers ruled against further delay in the investigation. During the sitting, Saliu Mustafa, Kwara Central, and Tony Nwoye, Anambra North, appealed for caution, urging the committee to grant Kyari another opportunity to appear, noting that he was reportedly ill and receiving treatment in Germany. But their plea was strongly opposed by other members of the committee, who insisted that the investigation must proceed without further delay and demanded the issuance of a warrant of arrest. Abdul Ningi Bauchi Central argued that verbal excuses should not be accepted without documented proof of illness, a position later supported by Victoma Anambra Central, who formally moved the motion for Kyari's arrest. In another development, the Minister of State for Foreign Affairs, Ambassador Sola Enikona Laoyi, who this morning received 268 Nigerians evacuated from South Africa following recent xenophobic attacks in the country. Spokesperson of the Ministry of Foreign Affairs, Kimibie Imomotimi Ebiefa, on Wednesday said the minister will represent the federal government in receiving the returnees at the Murtala Mohammed International Airport in Lagos. He added that the Acting High Commissioner of Nigeria in Pretoria, Ambassador Alexander Ajayi, will escort the first batch of 268 passengers to Nigeria and formally hand them over to the minister. The ministry also disclosed that the ongoing screening for Nigerians willing to voluntarily return home due to the xenophobic attacks have been extended. Has been extended to Sunday, June 14, 2026, to accommodate more affected persons. It stated that the extension reflected the federal government's commitment to the welfare and protection of Nigerians abroad. The ministry further assured that relevant ministries, departments and agencies, MDAs, had put in place adequate reception, documentation and support arrangement for the returnees upon their arrival. And moving on, some residents of Fawowawo, Ajerogun and Agmagmon Etido communities in Obafemi Owo Deloko government area of Ogun State have fled their homes following a failed adoption attempt that left no fewer than 6 persons dead. The Ogun State Police Command confirmed that the attack has resulted in the death of a soldier, a local hunter, and 4 other persons. The police public relations officer, Babasheyi Olusheyi, also disclosed that one of the suspected kidnappers was killed during a gunfight with security operatives who responded to the incident. A resident who pleaded anonymity and claimed to have been among the local hunters who responded after hearing gunshots, narrated that about 5 gunmen carried out the operation. The resident noted that they initially thought there was a clash among workers at the dredging site, prompting local hunters to move to the area. The resident said that upon getting to the scene, they unknowingly walked into an ambush laid by the gunmen. He added that when they realized it was an ambush and fired a shot into the air to alert one another, the gunmen responded with sporadic gunfire, leading to one of them being shot while others fled for safety. The resident noted that the presence of the 2 soldiers engaged to guard the dredging site and the workers prompted the gunmen to open fire in a bid to adopt the Chinese national. He expressed concerns that such an incident might occur again, considering that a similar attack happened about 3 years earlier, adding that many residents had fled their homes since Monday's incident. Meanwhile, former Vice President and Presidential Candidate of the African Democratic Congress, Atiku Abubakar, has called on the federal government to declare a state of emergency on security, warning that escalating attacks on schools by terrorists and bandits could cripple Nigeria's education sector and undermine national development. Atiku's call followed the latest attack on government secondary school Iluke Bono in Kababono local government area of Kogi State, where gunmen reportedly killed three persons, including the school's vice principal, and abducted several students. The former vice president said the recurring attacks on educational institutions suggest a deliberate attempt to disrupt learning and create widespread fear among students, teachers, and parents. He argued that Nigeria's worsening security situation now requires extraordinary measures, including the declaration of a state of emergency focused specifically on security operations. He, however, clarified that his proposal does not involve the suspension or removal of elected state officials, stressing that the objective is to strengthen security responses rather than alter democratic governance structures.

Mentioned in the news this morning, the federal government has grounded a private aircraft and suspended its operator's permit following a dramatic incident in which the aircraft made an emergency landing on a road under construction near Asaba and later departed without regulatory clearance. Minister of Aviation and Aerospace Development, Festus Keyamo, disclosed the development on his X account, describing the incident as a serious breach of aviation regulations and security protocols. According to Keyamo, the aircraft carried out a missed approach while attempting to land at Asaba Airport at about 7:40 a.m. local time before diverting and landing on a concrete road under construction in the Ogwashiuku area of Delta State. He said eyewitnesses' reports confirmed that all four crew members on board safely exited the aircraft and were later transported to Asaba by road with no injuries recorded. Keyamo, however, expressed concerns over the aircraft's subsequent departure from the scene without obtaining the required regulatory approval. He said air traffic control was only notified after the aircraft had already taken off, noting that the aircraft had no clearance for departure. Following the incident, the Nigerian Civil Aviation Authority immediately grounded the aircraft upon its arrival in Lagos, pending the outcome of investigations. The minister said the NCAA has also placed the flight under regulatory review to determine the circumstances surrounding both the emergency landing and the unauthorized departure. The Nigerian Customs Service, NCS, has intensified efforts to combat the smuggling of vegetable oil into the country, unveiling plans to launch intelligence-driven special operations aimed at protecting local items, investment, preserving jobs, and supporting the growth of the agricultural value chain. The Controller General of the Customs, CGC, Adewale Adeniyi, disclosed this during a meeting with stakeholders in the vegetable oil industry at the service headquarters in Maitama, Abuja. According to the National Public Relations Officer of the service, Abdullahi Maiwada, Adeniyi reaffirmed the commitment of the NCS to tackling smuggling through strategic enforcement, intelligence gathering, and collaboration with industry stakeholders. He noted that the customs service and operators in the vegetable oil sector share a common goal of protecting legitimate businesses, encouraging investment, and strengthening the nation's economy. The CGC stressed that addressing smuggling requires sustained cooperation between government agencies and the private sector, particularly in sectors that contribute significantly to employment generation and economic development. It also urged stakeholders to support enforcement effort by providing credible intelligence on smuggling routes and illicit trade activities. Coming up in a moment on our entertainment news this morning, Nollywood stars and gospel singers gather for Alex Ikubo's service of songs. Details coming up in a moment. Please stay with us.

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It's still news break on KUNR 2.7 FM, Benin City. On entertainment this morning, the Nigerian entertainment industry gathered in their numbers on Wednesday for the service of songs of late Nollywood actor Alex Ikubo. In accordance with the funeral arrangement released by the Ikubo family, colleagues, friends, and dignitaries trooped into the Monarch Event Center, clothed strictly in white attire. Heavyweights in the movie, music, and lifestyle sectors were in attendance to honor the late actor. Popular actresses including Funke Akindele, Ketenshon, Chioma Akpata, Ebele Okaro, Nancy Sime, Ruth Kadiri, and Nkechi Blessing were among those at the event. Celebrity couple Stan Nze and Blessing Obasi, actor Frederick Leonard, media personality Ebuka Obi Uchendu, Nigerian singer Chike, and popular socialite Chief Praise Kibana also attended the service of songs. The spiritual atmosphere of the evening was anchored by worship sections led by gospel ministers Peterson Okopi and Ebuka songs, Mercy Chinwo, Nathaniel Bassi, and K Strings, respectively, with Pastor Jerry Eze also ministering at the event. The Ikubo family had previously released an obituary statement via the late actor's official Instagram page, urging his fans, base, and the general public to keep the immediate family in their thoughts and prayers. Wednesday's service of songs marks the official commencement of Ikubo's burial rites. And that's it on entertainment this morning. Coming up in sport, in a gripping international friendly World Cup bound, Portugal secured a narrow 2-1 victory over Nigerian Super Eagles.

In a gripping international friendly, World Cup-bound Portugal secured a narrow 2-1 victory over Nigerian Super Eagles at the Estadio Municipal de Portimão on Wednesday. Pedro Neto set the tone for the match, finding the net in the 23rd minute to give the home side an early advantage. However, Nigeria responded tenaciously with Akol Adams, equalizing just 14 minutes later, demonstrating the Super Eagles' resilience. The match remained finely balanced until the 74th minute, when Francisco struck decisively for Portugal, sealing the win and leaving the Nigerian side to run missed opportunities. Both teams showcased their talent in a competitive encounter, with Portugal ultimately emerging victorious ahead of their upcoming fixtures. The Super Eagles were looking to cause a major upset against Cristiano Ronaldo and his teammate after drawing 2-2 with Poland 1 week ago. Portugal's next game will be their 2026 World Cup opener against the DR Congo next Wednesday. And that's it in sport, and that's all the news we bring to you this morning. But before we go, a quick recap of the headlines. In the news this morning, we told you that the Edo State government has approved the immediate closure of 3 public secondary schools in Akoko Edo local government area over security concerns. We also told you that the Senate Committee on Public Accounts has ordered the arrest of the immediate past group chief executive officer of the Nigerian National Petroleum Company Limited, Meleki Yare. And finally, we told you that Vice President and the presidential candidate of the African Democratic Congress, Atiku Abubakar, has called on the federal government to declare a state of emergency on security, warning that escalating attacks on schools by terrorists could cripple Nigeria's education sector and undermine national development. Do remember that the continued unity of Nigeria is a collective responsibility. Be sure to play your part. KUFM's News Break was produced by Precious Onwuyekunga, and I am Esther Mohammed saying thanks for listening. Good morning.

Financial Services Regulation and Coordinating Committee, FSRCC, and the National Broadcasting Commission, NBC, don't join body to warn everybody of the plenty wahala where the illegal financial operators, IFOs, they cause every day, where they spoil and scatter balance the trust where public people get on top anything where concern money for Obodo, Nigeria. Then they advise us to stop to they follow and do business with financial money operators where no get license. I beg, confirm the license of those kind company on top this website then, www.cbn.gov.ng, www.nicom.gov.ng, www.pencom.gov.ng, www.sec.gov.ng, www.fsrcc.gov.ng. To report any fake financial people or money scam where you suspect, call CBN 0817-665-7060, SEC 0209-462-1168, 0916-772-3240. Announcer, FSRCC.

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0: Angel by Odumodu Black and Chike. Well, I love the combination. Well, sometimes you just look at an artist, you're like, well, I don't think this person can ever have this kind of collaboration with this other person. And boom, Odumodu is like, bring it on. I got it. And that's what we saw with the combination with Chike, My Angel. Before that, it was Big Fish by Adekunle Gold. And of course, Billing by Davido and Spyro played on the radio. Turn me up to this. My name is Stargirl. Thank you so much for being part of the Thursday edition of the KU Media Show. Well, it's the 11th day in the month of June already, 2026. And we're gradually moving and getting closer to the middle of the month. The month we just started yesterday, we're already looking at the middle of the month. And once you get to the middle of the month, there's nothing left. Yeah, almost at the end of the month. I woke up on the beautiful side of my life. Yes, beautiful side of life. I started to wake up to it this morning and a little challenge just came. I was like, okay, let me stress you a bit. And it did stress me out, but I'm like, okay, you can only stress me, but you can't break me. See me, you can't catch me. Story of my life. Now, sometimes you have your day all planned out and then something out of nowhere will just come and challenge you. Challenge me if you can. And, you know, sometimes their intention, their plan is to get the better part out of you. But I usually do not allow it. So that challenge that came this morning, well, that's on you. And not on me. The meal has been going on well. I made my favorite meal this morning, spaghetti and smoked fish, little beef, and of course snail. Yes, I was craving that, and I made that for myself. Hope you've had something to eat. Hope you've had breakfast, because it's almost lunchtime. A lot of persons skip breakfast and lunch and they move on to dinner. Please, whatever you do, you can skip breakfast, maybe because you're in a hurry to get off the house to go to work. But when it comes to lunch, just snack on something. Even if your plan is to skip lunch, make sure you snack on something. Snacks are in food, right? I hope you know that. But just make sure, if you have plans to skip breakfast and lunch all the way down to dinner, just make sure you snack on something. Great songs I've been running on the radio like we always do. Most to run through all the way down to 3 p.m. before the end of the show. By the way, guys, the request show is today. We're going to be having the request show right here on Altitude 47 KUFM. So stick around. Whatever song you want to listen to on the radio this afternoon, we will kickstart that segment in a bit. So make sure you stay on the dial. Let's go enjoy amazing songs. I've got Kai by Olamide and Wizkid. I've got Good Scene by Olive the Boy. I've got You by Omale, also on the playlist. Stick around. My name is Stargirl and I will come back shortly.
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Okay, applaudissez by Spyro Ugeta. It's a song specially dedicated to all the amazing men out there. It's still the Men's Month and also Men's Health Week, and we are celebrating all the amazing men out there. It's not easy to be a man. I'll say this over and over again, and that's why I always appreciate the men in my corner. Before that, you checked out 99 by Alamide Idacom, Shea Vibes, Ashake, and of course Young John, and Palava by Johnny Dro played on the radio. Just in case you just joined the show, this is 92.7 KUFM and my name is Star Girl. And today, especially on the show, we're sending love to men who are struggling mentally, because men do struggle mentally. It's not really a woman's thing to be mentally struggling. Yeah, to be mentally depressed, to be mentally down. Men go through these things. And today, we're sending love to all the men who are mentally struggling. Now, men who suffer with suicidal thoughts, the pressure is not easy. It's not something we'll want to talk about. Men go through a lot. And sometimes they'll tell you, oh, I just want to end it all. I just want to end this life, end the suffering, and because the pressure is not easy. There's pressure coming from home, there's pressure coming from mama, there's pressure coming from papa, coming from siblings, wife, children, yeah, and there. And sometimes some men just want to end it all. And so they develop what we call, they suffer suicidal thoughts. They just want to end it all. So we're sending love to such men on the radio this afternoon. Now, to men who are scared to speak up, this one is very, very important. There are a lot of men who don't want to come out to speak up. They say, oh, men don't break. We don't crack. Men do crack. They do break. Men do cry. Yeah, it's okay for a man to cry. It's okay for a man to express his emotions through tears. Enough of the bottling up of the challenges and the struggle, all in the name of you just want to maintain the status as a man. You don't want anybody to see you down. And then it breaks you internally. Yeah. Cry if you want to cry. Yeah, don't be scared to speak up. Don't be scared to express yourself as a man. You're human. You have emotions. God created everything He created with emotions. So there's no need for you to hide your emotions as a man. So if you're scared to speak up, we're sending you love, not saying that we are here for you as women. It was yesterday on the She Tribe show, we were talking about things women can do, you know, to support their men, to make men happy. And one of the things we talked about was being there for your man emotionally. I've been there for my man. And on the show, I shared a moment I had with my partner where, you know, we went through a lot around that time and we had to cry. I was the only one that was crying at that time. And it got to a point and, you know, he had to cry. Like, oh, I've been holding this down. And it was so good to see him let the tears out to free himself, you know, from what it was holding him down on the inside. And the laughter that came after the tears was something I would never, ever forget. So it's okay to speak up. It's okay to cry as a man. Nobody's going to judge you. Gone are those days where society judge men. Well, people still do judge men. People still judge men from crying, for crying, you know, for coming up to speak. I say, you be woman rapper, and a woman rapper you be. But this month, we're not judging you as women. We're letting you know that we're sending you love to say that it's okay if you are scared to speak up. Speak up. Now, we're sending love to men who are in therapy, because men are in therapy. There's some men who are currently going through therapy right now. They've lost it. They don't know where to start from. And at this point in their lives, they are in therapy. So we're sending such men love. Now, to the men who are suffering alone, feeling alone and lonely. Men do feel lonely. Yeah. A lot of persons will say, oh, it's a man's world. Men can have as many women as they want. There are women who are available for men. No matter, even if you be a small man, or whether you have money or not, there are always the women. Now, despite the fact that women are available for men, some men still feel lonely. They are lonely. They are bored. No woman in their lives. Nobody to love them. Yeah. And there are many women in the world. But this particular set of men are actually lonely and they don't have anybody to love them. So today, we are sending you love if you are feeling lonely as a man. Remember,
we're standing with you this month because you are really, really special. Now, to men who feel dismissed by society, the society has condemned you. They say you are not man enough because you are not making as much money as other men. Now, we're standing by you. We're sending you love. That can never be taken away from you. So don't let anybody, you know, make you feel less of who you are as a man. Yeah, society says, forget that one. Nah, not that one, a man. Mm-mm. We're sending you love today because we are standing by you and standing with you. Now, to this set of men who are struggling mentally, suffering from suicidal thoughts, men who are scared to speak up, men who are in therapy, men who are feeling alone, men who feel dismissed by society, we say we love you and we appreciate you. And it's Men's Health Month. It's important that you take care of yourself. Eat well, feed well. Just some days ago, I was sharing with someone how they can, you know, lose weight as a man, lose belly fat. So we got talking, and I was on the phone with my sisters, and of course we needed to speak with these few men that have been struggling to lose stomach weight, and we're sharing recipes with them, myself and my other sisters. Now, we were giving them different recipes of smoothie that they can make. Now, their problem is that they eat too much, they eat late. They can come back home from work as late as 10 p.m. and they want to eat pounded yam. They still want to eat that fufu and akpu. And when you eat late at night, Omo, the big stomach that you have right now, let me tell you one thing now, is as a result of the fact that you eat late. Everything just they pile up for your belly, just they did here. You eat too much, no time to allow your stomach breathe. You don't drink plenty of water, you don't take fruit, you don't eat healthy. Learn to eat healthy. Yeah, it's not every time beer, alcohol. Snack. Eat like the women do. When it comes to snacking, women are actually like at the top of that game. So as a man, you can do some of these things as well. Snack, eat healthy, make smoothie. You can make banana and yogurt smoothie with little bit of date. Yes, you could do banana smoothie and yogurt and apple. Yeah, you could just combine few good fruits and make a smoothie with it. Dinner, right? Yeah, that's your dinner. Do these things. Do some of these things. I hear men say, I don't take tea. I don't take this one. I don't take this one. It has to be this and this and this. Come off it, Abeg. Come off it. Enjoy yourself once in a while as a man. Yes, enjoy yourself. Take good care of yourself like we have been advocating since the start of the month. Go get yourself tested. Go to the hospital. Check your blood pressure. Check your sugar level. Make sure you know your genotype and your blood group because some of you don't know. Just make sure you are good and you're okay. Do that typhoid and malaria test. Whatever test is easy, it is you can afford to do. And make sure you do it. If you feel sick, go to the hospital. Don't say, I'm a man. Men don't crack. They do crack. Just to let you know, take good care of yourself as a man this month. Let it start from this month, and don't let it end with the month of June. It should be something you do continuously, checking up on yourself, checking up on your health. Do this as often as you can. Now, just one or two stories before we get back to the music so we can kickstart.

at the Request Show proper. Just today, a woman and her husband have been arrested for attempting to sell off their sister's baby. A woman was arrested with her husband because she was planning to sell off her sister's baby for 3 million naira. Now, the evil that men do these days, no child is safe with anyone. Don't say, oh, she's my sister, let me take my child to her. I don't know how we got to this point as humans. I don't know how we got to this point. You can't trust your child with strangers. You can't even trust your child with family members. A sister connived with her husband to sell a sister's baby for 3 million naira because of waiting now. What's going on? Well, thank God that they were arrested now, according to the story. And the Dumebo Security Network in Esa Central of Edo State arrested the Benue woman, identified as Charity Jacob, and her husband John, for plotting to sell off their sister's child for 3 million naira. Now, in this video that went viral around on social media, now it was the member of the Community Security Network. Now, they said they received an intel that a woman and her husband were about to sell a baby to an intending buyer. I don't know who is worse, whether it's the buyer or the seller. Two horrible set of people. Crazy. Yeah, crazy. Now, acting on the intel information that they received, the security operatives immediately stormed the place where the negotiation was taking place, and they apprehended all the suspects involved. Now, they said that the suspects were negotiating to sell the baby for 3 million naira. Now, when interrogated, the lady Charity confirmed that the baby she was planning to sell belonged to her sister, who had no idea she was coming to sell the child. Now, she also mentioned that she had been planning with her husband to sell off the child. The other day, here in Benin City as well, was a woman who faked her own kidnapped, yeah, with her man lover, just to extort money from her children. Crazy things are happening. Crazy, right? Now, on one hand, we're dealing with insecurity happening within and around us here in our country. On the other hand, people are by their own hands, you know, planning evil against other people. Who is the real enemy? Ah, crazy. God help us. God help us all. God help us. Yeah, that's all I can say. Now, before we wrap things up on this segment, just yesterday, friends and family members and colleagues gathered in Lagos for service of songs in honor of late actor Alexi Kobo. Yesterday evening was very, very emotional for me. It was emotional. I cried like a baby. I cried like I knew Alex personally. Well, I've met Alex 3 times years ago while I was still in the print media, interning as an intern with the Nation newspaper. I covered 2 different events where I met Alex, and all I'll say is he was kind. Years ago, he never even really took blow like this. Was kind, cool guy, always smiling. And when I heard, listened to all the tributes that was coming from friends and family members, couldn't agree less with them. A great guy, gone too soon. I mean, heartbreaking. Now, all his family and friends and colleagues and associates gathered in Lagos for a service of song. And yesterday, I don't know how to describe it. Now, there are pictures and videos of the event, yeah, everywhere. Friends like Nancy Isime, his best friend, what's his name now? I'm trying to remember his name. What's his best friend's name now? I'm trying to remember his name. He gave a very, very emotional tribute that, you know, tears. I couldn't hold down my tears. I cried like a baby, like, ah, such a huge loss. But then again, when you think about how life is, you understand that people don't die, they just transition to a better place. Now, we console ourselves with that. I've lost my parents, lost my mom, lost my dad, and every day, sometimes I just smile like, oh, I know you're not dead. I know you're somewhere watching. We just cannot see you physically. But spiritually, I feel them. We feel them. We know that they are somewhere, you know, watching in a better place that we ourselves here on earth cannot describe. So it's not 100% loss. Now, when you hold on to good memories of the people that you have lost, yeah, you're not really sad. You get to that point in your life where you're no longer sad. You're happy that they left good memories. They did great things, great works. And that's why we always tell people, live a good life.
Yes, don't be a bad person while you're here on earth, because life is short, life is fickle. This minute you're gone, you can't guarantee what's going to happen in the next 2 days, in the next 3 weeks, in the next 1 month. You really cannot guarantee that. I saw a story yesterday of a guy who they said mourned the death of Alice, and he died in an accident 2 weeks ago, and he's buried. It's already been buried. So goes to show that this minute one can be here and the next minute one is gone. When you are gone, what would people say of you? People have died and people call the person wicked. Ah, thank God, said that wicked man. Very wicked man. Such a wicked man. Very wicked. Thank God, say don't die. You know, people say all sort of that. But there are people who pass and you hear, oh, it was such a kind, loving, caring, you know, amazing humans. What would people have to say about you when you are gone? What would people hold on to when you are finally out of this world? What would people hold on to? Now, you need to ask yourself this as you go about your daily business. When you wake up in the morning, ask yourself, am I living a good life? Am I doing the best that, you know, the Almighty asks I do? How close are you to your Creator? Are you serving God? Do you have a personal relationship with God? Personal relationship, very, very important. Now, to everyone who gave tribute to Alex yesterday, they all expressed how he had a very, very sweet and personal relationship with God. He was a lover of God. He would always, always encourage his friends, you know, to be closer to God. They all said that. So, what's your relationship with your Creator right now? I'm not saying that you go to church, you go to the mosque, you pray 5 times, you pray 10 times. That's not what I'm saying. Do you have a personal relationship with your Creator? Because people go to church, people serve God, people go to mosques, and they are still wicked. They still do bad things. They don't have personal relationship with church, with their Creator. They're just trying to fulfill all righteousness by praying 5 times daily, by speaking in tongues, by doing what they have to do, and you know the rest of the story. Do you have a personal relationship with the one that has created you? Do you have a personal relationship with him? Well, I'll leave you to answer yourself. God rest the soul of Alex, such an amazing man. Passed on at the age of 40. Yeah, God rest his soul. That's all the stories for you on the radio this afternoon. We're heading back to the music now. When I come back, it'll be time for me to take your request on the playlist. About You by Rema is right here. Right after that, Beautiful by Spyro featuring Oslade will come through as well. My name is Thargil and this is 92.7 KUFM.

0: Johnny Drew on that one featuring Iris Starr and Young John. Before that was Beautiful by Spyro featuring Our Slade, and of course Bout You by Rema played on the radio. Now the request show is live, the segment where you get to say press play and I will truly press play. Coming up, let me know the title of the song you want to listen to and also the name of the artist. The phone lines are open: 070-6263-9275, 0814484328, or 090-55238262. Those are the numbers you can call on the radio this afternoon. Let's do this quickly. So we can enjoy all the songs that are requested by you this afternoon. Let's see who's first. Yeah, hello, good afternoon. Thanks for calling. Hi, Danjuma. Good to have you on the radio. How's your day been?
1: I'm fine. I'm all good to this afternoon.
0: I greet you too, Danjuma. Work is fine. How are you doing, sir?
1: Thank God. How is family too?
0: Family is fine. We thank the Lord.
1: Yeah, thank you. First, please.
0: Go ahead, please.
1: It's a Peaceful Home by Edna.
0: Peaceful
1: Home.
0: Okay, let me find Peaceful Home. Danjuma, I'm not sure I have Peaceful Home. Yeah. I don't have it, Danjuma.
1: No, okay. What do you have, any song by Edna? No, she has so many songs. I know. I love radio. That's why I requested.
0: Edna. Danjuma, I don't.
1: There is no any Edna song there.
0: I don't have it on this playlist. I'll have to search for it.
1: You have to tell your Liberia or somebody that is picking those music.
0: It will take a while to find it out and figure it out. But we just need to move on. That's why.
1: There are so many songs that I've requested that you people don't have. You have to make
0: Danjuma, you have to forgive us. So.
1: Okay, let's just play One Love by Bob Marley then.
0: Okay, you want to do reggae this afternoon?
1: Yes, I'm doing reggae this afternoon.
0: All right, One Love by Bob Marley and the Wailers is on the playlist, Danjuma. Thank you so much.
1: I appreciate you.
0: Enjoy the rest of the show. Bye. Hello, good afternoon. Thanks for calling.
2: Hello, good afternoon. Hi,
0: good to have you on the radio.
2: How you doing?
0: I'm fine, and you?
2: I'm fine.
0: All right, go ahead with your song request.
2: Okay, press play.
0: Go ahead, please.
2: Celebration.
0: Say that again.
2: Celebration.
0: Celebration by who?
2: By Jobo.
0: Celebration.
2: Yeah.
0: Okay, Celebration by Jobo is on the playlist. Thank you so much.
2: All right, thank you. My name is Israel.
0: All right, Israel, thanks for calling. We appreciate you. Okay, let's see who's next after Israel. 08121789154. Hello, good afternoon. Thanks for calling.
3: Hello. My name is James. Good afternoon.
0: All right, good afternoon too. Welcome to the show.
3: Hi, Zork.
0: Work is fine. How's your day going?
3: Fine, thank you.
0: All right, go ahead, please.
3: Heriga, Motivation.
0: Motivation by Heriga. Okay, Motivation by Heriga is on the playlist. Thank you so much. All right, bye. Hello, good afternoon. Thanks for calling.
4: Good afternoon.
0: Good to have you on the radio.
4: Play me this song, Bloody Samaritan by Aria Star.
0: Say that again.
4: Bloody Samaritan by
0: Aria Star. Okay, Bloody Samaritan by Aria Star is on the playlist for you. Thank you so much. Enjoy the rest of the show. Hello, good afternoon. Thanks for calling.
5: Hello, good afternoon.
0: Hi, good to have you on the radio. What's your name?
5: My name is Omo from Ramat.
0: All right, Omo from Ramat. Welcome to the show, Omo. How's your day been?
5: Fine, thank you.
0: All right, go ahead, please.
5: Please, can I play Celebrate Me by Sound
0: Sultan? Celebrate Me by Sound Sultan. Let me find Celebrate Me. I don't have Sound Sultan, Celebrate Me. Can you sing the song by the Celebrate Me? Do you know the lyrics?
5: Celebrate Me, Maria Day Alive.
0: That's Panto Ranking, not Sound Sultan.
5: Oh, sorry.
0: Okay, it's on the playlist. And that was why I wanted to hear the lyrics to be sure.
5: Okay.
0: All right, it's out. It's Panto Ranking. It's on the playlist for you. Thank you. All right, Omo. Hello?
5: Okay, the phone lines are still open. Good afternoon. Thanks for calling.
6: Hi. How are you doing?
5: I'm doing fine. And you?
6: I'm good.
5: Good to have you on the radio. Say that again.
6: Austin.
5: All right, Austin. Runaway Austin. Welcome.
6: It's been a while.
5: Welcome back. How are you?
6: I'm good. And you?
5: I'm doing fine. Good to have you here.
6: Yeah, I'm enjoying the
5: KUFM. Oh, we like you too. Thank you for always staying with us. Go ahead with your request.
6: Press play.
5: Go ahead, please.
6: Play me Money Constant.
5: Money Constant.
6: Yeah, by Whiskey, Mavo, DJ Maborisa.
5: All right, DJ turned Whiskey, DJ Maforisa, and Mavo.
6: Yeah. Dedicate that
5: song
6: to all KUFM staff, everybody.
5: Thank you so much. We love you too. Thank you so much, Austin, and enjoy the rest of the show. Okay, we appreciate the shout out and we love you too. Hello, good afternoon. Thanks for calling.
7: Yeah, good afternoon, ma.
5: Good to have you on the radio.
7: My name is Victor. I'm calling from PZ.
5: All right, Victor from PZ. Good afternoon to you.
7: Yeah, I would like you to play me Burna Boy.
5: Okay.
7: Hello? Now love me, I will love.
5: Love by Burna Boy.
7: Yeah, thank you.
5: All right, thank you so much for calling. We appreciate you. Okay, hello, who's next? So sorry about that. Return the call. Hello, good afternoon. Thanks for calling.
8: Good afternoon, Stargirl. Good afternoon.
5: Hi, good afternoon. My G.
8: You're
5: my G.
8: Yeah, first
5: play
8: to City Boy for me,
5: Burna Boy. Okay, okay. Alright, City Boy is my Burna Boy is on the playlist for you. Thank you so much for calling.
8: Thank you, ma'am.
5: Alright, enjoy the rest of the show, my G.
8: Alright.
5: Hello, good afternoon. Thanks for calling.
9: Good afternoon. My name is Emmanuel.
5: Alright, Emmanuel, where are you calling from?
9: I'm calling from Aruba.
5: Alright, Emmanuel, welcome to the show.
9: Maybe Double by Chris Daniel.
5: Double by Chris Daniel is on the playlist for you. Thank you for calling.
9: Okay.
5: Alright, enjoy the rest of the show. And who's next? Hello, good afternoon. Hello. Thanks for calling.
10: Hello, Saga, good afternoon.
5: Hi, welcome to the show.
10: This is the voice of Biggie Wire Wap Mopa.
5: Wire, Biggie.
10: I greet you guys. How are you doing now?
5: I'm doing fine. I greet you too, Biggie Wire. Oh, yeah, straight to the point.
10: Send me a Chris Daniel. I've been wishing her there.
5: RTID.
10: Yes, so I need to be rich.
5: Everybody deserves to be rich. Me gone like this. Okay. I want rich.
10: Yes,
5: all right. It's on the playlist. Thank you so much. One or two more, and we will be done. Hello, good afternoon. Thanks for calling. Hi, good afternoon.
11: I'm Mark, greet you. Sunday from Mopo.
5: I greet you to August Sunday. Welcome to the show.
11: I greet you, Ma.
5: You're welcome. Please. All right, go ahead, please.
11: Let's do me my dear fat check. Righteousness.
5: Let me find Righteousness by Majek Fashek. Are you still there?
11: Yeah.
5: Okay, I don't have Righteousness by Majek Fashek.
11: Okay, play me first.
5: Okay, one more. Hello, good afternoon. Thanks for calling.
11: I'm motivational speaker.
5: What's going on?
11: I like your motivation this afternoon.
5: Thank you, I appreciate
11: it. Yeah, just giving us back to back.
5: It's for the men, it's men's month, and I'll get this month, so.
11: Yeah, they go through a lot, but this one, we use what they do. To show that Stargirl is for us.
5: And say you see now, in our bride, she may say our playlist for you. Thank you. On the radio this afternoon, that's the one we can take. That's the ones we can take on the radio. I will go out again next week for another exciting moment. There's still tomorrow. Tomorrow is actually a public holiday. June 12th is tomorrow. Maybe we could do the request show tomorrow. Just maybe. I'll make the decision. To everyone who dropped a song on the playlist today, thank you so much for being part of the KUFM family. We honestly do love you and we appreciate you. I'll be back on your radio tomorrow, but for now, leaving you with the songs that have been requested by you. So enjoy the playlist for now, all the way down to 3 when the Radio 3 crew will take over from me. Remember to always stay on the good side of life, drink plenty of water. More importantly, learn to always mind your business and be kind too. African style. Let's start up with this one.

0: explicando.
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1: Hey yo, I'm not even gonna lie. I used to call myself an ugly you, but I'm not even an ugly you. I'm a sexy you, you understand? Girl all over the globe wanna ugly me, you understand?

1,000, 2,000, 3,000, 1 million, 2 million, 3 million, 600 billion, and the last kobo. Oh yes, we follow the money. It's all about the business and the business of business. The gains and the losses. The bulls and bears. The rise and falls. The risk and the satisfaction of seeing the last kobo rise to millions. On KUFM's Business News, the simple and complex jargons of business just make sense. 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It's the 7 a.m.

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I welcome especially to Thursday edition of Radio Toronto KU 92.7. We sit down for inside Benin Auchi Express Road. How your area be with and waiting to happen from the end. We believe everything goes really well. On the 11th day of June, and the 11th day of June, that day will be so very, very special to me. And in the next few hours, we'll follow the celebration at Democracy Day. My name is International Kelly Merritt, is now special advisor to the governor on illegal marriage and private.

0: enjoyment, life now sense. And Baba God will continue to twirly for you for the good things we do for us. We ready to take your love, grace, and mercy for granted for inside the golden chamber. You know, we'll run them every Thursday to talk about things that happen for various community, and that matter will be say concern you, concern us, as long as the community for up on the matter will go like no, make we see how we fit take do and make everywhere to go seriously. Whether we want to open the call line, if traffic the way you did, let us know. Or the rain, the fall for where you did, let us know. So that people won't go that area, we know how they take Waka, because of the sun where they shine this morning, and the weather guy is city day, the place where rain feeds for. Yes, today, June 11th, a special day, as we say, my wife, they be plus one today, when they say happy. But inside, good afternoon, my assumption, good afternoon, I only.
1: Good afternoon, Agatha, and good afternoon, my dear people. I salute you anyway. They listen to us as soon as do.
0: Yes, sir. Also, Jah never die. They inside the Golden Chamber. Also, Jah Sagwaram. Good afternoon.
2: Good afternoon, Kele Merit. Good afternoon, Edo people. And a great tuna, especially. I hope say I know everything they go ziri werere.
0: Yes, sir. So many go feel leak for inside the bag of salt. So many matter the ground. So many things they happen. And currently now the year now say the House of Rep, they don't pass the state police be, we could see as it will be. But before that, make wait, I want to dedicate this song to my wife as a this. This song they would come from me. Let me write this song. I'm going to do this song. So make kuna listen. Then I will call now, of course, call me.
2: Call an analyzer. But I want to be AI.
0: I'm supposed to call.
2: No, I want to be AI to do the song.
0: Oh, God, leave me. Okay. I'm supposed to call Ben. Make help me listen too. So that in the music, make it for physical.
2: When you call him Ben, you call him Bugs.
0: Bugs. So that you go fit listen to. Ben, maybe they listen now so that you go physical me.
2: Yeah.
0: The lyrics, forget what the lyrics. Listening to the lyrics first.
2: I want to ask you one question. Where will first call you better now for the lyrics? I mean, for the beat. This song, the beat.
0: Score for everything.
2: The lyrics, no make sense, but the beat.
0: Score for everything, but not be my voice. I write them, give people, maybe help me run them.
2: Okay, you don't show us how you want to feel.
0: No, I need to tell you the truth. Okay. Not be my voice.
2: Yeah, but now you write.
0: I don't get that music voice.
1: No, wahala, even if you not get that AI. AI, they help people now. We go help you sing. Use that your ugly voice. AI go refine
2: it. After this one,
0: they do.
2: They will release
0: these kind of things.
2: They will release
0: it. I can't know. Let us give somebody a business and work. Yeah. Everybody get work.
1: Everyone get work.
0: By the time you call, they come out to work for people, and which is immediate. Somebody buy travel, go Lagos, you buy Lagos bread, come. Now they say, why you go buy Lagos bread?
1: Come. Bread for Bini.
0: Bread, they Bini. Not people, they Bini. People, they produce bread for Bini. They buy. Maybe they patronize them for years. Now, say, everybody get work. And I'm going to just list it first. On a score.

0: Yes, I'm proud. Saying I'm a writer.
1: If there are those again, they say, the ladies now be chanting, go away. Anyway,
2: for real, our happiness.
1: We thank you. We thank God for your life. No be power because it's not power. Come on, boss, again, when the pass that go to you.
0: Can I tell you?
1: Me, I get boss of power. You understand? No be power. So we thank God. Say, when I love, they go and they grow strong. And we know. Say, anytime where I see you. I did see your wife hand for your body, Clemerit. Maybe I've not told you before, but later I see you. I did see the hand of your wife for your body. So, mother, rejoice.
0: Let me keep Maria.
1: Eh?
0: Let me keep Maria.
1: Okay. Oh, I'll be Namika marry you. Now you marry her. Now she marry you.
0: Let me pay bride price.
2: Madam, rejoice.
1: She don't agree. She for no, if no happen now.
2: Make a wish on my own now. Madam, rejoice. I pray for your joy to know no band for real. As you don't be sweetener to my colleague, continue to sweeten them. Because now that sweetness, now they prolong life. So I wish you many more years ahead in good health.
0: Yeah, happy birthday to my sweetener, my daily vitamin. Yes, as I want to score the song.
1: The song? Lyrically. I'm pitching this program this time. Lyrically.
2: Lyrically.
1: Since that you write the song, my 10 over 10.
0: Okay. Madam Sunshine, which angle you want to go? Lyrically or beautically? Or rhymically?
2: Instrumentally.
0: It's all right.
2: This song is awesome.
0: Don't carry English, enter.
2: This song too much. He enter. That song, he too enter. I go say, nah, 10 over 10.
0: All right, sir, back to the matter. Make a quickly look one or two things to be so they happen for inside the country and community matter. Various things that happen for very community and issue, also the issue of road too. We'll talk some more for community then see how we talk about short road, especially work where they go on. That's something BC we need to look into. And we don't try to see how I'll try because in the Simo will come, the permanent secretary for the Ministry of Works, and they call it, so that we'll get some talk on the road matter. So we'll carry work out.
2: Today, as I make my people say, you know, say army they do recruitment, so and they don't talk say on the 9th to 23rd of this month. Now they do screening for 4 brigade headquarters when it be say there Kenwa Road. And talk person for the government, now they announce they talk this matter say now so the soldier talk them. So if you get interest, say you apply. And you they expect to be one of the candidates, go check, go for the screening. They don't start them. If they honest with the talk, so they don't start them since on the 9th, day before yesterday, and it go day on till 23rd of this month. So as I make a tell my people, anywhere you there for our community, find your way to the place so that you not go miss out. If you don't apply, go there for the screening. Because it's still day on. Then another one when I want talk now, matter when it be say, some years back, if you 2020 to be precise, when it be say one lawyer, when they call Osobasel, something like that, say they buy him, they kidnap him, they call it attack buy him. No, say they call arrest some persons that time. The lawyer where they kill one time that 2020 they kidnap and call stick by him where they call Omo no Iyoha 14 Osobase street 9B since 2020 that case don't they on until yesterday here now Orobosa Okumbo Esquire PE Isibo and Abulele Esquire and O Akenzuwa Osamede Esquire. Now be the ones who carry the case for courts. And Honorable Justice F.A. Ikpomoba can't give the judgment that yesterday. Can't talk, say, the case of the case of state versus Valentine. Dibia and five others. They can't charge them. They are now by hanging. They can't give the kidnappers and the kill. Also, by say people will kill that man on the 9th May 2020. He charged them, say, may they kill them by hanging. They fell be eight, but after enters, they can't because of that prison break and all that. Now, six, Conti, as we they talk, so they charge them for conspiracy. For conspiracy, kidnap, murder, and three persons, Solomon, Enobu, and four persons, Ambrose, Amadi, two. Them guilty for conspiracy, kidnap, and murder. Five persons, fifth person, Enoma, Okwara, and six persons, Saturday, Imagbe. Them guilty for kidnap. Court can sentence first, third, fourth, and fifth, and sixth person to death by hanging for kidnap. First, third, and fourth persons collect debt by hanging again for murder, and 14 years jail for conspiracy. My people, now don't hear every time I'm going to say, the matter not finished. The people know court know they finish the matter since 2020. But judgment don't come ground. Now make me the talk and say, no peace for the wicked. You know the over until it is over. Now, you see where he land them go. There another thing when I want to tell our people. This one when I get for now my Edo people. Now matter what happen. You where they go church, you where they go out everywhere. Then open your eye, shine your eye where. Now one woman when they say come out for Ovia, when he go be say, they come tell him, Sia come tell him say, make you go throw away Pekin, 5 years old Pekin, for inside Ovia River. What

0: car say make you go throw them. Second say say the pikin na python spirit, na snake spirit, na the pikin be. We can't tell her make you go throw them for inside river. Now this mama, he this year open my tell her make throw the pikin for river, because the woman says since when he born her, you know agree waka, and since then. You know, woman wey born pikin when they waka and they don't reach to waka for 5 years. You go they waka for some when no sabi pray on their own. Or no sabi go medicals. May they check what they happen for the bone or what they go they waka everywhere where they no see and where they call them and where they no call them. Now it says see this year, the wine of a friend carry and go. They say may go through well for river. Say na python spirit, which is na snake spirit be the pikin. Since he born the pikin for this 5 years, he they take him to born another one. You go miscarriage, you go taking, you go miscarriage. Now in this year, I can't tell and say, now they pick him because now snake spirit in be, he they chop the belly, now make you know the fee born again. And the woman, because they say, so long as that picking there with him, you not go born another one. May go through one pool for river. He can't carry and go through one pool for river. As I tell you, the woman and the seer, they police custody. Investigation still there on. Talk person for police say, investigation there on, but when they finish, when I go hear more details concerning them. So what I talk and say the woman true throw a pikin put for water. The fisherman when they come see the thing, come for show the woman go catch him. Say, what do you do so? And they carry and put for boat. Come they find the pikin for water. They not see the dead body. So see they talk. The divers where go, the fisher people where go. Say because the water too deep, so they never see the pikin. They not feel rescue and they never see them, they never see the body. So what made me they talk on? They cool off now for police nets until investigation finish. Now I get minus to take the waka.
1: Talk many matter, but bless I will react from that last one when you talk. What you have to advise Nigerian people be say get one proof that we people they talk, they say DBN, Barra Dina, Baron Wendy, waiting down if I translate them for plain English. If you go native to house, if they tell you something, you yourself will use your mind to check. They tell you, say your papa won't kill you, your friend is in this my papa will won't kill me, so you know, kill me when they bomb me. You know, train me for university. When I don't get anything to help me, my partner help me. But this one are the reverse of the case. This one are mama will keep the king because of say native daughter be see a person they see vision tell us.
0: Throughout my life, he said water.
1: Tell us say now picking now will like get some things with medicine don't solve. They don't get abiku again. Native abiku. Abiku for English word that be this thing what they call sickler, sickle cell. Abiku that time. Because you will not get the medicine.
2: They say snake.
1: So they say
2: talk to snake.
1: The pikin they come, they go. The pikin they come, they go.
0: They come, they go.
1: So, you know what now? Because but because now we don't do medicine, we don't get medicine. Sickle best way people get AAS and AS. They know they marry each other again. So now what is medicine for you? So that woman, I pray make. Maybe only she needs psychology. Mental. She needs guidance and counselor. Maybe they talk to her because she, what did she do? They terrible. It shows the level of I'll say lack of awareness. Man, no say education. Lack of awareness when she get. Because when you work, I feel be polio now.
0: Yes.
1: I be calibrated.
2: You know, check.
1: We get a long way to go for this
2: country. My brother, and one of the challenges we'll get for this part of the world now, religion. Religion. As they do good, they do harm. Religion. They don't so brainwash me. And when you look the woman, you look as if this woman too, it look like an advanced person.
0: It look as if he mature with brain.
2: Somebody who doesn't get sense. But I got surprised. See, somebody just say,
1: why they don't say, because they can they bear as all of us this, so we don't know some of our people, be all of us, where we as we grow, we don't say they don't get sense. Tomorrow, now, those people who me and you know, don't call old, get white hair. Now, me say they get sense. You know, hey, you know, they one friend, we as often as you day, you don't say no get sense.
0: But make us tell you something. He gets some persons too when they be say all these seers sometimes go hypnotize the person. Yeah. Even when you don't reach whatever anything where they tell you, yes, your brain no longer dey.
2: Mother Sunshine, many
0: so
2: things.
0: So anything where they do who mother the child, may they do who see the mother, who send him.
1: Hypnotizing
2: the many not be
1: see that part that would be true. I just read them just now. I don't know what in the, I press what I think come around. You get power that when we say defeated hypnotized person. It will be power that will disorientate the person.
2: Mm. You know that one, but
1: scientifically can merit. Not spiritually, scientifically. Yes.
2: But many things not, they never will hypnotize many people. Many people just they wash them.
1: Yes, that one.
2: Brain, so now greed and everything. Yes. And you know what?
1: Some self na naivety. Yeah, I don't know. You know, which is a pidgin English word for naivety?
2: You know,
1: some people just
2: naive. They're naive.
1: Some people just stupid.
2: Yeah, they don't know anything. Yeah.
0: Brainwash, you not go let woman carry picking her life.
2: But that's what
1: you're
2: not
1: brainwashing.
2: No, brainwashing.
1: They tell us that this picking night maker never feel born or that picking.
2: Reverend King, I want to be now. I think Reverend King supposed to be prison.
1: Yes,
2: he members see the wrong things. See, they believe on her.
1: See, make I even talk this.
2: Some of your members.
1: He get scientifically.
2: No, they don't believe her. So
1: no, no, no, no. See, scientifically, he get what they call resource factor. If you even make person no get better.
2: Exactly.
0: Yes.
2: Yeah.
0: Yes.
2: But yeah. If that man, that woman, go my other person.
1: So you know, sir, I know be doctor, but you know, see, they say this is our work. They make us know much more than my baby. You know, sir. So not looking from that point. I don't know why. Can you imagine? You ever ask yourself why BC now women they easy to brainwash? The rest of people they are saying go help us. Why BC women they easily they brainwash?
2: Who my day now?
1: Why BC they easy to brainwash? Why?
0: I don't know how easy. Yes, women. When it comes to children, when it comes to children, life. No. When it comes to children, life.
2: If you don't
0: come to woman, when it comes to woman and children, mostly when challenges day. If you say past year, some women go say so far solution day. So far they go get solution. But when you see say solution not day, make your eye clear immediately. Because you throw the one where you see alive.
2: African pastors to do some of these African pastors. You see,
1: now you go teach us.
2: But we not come understand. You see, some African pastors they climb their members back. All those are go like that, like good. But they climb their back. They all believe. Some people say they shop leaf, shop cloth, shop this. They just believe. They not they brainwash. They don't believe him. They don't they sound like God, which is wrong. Make we can do better. Not let any person brainwash you for anything. One of my friends, he go around church, they invite her go out, the pastor comes to bishop for her. Say, make he pull it good. And I go the year, make pull it good. Give her. I say, God not tell me. If God tell me, I go give. God not tell me. Oh, yeah, long will brainwash and collect the good.
0: And so,
2: many, not before this, been if you see where they say, person go, carry a car.
0: Go give your pastor.
2: One pastor. We be say,
0: did he take your husband's life?
2: So many things. The brainwashing, not too much.
1: That matter we talk now remind me that pastor we brainwash with that young
2: man. He said the motor go buy him for accident. I go carry the motor. The pastor come go spray the motor. Turn that color. Call the user.
1: Yeah, you can't see plan kill the man.
0: Kill the man for
1: burnout.
2: Yes.
1: And they ask why we say now. Women easy to brainwash this thing. You never answer. You answer that way.
0: I say when it comes to woman and children.
1: What about maybe only sometimes they brainwash them when I kill the husband?
0: No, that one I be the way I say hypnotizing. They come in where we say not be just normal talk. Say you talk what 90% could call them for. Those pastors get what they do. Where they be say the brain no correct again. Imagine husband where they give you a woman and children.
1: What about maybe only sometimes they brainwash them when I kill the husband?
0: No, that one I be the we are say hypnotizing the

0: Kilometer B.
1: Yes, sir. You know, naturally, you
0: love it. We'll put my reach there. We'll put my reach there.
1: They don't brainwash them. That's why you see some people, they molest people, they brainwash them. They don't brainwash them. You see advanced person, they molest more picking.
0: Yes.
1: Even your picking, they molest
0: them. Yes.
1: Don't threaten us.
0: Yes.
1: If you talk, you go bad. Not be brainwashed, not be hypnotized. Many things not be hypnotized. They work on the person. Yeah, they work on that. They work on you. They can work on you now.
2: No, not me. They can never work on me because you get what I mean? Everybody with their own spirit and destinies. You can never work on me.
0: The people with
2: no them. People will work on me.
1: Nobody work on you.
2: Nobody if you work on me.
1: I know your weak point. I can work on you.
2: You cannot work on me. I'm going to make you work. Kelly,
1: I work on you.
2: Now, when you believe in so much in miracles, so much in free thing that you did not work for, all those kind of things, they make them catch you.
1: Yes,
2: so, you will be woman. This is for mothers. I need miracle. I not work for. They make person for victim.
1: If you go to church now, churches many. You see, morning till night, you see people do, and our women go plenty pass with them. No, get work. Morning till night, they eat.
2: The pastor I work with, they carry picture of their husband.
1: Well, their picture never clean. They don't anoint the old woman picture we got to wait for them. The face, they don't anoint the face. The face not clean. And one eye can't get. The last say, how you say they know this your children now? Just anoint they anoint their job. Can it be so? I know we're not there against all this, but then you know, get work money to eat night to go to the church. I don't understand.
0: They're not there, yeah.
1: Update there for this Mina Mata, that young man we buy for Delta State, we cause many matter, make many of us call this, this thing not supposed to be like that. Information they come from the Delta State Police Command, say they don't arrest for members and the former members will be court members will be connected to the matter. And according to the informate, they say now one Desmond and never arrest another Desmond and one of the top people for inside the matter. And because now the person will be say send the pistol, go give Orenemina will be say supposed to where the court arrest them. Buy them like that. Now he's saying that now they never arrest now. According to the investigation, what they do, they see the gun. Why Emmanuel could make her now he buy them for 290,000 from Amadi priest. That Amadi priest we he buy them from Amadi Felice for 200,000. So he can make profit of 90,000 for inside before they come send her to Desmond with a call or name and may help pick him and that one an innocent person for inside. And the painful to one of the out of the four people they arrest, so one of the way to make the arrest them, my phone that they make call, you know, no one to me. My roommate, yeah, I not get card, help me with card. I don't tell people whether you know the person or whether you know or not, especially for outside, say, be me card. No, instead, buy card, get my 700 naira. If you sell 1500 naira, give person, he better because you say this young man send that card. Say you know, I know that I want to use my phone.
0: You know,
1: send that card. You know, go. You know, all this we not talk about this again.
0: Man, no stop you. You know, say that one. You can't get abused. Person no call the help person again.
1: No, so
0: you know, say you get when they get phone booths. You know, they again. And you know, say you get when they pay phone.
1: You think me call?
0: You know, because if I say we Nigeria, we jump that. Part of development, don't jump up and
1: Before now, landline now, if you want to go receive call, they'll tell you, person will call for a brother, will tell you, say, and after 12, you go take call. Level or 10, you don't go sit down for
2: crime.
1: Them.
0: Even, I know, say, Clement, you go to start this one, even those days, don't go investing. If you want to go seize the other gender for hostel, you beg person to enter the room. Say, make your
1: call. Call person.

0: that day you wait.
1: Can you imagine you old person like me? So anyway, you know how we do at that time. That's what they did.
0: So that day be that time.
1: That's what they do at that time.
0: No letter now, no phone call.
1: Yeah, no phone call. No, but more go back to this matter. You see what you see. I say you can't make people now. Can't they careful? Nobody will not give person phone. Say I beg. Even when they get genuine concern, say this person actually need help. Maybe somebody they go somewhere, maybe lost a phone, or actually maybe now your gut feeling, now you can't check whether make I actually help this person.
2: And you go see help by sending card.
3: Right
1: there. No, now they thought this person don't get phone.
0: Then you take enough phone booth to say
1: you give up. Yeah, you see, now where are they looking for?
0: Not be like because now if you are a person, call them.
1: Yes.
0: They call again.
1: Yes.
0: Call the help person because the people use your phone to negotiate with.
3: But in a situation like that, trying to run to who?
1: Terrorist or kidnapper. And you say I just tell them,
0: I send message. You don't use your phone to say account number. You don't call arrest put.
3: So no, just that the truth, you don't get phone and you get emergency. Try run through somebody who know you in total. That is who
0: this
3: know
0: you well. Not be roommate.
3: Not be just.
0: Not be roommate. Roommate don't know each other. Roommate don't stay
3: some
0: together.
3: Some roommate don't they know. Some roommate don't know you. Some roommate don't they know.
0: That be which one my friend talk for.
3: Yeah,
0: he say roommate. Everybody not supposed to be your roommate. See, they discover roommate.
1: Yes.
3: A roommate. You know him or her. You discover and you know whether you know him or not.
1: Yeah, you
3: know. That's the truth.
1: Maybe not for university environment. Maybe say maybe four people come rent to a room, or one person come rent to a room, come bring three people.
3: They are not family.
1: Or a hostel. Maybe say officially the university community they give. I think that four person now invest in five. So that kind of roommate, maybe we don't have to define how they take the roommate. They know before I've been a circumstance.
0: I get the host and 60,000 and 30,000. I me guess you get 30,000. You're more general together, more definitely not like that. And as we talk about this, how would they do for that old school? It can make me remember. Say because this matter we concern where DSS bring come where those state government don't close some schools for now. So this can make me remember. Say those days, it happened for Lagos in Woodis Bini. Thief, they go write letter, go say a particular area, they go come rob. Got no phone that time, and a letter they go deliver. But then I remember vividly say that thing. Out of every 10, it's not going to happen.
3: Mm-hmm.
0: Because the people got take upon them, say, vigilante then. Go now, we be the vigilante, the youth will form vigilante then. Though, all everywhere strong. The Milano will come. Now, we think they happen then. Now, it can advance. They can't bring, I don't know how, whichever way they take bring the letter, whether not true mail, true anything, the one with DSS, I don't know how they take bring her. Can't advance then. You for fit trace. Other letter take on with technology, and again, with you, they'll come put on ground. Say no, this is not going to happen. If locally, then they will stop her. Why now? We life don't civilize. We don't get strong security. Why we not going to stop this thing?
3: Get different gadgets.
0: Yeah. Why? On the world, we can't be like say with the fear. I don't mention for Selu. I remember the right one go Selu. That I said they will come rob, but then all the strong, the thing not work. But now, why everything?
1: Calibre, it gets so many
0: like
1: things.
0: Say, they allow things to go.
1: It gets
0: like
1: so many things. Person will ask why? Why? The woman will push that fake story. Say they kidnap her.
0: As a woman.
1: Mm-hmm. I think they don't arrest her.
3: Mm-hmm.
1: The woman will be say they sell for Ubayi market.
3: They will say
1: they kidnap her. Mm-hmm. They go for a boyfriend, a young lover, and go to do mugwe. I don't know what that young lover tell her. Wait, it's come sweet and so they come plan. He say me they kidnap me and get bandit me.
0: Should I apologize?
1: Our apology has not been granted.
0: We don't sentence her for the Gorincha. We don't sentence her on Tuesday. We sentence her.
1: Okay, so police. Thank God, say police fee catch all these. I think police fee catch trace all these things. Find out. Then.
3: Would that right now?
1: Then bandits go toss it. Or kidnapper, go say they won't come kidnap person. How come police or the people will get power?
0: Me, no,
1: understand. They go catch these people.
0: We don't understand.
1: You better say now soft target. This is all this one now.
0: They TikTok everywhere now. And they say, no, do NIN. After that, if I tell you about it again, if I know the soft one, I suffer. Stay sore. Then do the voters can do this. Say with that one, they're not even if they're track person. Yeah. But listen, person won't go register sim. He goes suffer at the end of the day. What he do now? Nothing will do.
1: Don't say they track two people now. They track that person for handball, the lover boy and the.
0: Don't be down with the talk. The real bad. Inactive, family chief.
1: Even minister, sister, two children.
0: I get my reservation for that one.
1: You want to see that whole video?
0: No. See what he play for that one. Mm. That one, I see family matter. Now, one of the domestic staff set up. So that one, feed the easily to cash. And more give out to them. Now, family matter.
1: Family kidnapping.
0: Now, person for them, I sell. Yeah, I don't draw the map, say, like this, sit down where they pass, they go to school like that. But this one, so, the bandits, they will come community. Now, as I talk to you now, many persons for one community for Ogun, they don't run leave their house and all that. The kidnapping, what they call fail, maybe if the rest people don't run, come up for their own house. And well, I get friends for this,
3: they run from their
0: house. Leave their house for downside play, they don't run, come up for their house. Go rent out.
1: What about Iowa?
0: They don't rock. All these statistics will be saying not supposed to the play for various communities. You go there, hear things like that. So why waiting? Are security supposed to help their game? When they tell us what we need to know, nobody saw why they do so. Then, after they talk to you, so Waek now don't come say. You know, say they write Waek. For night for this kind of security period,
1: they write and reach night.
0: They write and night.
1: For the second time, I mean, the third time.
0: And they use touch. And they use candle.
3: They write
0: that phone. 2026.
3: So,
0: what is this? How would they reach like this? 2026.
3: After I don't complain of the jam on that year.
0: Now they got call. They give one kind of excuse. I don't know. It's an accident. What? Oh God, that person.
3: You cancel that.
0: Oh God, jam. You supposed to pay your resign.
3: Not be jam. Why?
0: No, why be this one? Okay, why? Oh, God, for you supposed to just say resign first before anything. That I write one Waek for Riverian area for now speedboat you to enter the place. Oh, why gonna ride there? Then they bring you. Don't say that they get people. One part two, part three. This supervisor will first carry one people and go. They come, but this one they come and they bring all once. Both morning, afternoon, evening, people they bring over because of the road. They may not put the person life or risk. Go across people many times, and I go bring all once. But with tight security, say yes, you know, with dispatcher, you know, with leak. See that time phone never they say you want snap and send give your colleague. Everything will be intact then. So why you not feeling? Think outside the box. Think of how to stop a lot of things like that. So somehow honestly. More go this break and then we'll go put the call and say yourself will be part of the matter, not touch the dial, they come back now.
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0: Nakel this day with us when we touch the dial on top quick bonga excitement. My name is Nakel Marit and I'll see get as I go around the woman leader man assumption for inside the good chamber. But Doctor Menitis from Grandat and Doro should be Yusef Ko part of the matter. Matter for Grand for talk and girl for really stretch the matter, but even we'll go with this break just now, and that matter can enter again, but then ready time day to talk about something. As I go around raise one matter just now, see now we don't notice it, they don't even cheat now, for example. And again, they know they would give a position for school again. Those is they give position and they make you the one do well. Mm. You know, saying that this person carry first, so first, second like that.
1: So,
0: but now,
1: so carry first from primary one to primary six. So carry first from
0: primary one. And I pride two. For the parents then too. And you know, do competition that time. But now, we don't know again. And in fact, so many things they happen. So many things they happen. Even parents not the help situation. We don't see school. We say the parents would they give because they not say na peanut that they pay the teachers. Would they give the teachers the lalobo so that they feel they favor their picking for anything.
2: My own be say parents may they stop today because most of them they want lobby for their children from the gent age, from early stage. I get person when they teach when we say parents go won't go lobby may they pass the picking. Picking no pass. You go say no pass. If you report the person to the principal say, I picking they do well for us. How come he not do well for you?
0: No problem.
2: He not do well.
0: Problem.
2: Your
0: problem.
2: Now you go
0: for future.
2: No problem.
0: Problem.
2: Leave your
1: making.
0: With the man, they say with the guy half bake. How did they call her?
1: Graduate.
0: So in the next future, we not get any bake.
1: But I want to ask something. You know, say that when I talk about, say, you know, the rich children now, based on first, second, third. No, but I don't say they rate them. Mm. Like they do percentage. Maybe percentage, at NFB, now this person now gets, if the total score now 1,000,
0: maybe gets a hit something like that.
1: The person gets 900, something. So I know, say, they rate them. But if for class,
0: that position.
1: If that position in the day. I think for us, when we go to our school, I think it works.
0: Yes, my position works. When you make us sit down, we can say,
1: I remember, I don't carry first, but at least I carry third, fourth, fifth, sixth. But let us carry first.
0: If I talk, I will carry first.
1: I don't go. Me, basically carry first. My younger brother carry first. Yeah, first, second, third. Yeah, he get even carry with distinction. Yeah, I'm very proud of him. But me, I don't carry first. I don't talk about it. Carry third, fourth, fifth. At least.
2: Because I don't carry first. I don't carry first.
1: I don't carry first.
2: No, Kelly, if you tell us, tell us something different.
0: Carry first, second,
2: from
0: me and my girl from primary school
1: from
0: who they drag her. And two of us called the read together. Hello, may God rest her soul. First, second, who they drag her. If I carry first like that, when I come enter secondary school ICC, I think now for JSS to the country stop position, they got a good total mark. And my first position I carry now eight. I will many that are eight for JSS. It. But before they can stop positioning, when they can stop positioning, we can do calculation of we know ourselves. We say yes, now we try. We can do calculation because we say now me carry second with the total mark. Everybody can check how many you get. How many can say and how many I get out and get 880. I still remember over 1,000. That's 120. No. For when I think I get position.
1: Yes.
0: I think I get 8. That's the record position. I get 880 over 1,000.
2: Mm-hmm.
0: That is 120. So the best way to carry first to second, they between 120.
2: Mm-hmm.
0: I don't know if you understand.
1: Because
0: I see in our school, ABC with no book.
1: Great Aikoba.
0: Yes, with no book.
1: I know.
0: I'll make you try. Call us back 0706-269-275 or 0807-838-4303. Or 0814484328 or 0905523-8262. Shout out to all Aikoba worldwide. Hello.
3: Hello.
0: Yeah, good afternoon.
3: Oh, Peter, you're good afternoon for
0: good afternoon. Peter, talk to us.
3: I mean Peter from Dawa.
2: Okay.
3: Also they are never die.
1: Hey, okay, I greet you.
3: I salute Nedum Asagwaram.
1: I hate you.
0: I say the name ceremony.
1: I hope so you know say Nedum Asagwaram the for old soldier.
0: Yes.
3: Yeah.
1: I talk
3: yes. I salute you, sir.
0: Attend to us.
3: We are happy to hear your voice this afternoon. Welcome. Oga Kenny, see, Shabi Osi said this is secret where they go on now, this is that say our government, they know what they go on, they know what tell us the truth. Police, matter, papa, like I said, they know what they go on, they know what tell us the truth. Why I say so? You see this as a woman, where you so, say broke out, say how they don't tell the kidnap or it's over here, all the things. Last, police work. They chase this woman, they catch this woman, they hold her. Now, technology they use. Now, inside the bush where these people, they kidnap, they enter, a public hotel or say, network, not that bush. But from inside that bush, these people, the new video, they say they come give us for here. And now, for night they use. Why they don't go see train these same people? The way they take train this as a woman, train this other guy, when we say talk concerning the way they call cash out for Bini, why they don't deploy the same technology, Oga Kenny? See, Oga Kenny, from UK, people they use satellite, they do people for that project. I don't see one where person do use satellite. They do bear this kidnappers when they do their home.
0: Make we see pick other people cause 1 minute.
3: Yeah, but I use the same. Where the use of satellite? Let the use of. We will not get up for Nigeria. We will not get people where Sabia.
0: Thank you very much. We'll do one shot.
1: We'll get
0: satellite on
1: Nigeria.
3: When people decide to enter to their doctor, they don't give their answers. Now, we will be nobody wants to because it's better
0: to do it. I'm sorry, no, so you're going to see it again.
3: I think I'm going to advise my brother, I'm going to enter to now.
1: We will take that one away from you. We will advise Nigerians to join the soldier because that one an issue of how do they call that?
0: Your mind.
1: No, be right now. Now patriotism. Yes, we don't go use our platform to say make Nigerians know they're patriotic. Joining the military, joining the air force, joining either of the joining of the Royal Navy. Now patriotic will be say most Nigerians and
0: if you look many persons
1: don't even they talk with Edo citizens. Yeah, because they're not financing the number of people who they want to join soldier for Edo. Let's say the low Boabeg. If you be instead of you say you want to go join Curtis, go join a soldier. Abi?
0: Yes, now.
2: You get right to use the gun.
0: Meanwhile,
2: hello. This now.
4: Hello, good morning.
0: Good afternoon. Good afternoon with you for this side. Which one?
4: Because the people they catch now, not for entire household. Now, we in the

0: reading the environment where we go inside the city. If they're going to go inside the forest, it's not like that. We understand if people know what this community is going to be, they're supposed to know, but if you stay there, you go know. After you meet that guy, you want to join and me go to the can find spirit. Who wants to join? And if I'm going to be an ambassador, I don't pass that.
1: Thank you very much, sir. I really appreciate you. Nice one, good Nigerian. How you be? Hello.
2: Good afternoon, sir.
1: Good afternoon, Motiya.
2: Yes, sir.
1: Can I talk to her sharply because of time?
2: Me, I was last year, soldier. I was last year. If I do nothing, I'll collect some till and do everything. I will join the soldier. And the other thing was to talk. This whole visit the food tip of the food, this thing. Me, the city trap them now. The office is trapped them now. The office is get them where they hide. All those kidnappers.
1: Okay. Thank you very much. Don't get one woman where you say go like join the Nigerian, how you call it, Nigerian police force.
3: Nigerian military. Nigerian. If not for America, get go to the call Marine. Marine, that one. And our best way to see
4: the train.
1: Good afternoon.
4: Happy birthday to your wife, majestically.
1: Thank you very much. Ogajala, I don't tell you.
4: We did the era of majestically. Happy birthday to your wife, majestically.
1: Thank you. Your wife
4: will come to
1: our wedding,
4: you know? Yes, she didn't hear your voice from radio.
1: Okay.
4: Mr. Kelly Merritt, the way the Nigerians will call the self say, I mean, it's actually the way you saw government, the track and one. It's different from where those guys do. Those guys, see, they use people who they kidnap, they don't die, I can't. See, they do that for a TikTok. No, no. People who don't kidnap, they don't die for now. The village that said, I'm full, they're using TikTok. I do again. All those people are the same. This is how those other people who go to public school is happy. Now they do those things. They are people behind them when you go to school anyway. I remember I said that the students are paying me. Police officers are paying me. For who know me? The police officers are going to recruit people for who know me. You see, sometimes I say something or not. You see, soldier, when they dismiss, they are going to recruit people worse. Now you go to the end and do the damage. Well, this is not really like that. I said, brother, if you talk in a bush, then you love them. The people who get the end, powerful people who go to the expert. Good afternoon.
1: Thank you very much. Asogara and Jala and Sonja, the truth be said, what did they eat cola nuts, the inside cola nuts? Insider, the inside all these things. Now the big challenge will get there. Insider, that's like you see before military go plan, or security go plan something, the people don't know. The bandits, kidnapper, they don't know because they get information. So not until they feel wipe out those insider, because you also say even if they plan, they won't go. Those bandits, they feel they attack them easily because they don't know. So okay, now this road that they pass, they come if they attack. So a lot of insider. Now one big problem. Hello.
5: Hello.
1: Yeah. Good afternoon.
5: Good afternoon, sir. Good afternoon. Good afternoon, sir. Madam Sunshine, good afternoon, my good afternoon,
1: sister. Talk to us.
5: See, I like our government, our politicians, maybe they tell us the truth. So that this kind of security when we face for this country, we the citizens, we the masses, make we be free. That is just all. Maybe they tell us the truth. Now do well.
1: All right, thank you very much. Naya, now go match break. Today, the sports crew don't be around now to let you make it happen for the world of sport. My name is Kenny Merritt, and thank Arosoja and Arosoja. We make the program go well, and you will call. You will listen. We appreciate you. One more time, say happy birthday to my wife on this one, especially for you. My name is Kenny Merritt, and good night.

0: hours to the kickoff. Mexico, the host, one of the co-hosts, will be taking on South Africa in day one of the FIFA World Cup 2026, USA, Canada, and of course, Mexico. 48 countries, 104 matches, the largest and biggest FIFA World Cup in history. The first time I've seen three nations co-hosting the World Cup. The highest we've seen was in 2002 when Korea and Japan they hosted the World Cup. But this time we are seeing three nations. Yes, neighboring nations, Canada, United States of America, and Mexico hosting the World Cup. The World Cup fever is everywhere. And the major player of this World Cup, the United States of America, they just settle it in your spirit that, just have it settled in your spirit that from now, June 11th to July 19th, just expect the United States of America to be in the news. Because the latest is that code of voters have been banned from the World Cup. This is coming from the supporters body. They said, look, they don't allow us to know only the Somalian ref and Tahoma that denied visa. So, the United Nations calls for U.S. immigration rethink for the World Cup. Like, this is going too far. You know, United States of America, they don't send anybody. And FIFA president, you heard him say that, look, immigration law stays with, you know, the country, the host nation. It's amongst the rights that they have in hosting the World Cup. I was listening to our former NFF president this morning, our own very Amaju, Melvin Pinnick. You know, he was discussing the same issue, and he said it's under the prerogative of the host nation to decide who is coming in and who is going out. It's part of the right of hosting the tournament. So, the United States of America, the latest is that Cote d'Ivoire fans, supporters club, supporters, you know, like all those are Oluwa, those Nigeria supporters, say no, me na, Ibo Ji remain there in Abidjan. And still talking about the World Cup, New York renames street after Igwe Thierry Henry and the great Pelé. For Serena Williams, there's a kind of setback, you know, in this are coming back, because her partner, the young teenager Mboko, is currently injured, and that leads to a kind of withdrawal for the next round of the Queen's Club. So she's back in the game, but for this competition, she's not winning it. That is just the bottom line. This is Sport Fiesta on KU92.7 Benin City. My name is Nairoji, and I have with me in the studio our own very Mifida KFM Ngolo Kanté. Precious is here with me in the studio. Together, we'll be looking at the latest that has to do with the world of sport. And like you know, this is the World Cup season, and we'll be discussing more on the FIFA World Cup. You're welcome, Precious. What are your expectations? Today's day one. In 4 hours' time, we'll see Mexico. They will be taking on South Africa, the repeat of the 2010 World Cup opener. I don't know if we've seen this in history, especially in this modern era. You know, see two nations playing opening match at the World Cup in no distance. 16 years ago, we saw it in South Africa, and everybody remember Shabalala. And I was listening to Peter Drury. I think that should be 2023 or 2024. When Peter Drury said that match, that Mexico versus South Africa, that commentary, he said that was his favorite game. As good as Peter Drury, he said that Shabalala moment, that was his favorite so far as a football commentator. I was like, wow, that is awesome. But for Africans, we will never forget that. But you know what? I'm seeing some campaign online. They say all Africans, they should support Mexico today. I don't know if you saw anything like that.
1: I have.
0: I said, Ruben Abati, Dr. Ruben Abati said something this morning that he said, Nigeria, we should. It was humorous. He said, Nigeria should support Mexico. He said, because we don't want to support South Africa. South Africa, we said, I want to take that job, opportunity. So, you know, I'm a poor African, a pan African. It's a support Africa country. What I'm seeing campaign. I know the funny thing, it's not Nigeria. It's not Nigeria that started it. Ghanaians, Congo, Liberians. Like, no, we are supporting Mexico today. like the whole of Africa unite against South Africa. I saw it online. So I don't know if I'm saying it's a movement, but that is sad.
1: Well, the thing is, going into the World Cup, I felt that most African countries will be hate watching on Morocco because of what happened at the Africa Cup of Nations. But South Africa just came and overtook Morocco and decided that, okay, look, we want to be the most hated team going into the World Cup because of what they are xenophobic attacks on African immigrants in their country, telling them that they should all leave their country and all of that, and the way they even went about it. There's nothing wrong in asking people that, okay, you people go back to your country.
0: It's wrong. Develop your country. No, it's wrong. It's wrong.
1: I'm coming. It's wrong. Let me finish. You can tell somebody though, okay, go to your place, go and develop your place.
0: No, you can tell someone that this investment that you have here, it's good for you to do this thing. Not you, you are chasing me.
1: That's what I'm saying. Not the way they went about it now, fighting everybody and
0: give me deadline.
1: Deadline
0: on the 25th. You guys don't leave this place.
1: There are South Africans in Nigeria that are working here, any they are living here. We don't do that to them. But that's by the way. The World Cup is kicking off today, and personally, you know, I love to watch the World Cup because it comes with so much fun, and I have so many teams I'm supporting, so that I'll be looking forward to and hoping that one of my favorite national teams, since my beloved Super Eagles could not qualify, so I'll be supporting some of that teams. I hope that they can just nip the World Cup, maybe the likes of the Norway and the likes, they can just go out the way to win World Cup. The match today, South Africa taking on Mexico, yes, we are not going to. Shabalala is no longer in this.
0: I saw him in the studio yesterday and he was discussing that moment in 2010.
1: Yes, I still remember that beautiful goal from Shabalala, but it's not in the South African side today. And but they still have Mokoena and the likes who will be hoping that they can at least get a win today against Mexico. Not going to be easy, not going to be also easy for the Mexican side. They have to be careful of the South African side. The South African side, they are a good side. They qualified from a group that had the likes of Nigeria, Benin Republic, and all. Even when they deducted 3 points from them, they still qualified directly to the World Cup, and also they went far in the Nations Cup as well. So Mexico, they better not underrate the South African side, because if they do, they might just be in for a shocker tonight. And I also hope that the South African side will not underrate the Mexican side. That will also give them a run for their money. I hope to see a good game. We want to see the first game of the World Cup. We want to see a good game. At least that's one will now give us that, okay, despite all the off-field issues happening here and there, at least the first game we saw a good game. Hopefully the other teams can build that. We just hope that tonight South Africa and Mexico will give us a very good game, and hopefully all the off-field issues, we can put them to rest. We are tired of the off-field issues dominating everything going into the World Cup.
0: First game for Africans at the World Cup in recent time, in recent years, we've seen some upsets.
1: Yes,
0: in history. Notably, remember the game between Senegal and France in 2002. As a matter of fact, at a particular time, that I think should be my favorite opener, at the World Cup. I think if I'm not mistaken, Cameroon and Argentina, the Italia 90 game.
1: Yeah.
0: So these are upset. Cameroon defeated Argentina in that game with 10 men, we saw Senegal, they did the same thing, 1-0 victory over France in 2002. I love that game so much because the Senegalese, they were not only debutant. I loved the way the Senegalese they were playing. I was like, 2002, watching that Senegalese, I said, these Africans supposed to play. They are not playing football, no long ball. Senegal will put the ball on the ground, outrun you, at most of it, they will score you.
1: Yeah.
0: Alhaji Diouf, a tormentor in chief. Alhaji Diouf don't need to score, but a win man of the match. That is Alhaji Diouf. You cannot stop him. One on one, Alhaji Diouf meets you in that corner. You are dead. He's that dangerous. Like I said, Alhaji Diouf don't need to find the back of the net. We are so obsessed with stats.
1: You
0: saw scorer as Caesar. The likes of Alhaji Diouf then in Senegal,
1: people watched football.
0: They don't need to, but you will see that somebody might even score a trick in that game. Alhaji Diouf can win man of the match. That is back then, not this era of football. And that game, I still remember that game vividly because I was so excited. Eminos making a debut at the World Cup, defeating almighty France, the world champions, the European champions. They went to that World Cup with top scorers. you know, likes of Chris Gwet, Thierry, Djibril Cissé, and the rest of them. Experienced team, LeBoff was in that team, Manuel Petit, you know, of course, Zinedine Zidane was injured. He only played the game against Denmark. And the injury to Zinedine Zidane just before the World Cup just derailed France at that World Cup in Korea. But today, South Africa will be taking on Mexico 2026. And for the Mexicans, they're in a rich vein of form. When you look at their recent matches, you know, the kind of scoreline that they'll be pulling, you could tell that, yes, these guys are really prepared. They have a manager who is highly experienced. Javier Aguirre, you know, this is his third stint with the Mexican national team. He has many sides in Europe and is highly revered in Mexico. So, Mexico going to this game. I know that since they are the host nation in that iconic Azteca Stadium, you know, there will be the slight favorite going into this particular encounter.
1: And one other thing, since they met in 2010, both sides have not played against each other, not even in friendly games at all. It was the last time they met was in 2010. So tonight, both sides will be playing against each other for 16 years. And just like you said, the Mexican side, definitely they are playing at home. So that might teach the advantage towards them. But trust me, you can be playing at home and you will be shocked. And you'll be beaten in front of your fans. You can be beaten in front of your fans. So Mexico, the South African side should not just look at it and say, okay, the Mexican side are playing at home, and because their fans are plenty, they can intimidate us and all of that. No, you know, go into the game with a game plan. Don't go there to go and score in the 6 minutes and try to defend till the 94th minute. No, just go there, play your game, get the goal, and defend properly. I just hope that the South African side, at least me personally, I want the South African side to actually carry the day. I'm supporting all African teams.
0: Oh, absolutely, 100%.
1: Nations Cup. So I'm in the World Cup. I'm supporting all African teams, and I hope that tonight African can be able to at least start with a win, and then we can build on that.
0: You said it all. We hope to get a very positive result later this evening. Then we'll build on that, going to the African representative at the World Cup. If I may ask you, you know, this World Cup season. What are your fond memories of the World Cup, or your favorite moment at the World Cup?
1: Argentina winning the World Cup in
0: 2022. Yes. Wow, that is awesome. That's unbelievable. I'm just wondering, that's Nadine Zidane double header against Brazil in 1998. Oh boy, I love that moment. You know, ZZ, after the disappointment of the Champions League in 1998 against Real Madrid, we played for Juventus. You know, Zidane is a player that in the mid 90s caught the eye of so many, and the disappointment they suffered. 97, they lost the Champions League final and played for Juventus with Dortmund. 98, the same team with Real Madrid. Then, that same 98 at the World Cup, Zinedine Zidane, that two-header against Brazil. Come on, I love that moment. And of course, my favorite moment at the FIFA World Cup is Rashidi Yekini holding that net. My God. See, today I still have that ghost bomb over my body. You know, when Nigeria scored the first goal of the World Cup, when Rashidi Yekini heads that net, you know, that moment, that is a moment I will never forget in this lifetime. You know, when Rashidi Yekini heads that net,
1: I was shaking,
0: Yekini was, oh God, hey, that moment was like everyone heads for me. I love that moment. You know, that was our first World Cup goal. It was so iconic. You know, seeing Rashidi Yekini head that net and he was celebrating, shouting and all that. I will never forget.
1: I think I also go with Nigeria Argentina, the Ahmed Musa and the Lionel Messi show. What a game it was, you know. A lot of memories for the World Cup, but those two stand out for me. And also, you know, Spain winning that World Cup in 2010 in South Africa. It was also very iconic, you know, seeing that Andres Iniesta scored that goal and all of that. So those are my, for now, favorite World Cup moments. I've not seen much World Cup, though. But if you have seen, those are my favorite moments.
0: You know, later on the show, we'd like to hear from you guys your most iconic moment at the FIFA World Cup. So sad that Nigeria won't be at this World Cup. 10 nations from Africa, 48 total, but unfortunately we are not at the World Cup. And guess what? We retain our position as the 26th best team in the world. In the latest FIFA ranking, we are currently ranked number 26. That was our last position, and we've retained that position. We are like, oh my God, 26th in the world, But 48 teams going to the World Cup, we are not there. Let's say that Cote d'Ivoire home-based fans have been denied visa to the United States. The president of the National Supporters Committee told the reporters this afternoon. The run-up to the World Cup, which kicks off later this evening, has been dogged by the visa policies of the main host nation, the United States. Somalia referee Omar Anta was turned away on Sunday, and some support staff for Iranian team have been denied entry. The Cote d'Ivoire supporters group said Julian Kwedo Adonis, the president of the National Committee of the Elephant Supporters, CNSE, which operates under the country's Ministry of Sport, organizes trips for the country's small number of traveling fans to follow the team abroad. The supporters have cancelled the trip because the U.S. government does not want to see supporters from certain countries, including Cote d'Ivoire, on its tour. United States has been cleared with us, saying they do not want to see our supporters. The situation hurts deeply because it prevents us from fulfilling our sacred duty, which is to support our team. Cote d'Ivoire plays two of their three group matches in Philadelphia against Ecuador on the 15th of June and Curaçao on the 25th of June, either side of a trip to Toronto to face Germany. In March, Kwedo told reporters he hoped 500 fans would travel across the Atlantic. He said a handful of CNSC officials had been authorized to travel to the World Cup, where they would be look after their Ivorian base in the United States. The CNSC estimates there will be more than 1,000 at matches, but now those dreams has been cut off. So, United States, they at it again. And he put it succinctly. He said, look, they said they don't want to see our supporters in their own soil.
1: Not a good one at all. You know, this World Cup, I'm just hoping that we can just get done with it ASAP and move on to other things, because over time, it was confirmed that the USA, they are going to host this World Cup, we've been hearing so many issues, off-field issues, that we didn't even hear when Qatar hosted the World Cup. Qatar, they have strict rules, strict regulations and all of that, but they didn't stop supporters team or other people from coming into their country. They allowed everybody to their country and different ways of handling things. But the US, their own is just to outrightly deny people. Either they deny you visa, either they are denying football associations members visa, or they are denying referees visa, or they are telling supporters club, do not even bother to come, just remain in your country. To me, they have their reasons why they are doing it, but come on, this is the World Cup. When you made the bid that you are going to host the World Cup, you were saying that you are going to host the world. Everybody, their fans, their supporters club, and all of that, you are going to host all of them. Now having to now be doing this, trust me, it's not. It doesn't speak well of the U.S. at all. So they just have to look for a way to all go well, or I don't know how to put it now. If FIFA, because the FIFA president has even come out to say, look, it's not in our hand, it's in the hand of the immigration and

0: and all of that. So I don't want to say that maybe the US should not be allowed to host the World Cup again until they will allow everybody to come into their country, stay for the time for the World Cup for just one period of 1 month, and after that they can say, okay, everybody go back to your country. It's not good enough for what we have been hearing from the US at all.
1: Told he can't enter the United States, sent back home, accused of having links with suspected terror organizations. We have Mexico having to change their training, Iran having to change their training base here to Mexico. We have fans and journalists from a number of countries who aren't able to attend this World Cup because of travel bans or visa restrictions. You yourself have said in the past how important it is to have freedom of movement at a global event like this. You've said how inclusive it is, how welcoming it is as well. Are you embarrassed, therefore, by what actually has come to pass? And have you, do you have to accept that you've lost some control of your own tournament here?
2: Thanks for, you're from BBC. BBC. You know, in 2035, I think, we hope, the Women's World Cup will be in the UK, right? Still needs to be a decision, but looks like. Would you find it normal that FIFA would dictate to the British government who to let in the country and who not to let in the country? I don't know. Maybe. Maybe you find it normal. I would like, personally, on the other side, the reality of the matter is that in every country there are governments. Try to get into the UK, into Germany, into Switzerland without a visa. Try to get a visa if you are from a certain country. It's not easy. That's what I want to say. It's not easy when you have 300,000 accredited people, majority of which from outside of the US, to process them, to vet them. You don't know. Unfortunately, our world is, you know, a very aggressive world, and security goes above everything, and you need to respect the decisions which are taken. And when I say to chill, I don't mean to chill and do nothing. I mean to trust us that we are working behind the scenes. We are trying to understand, and there are things we can know, things we cannot know, things we are told, things we are not told. And we always try to make the situation as positive as possible and to find solutions. Sometimes we manage, other times not. You know, I think it has already been successful to bring Iran to play in America. I don't know who would have managed to do that. And of course everyone here believes it's the right thing to do. But, you know, again, we don't live on the moon, we live on planet Earth, and you have to deal with different situations. We try to do our best. We try to do our best.
3: That is Gianni Infantino, the FIFA president. What do you make of what Gianni Infantino just said? Because to me, if you ask me, I think Gianni Infantino is sounding like a puppet, you know. Yes, without due respect to him, yeah, the FIFA president, you know, I respect his office. That is one of the biggest organizations in the world, but it's standing like a puppet. Because this question, you know, was asked Gianni yesterday evening because of this, especially because of this Somalia referee.
4: Yeah.
3: And you can listen to what he's saying, like, well, every country has a security. This is somebody that you vet normally as a traveler coming to a country, and all that, and he didn't really show backing for his own official. You understand? So that's why I said it sounded like a puppet.
0: Well, looking at how Gianni Infantino has handled everything, you can say that he has not handled it well. I'm not going to lie to you. I've not been really, really happy with the way Gianni Infantino has handled everything. I still remember. I was still.
3: Understand. So that's why I said, like,
0: well, look at how Gianni Infantino has handled. You can.

0: everything that Russia did not even do half of what US have done, and they received a ban. They are not competing in FIFA competitions and all of that. But the US that are doing worse than what Russia have done, they are hosting the World Cup. They are not just hosting the World Cup. They are toning down everybody that is coming to watch the World Cup, whether you are the referee, whether you are a supporters club, whoever you are, they are telling everybody not to come to their country, stay in your country, do this and do that. And Gianni Infantino is not doing anything about it. So it just shows that, like he was told, maybe he has lost the plot. And I don't want to sound emotional now. I don't want to say that maybe after the World Cup, he should just tender his resignation.
1: We have 54 block vote from Africa already to start with.
0: Okay, so I have
1: 54 block vote already from Africa.
0: So I don't want to say that he should just resign and to save his face, because trust me, this whole fiasco has not been, it's not good enough. It's not good for his image, and it's not even good for the image of the FIFA World Cup. It just shows that if other countries decide to now start doing what America they are doing right now, turning down other people from entering their country to host the World Cup and all of that, not to come and watch the World Cup, the supporters club don't come, the referees don't come. If they ban all the referee from entering their country, who will referee the tournament? So Gianni Infantino has not handled everything, anything. He has not handled it properly at all. Maybe he needs to speak to his boss, because right now it seems Donald Trump is his boss. Maybe he needs to speak to him and try and calm him. That okay, look, after just one, don't allow people to stay for 1 month. It's just 1 month, I beg, Oga. Just 1 month. After 1 month, they will all pack their bag and leave your house, please, sir. Maybe you need to speak to Donald Trump on a serious note.
1: You know, the United Nations calls for U.S. immigration rethink for the World Cup. You know, a record 48 teams and millions of fans are descending on the United States, Canada, and Mexico for the first World Cup co-hosted by three nations and the largest and most logistically complex ever staged. But the refusal of U.S. immigration authorities to allow Somali referee Omar Attan, one of Africa's leading match officials, into the country, underlined fears that U.S. President Donald Trump's immigration policy could leave deep scars on the tournament. And for the United Nations official, I said, I hope that the issues around racial profiling, around immigration enforcement, are not going to affect this World Cup in the way that they have already. Mm-hmm. I really hope that there is a massive rethink of how immigration enforcement is impacting human rights and human dignity, and that especially for the World Cup, there is a rethink of the policies that we have unfortunately seen prevailing, especially in the United States. I hope that the dehumanization of the other, the dehumanization of migrants and dehumanization of refugees and asylum seekers is put to an end, because nobody benefits from divisive and polarizing narratives. Exactly. You know, the World Cup starts later this evening, but the United Nations, you know, they are asking the United States to have a rethink about this stringent in preventing people from coming to the World Cup.
0: Obviously, they really need to have a rethink of it, because, like I said before, you bided that you are going to host the World Cup, and when you were making that bid, I'm sure they were informed that, look, it is all the qualified nations that are qualified, their fans, their supporters club, the referees and everybody that will be there and all of that to make the competition what it is, what we've known it to be. I'm sure they agreed to it. So I'm surprised all these things are even happening. Why did you even bid in the first place, since you know that you are not going to allow people coming to your country? Why even make a bid?
1: Well, I think when I won this bid, it was not under Donald Trump's administration. If it were to be Joe Biden's administration, I don't think we'll be having this kind of scenario. You know, but Donald Trump, this is administration, and it will also have it will still be in office during the Los Angeles games, like I said, in the morning in 2028.
0: He has not even allowed the 48
1: teams. That
0: the
1: rest of
0: the world that he will not allow.
1: I don't know what will happen in the LA games 2 years time, because if we are seeing this at the World Cup, 48 nations, and they are telling you that, go back. You landed at the Miami International Airport.
0: Enter the plane and go back
1: from where you are coming from. I mean, in 2028, the whole world is watching what will happen there, as long as Donald Trump is still the president of the United States of America. So, talking about the United States of America, let's tell you that Arsenal legend, French legend, one of the greatest players in this 21st century, talk about

0: Henri, as he have a street named after him, you know, just for this World Cup. Remember when Thierry Henry left Europe, he moved to the United States, he played for the New York Red Bulls. And the New York has announced two footballing greats for temporary renaming streets after Thierry Henry and Pelé ahead of the World Cup kickoff. Crowds gathered at West 58th Street and 6th Avenue in downtown Manhattan to mark the unveiling of Thierry Henry's way by city officials. The former Arsenal ambassador star, who was a member of the France squad and won the 1998 World Cup, made an appearance via video call. The 48-year-old raised his profile in the United States after spending 5 seasons with New York Red Bulls in Major League Soccer until 2014. The city also renamed the intersection of Sherwood and Meridian Road in Queensborough after Brazilian legend Pelé. The street names will stay in place until November the 1st. You know, it's just temporarily. I don't know that you make it permanent now. So from now to the 1st of November, we have Thierry Henry. Wait, how does it feel?
1: It being temporary, somehow, you know, if you want to do something, just do it. Whatever that is worth doing well. If you want to name it Thierry Henry Way and you want it to be like that, just leave it like that. We just know that, okay, that's Thierry Henry Way in Los Angeles or wherever you want to put it, you know. But it's a good gesture, though. It's a testament of, you know, the impact that Thierry Henry has made through football in the world. You know, he has impacted a lot of persons, you know, even in Nigeria, we see today people still calling me Igwe and all of that, you know, because of how influential he was in during his playing days, and it's not just in his playing days. Even now that he's a pundit, you know, he's still doing what he knows how to do best. You know, I love to watch his show with the likes of Jimmy Carragher and Michael Richards. You know, they always make me Kate Scott as well. They always make me laugh. But
0: CBS Studio.
1: Yes, so it's a good one for Thierry Henry. I do not, but it's been temporary. I think I personally have an issue with that. Just make it permanent. Let's just know that you want to do it and you wanted to do it and you did it, and it's now Thierry Henry's way.
0: If you know how some persons value this stuff, like naming a street after somebody, like,
1: yeah,
0: so I'll tell you, I'm the first person that came to this place. I've seen a situation that
1: it's just like
0: I've seen a situation that they brought for my dad to settle amongst two different landlords. That this was said in this particular area, and the one that came before this one, you know, the other one is a politician, and when he came, they've not named the location just yet. So immediately he used his influence and he named the street after himself. So this other one came, it was all hair was little. This one was also a Fletcher, but this one was a politician. So they had to look for somebody that is, I was head at least, came
1: to my to settle the matter.
0: To settle the matter.
1: We have
0: some of value. So much premium stuff like this.
1: Yeah,
0: my name. You must use my name to this one that
1: was named the street after me.
0: But so they're doing it honorary for what Thierry Henry and Pelé, what yes, they did in that city. You know, Pelé played for I think a New York Cosmos back then.
1: Yeah,
0: you know, in the 70s, if I'm not mistaken. Thierry Henry played in for New York Red Bulls, still the same New York. So both of them are so iconic. And they named some after them till November 1st, just before the World Cup. They did that yesterday, you know, in honor of both players. But here in Nigeria, as this one, the Mantignon, now what they call, they removed that one, the Mantignon. So they placed so much premium on it. But congratulations to Thierry Henry and the great Pelé, who passed on some couple of years ago. Former Real Madrid star James Rodriguez has backed Bayern Munich winger, his fellow national team teammate Luis Diaz, to win the Ballon d'Or this year. Rodriguez believes his fellow Colombia teammate Diaz can win the individual prize if his country reaches the final of the 2026 World Cup this summer. He also insisted that the former Liverpool man is currently among the top 5 best players in the world. Luis Diaz has Ballon d'Or, why not? For me, he's a top 5 in the world right now already. If we get to the final, he can win the Ballon d'Or. Diaz has been impressive for Bayern Munich since joining the club from Liverpool. He helped them to win the Bundesliga title last season. What's your take? Is Luis Diaz among your top 5 players in the world currently? Is Luis Diaz there? And is it good enough if they get to the final? Well, is it enough for him to win the Ballon d'Or?
1: Well, how do I put it now? Luis Diaz is no disrespect to Luis Diaz for what he has done. You know, leaving Liverpool to Bayern Munich, a lot of persons were saying, what this, that, he's going to struggle this and that, but he has proven them wrong. Especially a lot of Liverpool fans that I know, they said that he was going to struggle there, but he has gone there and he has flourished under the guidance of Vincent Kompany. And I still remember how, you know, the semi-finals with PSG, you know, the first leg at the Parc des Princes, you know, he's a good player, no doubt about that. He's good and he can decide game on his own and all of that. But trust me, he has for the Ballon d'Or. If England goes a long way in that World Cup, trust me, Harry Kane might just clinch the Ballon d'Or. I would have said, okay, the Georgian. Kvaratskhelia should also be in it, but he didn't qualify for the World Cup. And you know that in the World Cup year, most times they use the performance at the World Cup to really judge the player that eventually come up with to win the Ballon d'Or, like they did in 2018 with Luka Modric and with Messi 2022 as well. But he's a good player. Luis Diaz is a good player. If he can help Colombia maybe go find the World Cup, but the Ballon d'Or, I don't think he can win it. Maybe he can win it later on in his career, but for now, no.
0: I think the only way Luis Diaz can win the Ballon d'Or, like what his captain said, maybe they get to the final and he give us that Zinedine in that moment.
1: Yeah.
0: Or that Ronaldo de Lima's moment in 2002. Mm. You know, the final is just all about you. You are the deciding factor in that final. Maybe scored a trick or a brace.
1: Mm.
0: The World Cup here is a very pivotal year for you to decide the Ballon d'Or winner.
1: Yes.
0: You know, Cannavaro won the Ballon d'Or 2006 as a defender.
1: Yes. For what he did with Italy.
0: What he did with Italy at the World Cup.
1: Yeah.
0: Just the World Cup. You know, because that season, 2006, we are looking at the likes of Ronaldinho, FC Barcelona, won the Champions League, but in the real had a great World Cup. Even Thierry Henry, Zinedine Zidane, at a point at that World Cup, I wish France that happens to win the World Cup, because Zinedine Zidane won the Adidas MVP of the World Cup. I wish France won that World Cup. Zidane picked up that red card. Maybe he would have won the Ballon d'Or that same
1: year. Zidane would have won that World Cup because he was instrumental in leading France to the World Cup. I also think that even if they've lost that World Cup, if he was not sent off,
0: okay,
1: maybe he could have also clinched the Ballon d'Or. I think the red card just titled it towards the side of Fabio Cannavaro to win the World Cup. But Luis Diaz is a good player, fine player, you know, can dribble, can score goals, can, you know, do everything. But like you said, if they get to the final, if Colombia gets to the final of the World Cup and he delivers for them, why not? He can clinch it. But if they don't get to the final or they don't even win the World Cup, I don't think Luis Diaz will be in the conversation for Ballon d'Or.
0: Because, well, in 1998, the top scorer for the World Cup in 1998, Davor Šuker of Croatia, they lost to France courtesy of Lilian Thuram brace at the semi-finals 2-1. If Davor Šuker then went to that World Cup final, they play against Brazil and maybe Croatia defeated Brazil at that World Cup final, finish as the top goal scorer, I believe they would have crowned him the Ballon d'Or player, the best player, European footballer, Ballon d'Or winner for 1998. Because in 1994, Romario had a good World Cup.
1: Yeah.
0: I think he finished as joint top scorer at that World Cup. Him and Salenko Abi Stoichkov. He won the FIFA Player of the Year that year, 1994. But the Ballon d'Or for 1994 was given to Aristo Stoichkov. You know, and because then non-European players were not allowed until George Weah. The following year, that was when they started giving it to non-European players. Otherwise, that 1994, Romario would have won both of them. Before we look at your call, let's tell you that Serena Williams, she is in the news. We told you some couple of days ago that she's back and she won her first game alongside the young tennis player, you know, Uteran Boko, the Canadian teenager. But unfortunately, this run has been hurt because the young tennis player, you know, Mboko, suffered an injury. So Williams' bid to win the Queen's Cup doubles title on her return to tennis came to a premature end, you know, today, after the American legend partner Victoria Mboko was forced to withdraw from the tournament. Williams sensationally returned to action on Tuesday for the first time in 4 years, partnering with Mboko for a straight set victory over Nicola Melica Martinez and Erin Rudafai in the first round. But fortunately, you know, she just had to wait, you know, for another tournament because her partner is currently injured.
1: Well, it's unfortunate, you know, it's sports, it's part of injuries, it's part of the game, you know. We don't want to see your partner getting injured, but there's nothing you can do about it. Serena has waited for 4 years for this, but unfortunately it has to end this way, you know. But it can still, at least she's back now. We all know that, okay, Serena is back, she can start building, you know, and then look forward to subsequent competitions where maybe she can feature alone, where
0: yeah,
1: she
0: singles,
1: at least, yes, as a singles, you know. So we just wish Serena Williams all the best, and also wish Boko quick recovery.
0: Let's tell you that Jacob Tab broke the 110 meters hurdles world record during it at the American College Championship, you know, yesterday. 20-year-old from Auburn, Alabama, clocked 12.75 seconds at the National Collegiate Athletic Association NCAA event in Eugene, Oregon. The previous record of 12.80 seconds was set by fellow American Aris Merritt in Brussels in September 2012. So congratulations to this young guy, just 20. Nigeria played yesterday and we lost 2-1 to Portugal. Many were impressed with our performance, but bottom line is that we lost that game 2-1.
1: And so it's the second time we are losing on that
0: area. Normal duration,
1: yes,
0: 90 minutes. So, all to be hopeful for in build up to the Africa Cup of Nations next year and, of course, the World Cup qualifiers for 2030. Our phone lines are open 0706263-9275, 0817838-4303. 081-448-4432-8 090-5523-8262. And you can send your WhatsApp number to 081-217-89154 and your text number and messages to 081-624-2949. Hello.
2: Hello, good evening.
0: Hello, good evening. You're welcome.
2: Hello, sir.
0: Hello, can I hear you?
2: Okay, Abeg, this Agassi from Nottingham Forest.
0: Yeah.
2: But I don't know if Mali will see signing.
0: No, Mali has stepped out from that bid because Manchester City are ready to go 120 million for that particular player, Elliot Anderson. So Manchester United are completely out of the race. It's just Manchester City and Nottingham Forest.
2: Okay, I wish you a very happy birthday.
0: Okay. Thank you.
2: But is this going on?
0: Oh, no, it's over. We concluded the card.
2: Thank you.
0: I just gave the card to the last winners for yesterday, the likes of Dan Chelsea. Hello.
3: Mero.
0: Good evening, sir.
3: Precious.
1: Good evening, sir.
3: I greet you. Mero, you know the Nyana.
0: I know now. The number one Chelsea hitter in the whole world.
1: Anti Chelsea.
3: Sunday from Mopawa.
0: Yeah.
3: Mero. I won. Don't play the Eagles, but you go ahead to play it.
0: I played the one for Puna.
3: Why you not go?
0: I played the one they play now. I played Lua too now.
3: You don't play Lua. You don't play Lua.
0: No, I played for background. You know, take notes.
3: Nigeria, there was luck. They get luck yesterday. Mm. Not because the way when I take prepare, it's not because of say I get sympathy for my country, but for Washington. Because Portugal, they played that man with Concho. Because I believe to say that competitive match, I not believe that chance where Ronaldo and the rest, they need the for mission like that. So, Nero, you have to remember, no matter how high the ego fly, can never touch this car. The Chelsea people, they come to give you, to be your plan. See what's going to happen now. So now waiting, I want break on next season for Chelsea people. The waiting I will do their club next season. I say maybe the year now, their supporter, they will use their 200 head, open by a nyanya, to make their prepare wait for me meet the next year and next season.
0: Okay.
3: Therefore, tonight, this World Cup when they were Mexico against South Africa, I want to beg Mexico, maybe they eliminate South Africa so that make it join among the Nigeria when they collect the job okay. for their half of their country. I beg now because we will give their all support for okay. Mexico.
0: All right. Thank you. Hello.
4: Ogamero, good evening.
0: Good evening. You're welcome.
4: Capricious, good evening.
5: Good evening, sir.
4: Ogason, the former power, that is mercy. He had the four yesterday. He had the mercy for the four gutter. That was that mercy, not the work. It helped me to treat it, not to the work. So even though he prepared himself for just in messaging, he did waste his time. Ogamero, thank you for the good job.
0: Thank you.
4: I'm Jesse, I'm Jesse, I'm a Jewel.
0: Yeah, welcome, sir. Jesse, man,
4: yes.
0: Yeah.
4: I was one of the winners.
0: Call us.
4: Yes, I was the one that
0: okay, that was you. You've received it now because I intentionally wait before the start of the program. That was when I sent the card okay, to the four winners for yesterday.
4: Okay,
0: yeah, the four winners, yes, for yesterday.
4: Okay, as for the game today, they should write watch in South Africa. I want them to go home. In the second match, they should just beat them away fast. They should go back.
0: Now, forgive South Africa now.
4: I'm not even supporting any African country to come back home. Since then, they did not go, all of them to come back home.
0: Now, wow. Yes. All right, thank you, Sajwe.
4: Thank you.
0: Now, wow. What's in my Duma? Hello.
6: Hello.
0: Hello, good evening.
7: Please turn down the volume of your radio.
6: Good evening.
0: Good evening, sir.
6: Hello?
0: Hello, sir. Good evening, sir.
6: It's me, General.
0: Oh, you're welcome, sir.
6: Mero.
0: Sir.
6: I'm surprised that people are still lamenting the absence of Nigeria in the World Cup. That one has come and gone.
0: That is true.
6: Is it not to go to World Cup and show your face or go to lock up and make a mark? If people can lament the absence of Nigeria in World Cup, what do you talk of Italy?
0: Yes.
6: That has won the cup four times.
0: Yeah.
6: People are one person called yesterday, they said the Nigeria fans has a lot to do with it does not make the competition interesting. Who says? Italy has said Italy has said so even better not talk of Nigeria. Let them start lamenting the absence of Nigeria in the World Cup. They're coming to USA. I think as you said, the presidency of FIFA at the moment is a puppet. And they should not be voted for. It's unfortunate that they have got the block of Africa.
0: Yeah.
6: It's setting a precedent for other countries to in the World Cup who can say, you can enter my country, you can enter my country.
0: Yes.
6: I think the world body, the sport world body, should ban America for the next 15 years to hold any global competition, either in athletics or in football. Tonight, although South Africa has been very wicked to Nigeria, but I wish West Africa, I wish them well.
0: Yeah.
6: Then for Portugal, on Wednesday, come on, beat them. It's not about the player side. Come on, beat them. Come on, to the left side. So the Juma, even on Wednesday, no surprises.
0: All right, sir.
6: Good afternoon. Goodbye.
0: Thank you, sir. Sunday, go meet your Portugal. Hello.
8: Hey, Naruji, good evening.
0: Mr. Dajuma, good evening. You're welcome.
8: Hey, Gulukante, good evening.
5: Good evening, sir. Welcome.
8: You see what you have yesterday, Nigeria, Portugal.
0: Yeah.
8: The girl up here, Abimola Lukman, Victor Simeon, they were forbidden. They pay all their best player, which is on the return scene, because in Aime. You to say those players will forbid it. I commend Nigeria for that performance. So we know go World Cup. Damn, let me say, I will support Portugal, me they go far for this World Cup. You see, today's match, South Africa must collect. They must win the cross. The only two Africa I will support, maybe Senegal and Ivory Coast.
9: You see Morocco, where they pretend to say they know be Africa.
0: Yes.
9: They must be their commerce. They will come up for good things. So, Portugal, I will still support them because of my voice. Yesterday, they unfortunately see my hand knows they afford the card with Pastor Destiny. She, I wish Pastor Destiny.
0: Destiny, I forward for you. Yes, Mr. Danjuma, yes.
9: Okay, thank you.
0: Yeah.
9: Thank you.
0: Yeah, because the call, I had to increase colors to 11 and also balance the one for the testers also. So in total 21 persons.
9: Okay.
0: Yeah.
9: Happy dedicated birthday for our pastor Destiny. He should be one of our father for this house.
0: Mm.
9: So we greet and wish him more health and prosperity. Yeah. We wish him very quick recovery. And we say, don't push that congratulations to them. We the judge this.
0: Thank you, Mr. Danjuma. Hello.
10: Hello. DJ.
0: The Chelsea Mayor. You're welcome.
10: The world champion, we are with you. They are with you.
0: Thank you.
10: Hello, Kante.
11: Hello, sir.
10: I greet you, my brother. I greet you, my brother. You are not in Maketari, so you are in Hello, Kante. From Maketari, no service play from. Only Hello, Kante, service play from. Naru, see, get how your team go lose match. You go still face them.
0: Yes.
10: Even though they lose.
0: Yes.
10: Even though Super Eagles go lost to Portugal. Alora, I still face them.
0: Mm.
10: They can play ball. No, Ronaldo, they throw ball anyhow.
0: Thank you.
11: Okay. I'm Baka Disciple from New Benin. Good evening, Sir Nero and Precious. Well done for the good job this evening. They say we are nothing but a pencil in the hands of the Creator. That quote has now been changed to Infantino is nothing but a puppet in the hands of Donald Trump. He will go down arguably as the worst FIFA president after he leaves office. This World Cup no go sweet. Thank God say Nigeria no qualify. Risca Barcelona. World Cup go sweet. If Portugal plays at the World Cup the way they played against Nigeria yesterday, they won't go far. They won't go past the quarterfinals. The way Ronaldo was missing clear-cut chances, it's already a sign that this Portuguese team would struggle. Don't tell me it's a friendly because Ronaldo does not know friendlies. He wants to use every opportunity to score 1,000 goals. For South Africa, they would be beaten tonight. As a matter of fact, the Mexican team are my dark horses for this tournament. Watch out for Mexico. Enjoying the show as always. Good evening. God bless you all. Michael Extreme. Okay. Mexico, please do us the needful. Just 3-0 to the Bafana. And for the US banning the Ivorian supporters, it shows that this is a pattern they will grant all the European country citizen access, but African and Asia is their target. Sammy.
12: Last one.
11: Afternoon, guys. The Super Eagles by now should be ashamed for not being at the World Cup. King J.
0: Thank you, King J. We'll continue with the messages and, of course, the calls tomorrow by 8 a.m. By then, we must have seen two matches. Mexico, South Africa, 8 p.m. this evening. By 3 a.m., we see Czech Republic. You know, who are they playing again? Czech Republic, let me confirm that fixture before we leave the studio.
11: They're playing South Korea.
0: South Korea, yeah, by 3 a.m. tomorrow. Then by 8 p.m. we come, 8 a.m. we come and give you the updates. It's been a privilege doing this at our own Golo County Precious. My name is Nere Jimmy. See you tomorrow by 8 a.m. Mexico, Mbappe, Salah, Brazil, Uruguay, Argentina, Colombia, U.S., England.

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Edo government urges journalists to uphold fairness and professionalism in reportage of sensitive issues. Nigeria and Ethiopia seal agreement to transfer 100 prisoners. House of Representatives pass state police bill. On entertainment, Davido uses World Cup stage to demand action for abducted Nigerian pupils. Details of these and more after this break. I am Omoyo Gbede.

0: The Edo State Government has called on journalists to apply caution and professional ethics while reporting public interest stories in Edo State. The State Commissioner for Information, Prince Kazim Afebwa, made the call during a bi-weekly media briefing held in the State Ministry of Information on Wednesday. KFM's Precious Omeyehovan reports that the charge was given in the face of sensational commentaries and news items on the internet space lately, many of which were unverified.
1: The growing spate of fake news and sensationalism in the media space has become a cause for concern lately. The most recent was the incident at the Samuel Bemudia Stadium during the Children's Day, which was reported differently by many media outlets, creating confusion amongst news audience about which version was accurate. The development and many others like it has given the state government a cause to worry, prompting the appeal to professionals not to throw caution in the wind for the sake of engagement and clickbait. This call was made during a media briefing by the Commissioner for Information and Orientation, Prince Kazim Afegbua, who commended members of the press for their continued support. He emphasized the need for thorough investigation of issues before publication to avoid misleading the public.

0: addressing concerns about alleged project bias, the commissioner described such claims as false and misleading, noting that the government remains committed to the development of Edo State under the leadership of the governor.
1: Let it be on record that we are proud

0: In his remarks, the Commissioner for Public Security, Honorable Festus Ebea, who was part of the briefing, assured residents that the government is intensifying efforts to guarantee the safety of all citizens.
1: We still have a lot to do. The backbone of the command is not rest for us to see that we're able to move around freely and engage in all the activities we have to do.
0: Speaking, the Commissioner for Transportation, Honorable Saturday Idayen, highlighted key achievements and ongoing initiatives by the ministry aimed at improving transportation services and enhancing efficiency within the sector.
1: The ministry remains committed

0: In his closing remarks, Afebo assured journalists that the ministry will continue to hold regular press briefings to keep the public informed on government activities. Precious Omeyekoga, KUFM News.
1: Away from that, the federal government has signed an agreement with the government of Ethiopia to transfer more than 100 Nigerian prisoners serving sentences in Ethiopian correctional facilities back to Nigeria. The Minister of Foreign Affairs, Bianca Odumegwu-Ojukwu, disclosed this in a post on her official X handle on Wednesday. She said the agreement reflects the commitment of President Bola Tinubu's administration to the welfare and protection of Nigerians abroad. She said the agreement, signed alongside the Attorney General of the Federation and Minister of Justice, Latif Fagbemi, was aimed at facilitating the repatriation of Nigerian inmates currently held in Kality Prison and Abba Samuel Prison in Ethiopia. According to her, the deal is a bilateral transfer of sentenced persons agreement between the two countries. The minister added that four Nigerian prisoners had died during the prolonged negotiation and legal vetting process, stressing the urgency of the agreement. She said efforts are ongoing to ensure the safe return of affected Nigerians and urging citizens abroad to respect the laws of their host countries. Now to the legislature, where the House of Representatives has passed the State Police Bill, effectively making way for the decentralization of the Nigerian policing architecture. The resolution followed the voting by 289 lawmakers in favor of state police during Thursday's plenary session, presided over by Speaker Tajuddin Abbas. Recall that the House committed Thursday's plenary to voting on the State Police Bill following the spike in killings, kidnappings, and banditry in the past few months. The session was not without its fair share of drama, as shortly after the lawmakers settled down for the business of the day, Kaduna lawmaker Bashir Zubairu made a point of order, explaining that the document on the proposed state police put together by the House Committee on Constitution Review got to the lawmakers only on Thursday afternoon. Zubairu was ruled out of order, allowing the process to proceed. While the speaker took members through the clauses, voices shouting point of order could be heard, but the presiding officer ignored them. Before the voting began, Abbas announced that the electronic voting system was faulty, noting that the exercise would be conducted based on attendance. Out of the 290 members in attendance, 289 voted in favor of state police, while one voted against. Meanwhile, the House of Representatives also completed the composition of its minority leadership following the unanimous nomination and endorsement of three lawmakers to fill vacant principal officer positions in the opposition caucus. According to the nomination, Rep. Frederick Agwedi was endorsed as the new minority leader, while Honorable Abdusamad Dasuki was nominated to serve as deputy minority leader. Still on legislative issues, the Senate Committee on Public Accounts has ordered the arrest of the immediate past Group Chief Executive Officer of the Nigerian National Petroleum Company Limited, Mele Kyari, for failing to appear before it over allegations of 210 trillion naira unaccounted funds between 2017 and 2023. The directive followed Kyari's repeated absence from an investigative hearing probing queries raised by the Office of the Auditor General of the Federation over the company's financial records during the period under review. However, former Chief Financial Officer of the NNPCL, Umar Issa, challenged the allegations before the committee, insisting that no funds were missing and describing the 210 trillion naira figure as misleading when compared with the company's actual earnings within the period. The arrest warrant was issued after lawmakers ruled against further delay in the investigation. During the sitting, Saliu Mustafa, Kwara Central, and Tony Woye, Anambra North, appealed for caution, urging the committee to grant Kyari another opportunity to appear, noting that he was reportedly ill and receiving treatment in Germany. But their plea was strongly opposed by other members of the committee, who insisted that the investigation must proceed without further delay and demanded the issuance of a warrant of arrest. Abdul Ningi Bochi Central argued that verbal excuses should not be accepted without documented proof of illness, a position later supported by Victor Omeh, Anambra Central, who formally moved the motion for Kyari's arrest. In a related development, former Group Chief Executive Officer of the Nigerian National Petroleum Company Limited, Mele Kyari, has expressed surprise over the arrest warrant issued against him by the Senate Committee on Public Accounts. In a letter dated June 10, 2026, Kyari said he had previously written to the committee on May 8 and that the correspondence was received on May 11, informing lawmakers that he was abroad on medical grounds and unable to attend the hearing physically. Kyari maintained that his absence was solely due to health reasons and not an attempt to obstruct the committee's work, pledging his full cooperation with the investigation. The former NNPC boss added that he had offered to respond to any questions from the committee in writing to avoid delaying its work. In the earlier letter dated May 8, 2026, Kyari said he was unaware of any formal invitation before learning of the committee's directive that he appear before lawmakers over issues relating to NNPCL's account during his tenure. Kyari also requested that any questions from the committee be forwarded through his legal representatives to enable him provide clarifications while receiving treatment abroad. He further defended his stewardship at NNPCL, stating that proper records of all transactions undertaken during his tenure were maintained and remained available within the company for verification. And in another development, the national leader of the Nigeria Democratic Congress, Seriake Dickson, has sympathized with aspirants who participated in the party's recently concluded primaries, acknowledging that the exercise experienced some irregularities. According to a post on his official X handle on Thursday, Dickson said, "While the primaries were not flawless, members should remain patient with the party as it navigates the challenges associated with its rapid growth." According to him, the challenges encountered during the primaries are not unique to the NDC, noting that larger and more established political parties have faced similar issues. The former governor of Bayelsa State attributed many of the complaints surrounding the primaries to the direct primary system mandated under the Electoral Act. Despite the concerns raised by some aspirants, the NDC national leader maintained that the party had performed credibly given its age and large number of aspirants it had to manage. And coming up in a moment on entertainment news, Davido uses World Cup stage to demand action for abducted Nigerian pupils. Details in a moment.

And just now to Newsbury, on KU92.7 FM, in an entertainment story, Afrobeats superstar Davido transformed his performance at the 2026 FIFA World Cup Countdown concert into a powerful plea for justice. Taking the stage in the United States on Wednesday, the singer wore a custom outfit designed to honor the students and teachers recently abducted in Oyo State's Oriwe local government area. A viral backstage video revealed the striking details of his attire. Davido wore a white t-shirt reading Nigeria beneath a black leather jacket. The jacket featured the message "Bring them home" boldly printed across the back and was decorated with green circular buttons on the front. Each button bore the name of a kidnapped victim. To differentiate their fates, the names of those still in captivity were written in white, while the names of those who lost their lives were inscribed in red. Using his platform as a global cultural ambassador, the artist drew international attention to Nigeria's ongoing security challenges. Moments before stepping on stage, Davido expressed his sorrow over the situation and pleaded with the government to expedite its rescue operation. And that's it from entertainment, and that's the news. But before we go, a quick recap of the headlines. The Edo State government has called on journalists to apply caution and professional ethics when reporting public interest stories. The federal government has signed an agreement with the government of Ethiopia to transfer more than 100 Nigerian prisoners serving sentences in Ethiopian correctional facilities back in Nigeria. Finally, we told you that the House of Representatives has passed the state police bill. Do remember that the continued unity of Nigeria is a collective responsibility. Be sure to play your part. KUFM's News Break was produced by Precious Omoyehova. I am Omoyeogbeidesing. Thanks for listening. Good evening.

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2: I woke up this morning. I can breathe. I am able-bodied. I am well. I have clear thoughts. There is food to eat, clean water to drink. I am warm. I have keys to a home. I am loved. I have things to unlock, and maybe this is the key. I am grateful for this knowing.

Two of the same kind, Johnny Drill and Nonso Amadi. What is this love? Before that, Don't Love Me, Omale, you heard it. And Grateful Says World, Ndolove Youth Choir came together to make that one. It is a fantastic song. Saz is not your mate. Saz is definitely not your mate. Anyways, people, thank you for tuning in. You're welcome to the Thursday edition of the Drive Time Show. What a Gwan Benin City was happening. It has been a rough couple of days for your girl. Not gonna lie, it has been rough, people. But yeah, it's good to be back. It's good to be here. And I'm feeling a lot better. Hopefully I get to, you know, feeling like me again, feeling like myself again. But yeah, it's good to be here. It's a beautiful Thursday. I have no qualms with today because the World Cup is starting. Officially, the World Cup is starting. The very first match of the World Cup, Mexico and South Africa. You already know who I'm rooting for, right? Right? If you don't know, forget about it. Well, it doesn't start with an S. You can be sure about that, though. But yeah. Anyways, it does not start with an S, just so we are clear. But anyways, I'm looking forward to that match. You know, the stage is getting set. It's getting heated. We're going to see a lot of performances with the opening ceremony. I always like the opening ceremony of any sporting activity because, you know, that's just how, that's the fun part of it, right? That's the fun part of starting a tournament. That's the fun part of, you know, watching, you know, a tournament. Of course, the matches are interesting, but the opening ceremony is just always so beautiful. In many cases, you see a lot of, you know, a lot of stage work that you are wondering, how did these people have this happen, you know? And all of this is happening in a field of grass, you know, and you're like, okay, so how are they doing this? It's just the beautiful world of event planning, you know, of, you know, event logistics. It's just the beautiful world of shows and showrunners. It's fantastic. That's all I'm going to say. Yeah, we're looking forward to it. Of course, Bonoboy will be there with Shakira to perform the song Die Die. And of course, Shakira is not new to World Cup anthems. She's not new to World Cup theme songs. She is the queen of the World Cup, you know. And it's good to have her back, to see her do this again. Looking forward to it. Nigerian time at 7 p.m. And of course, the first match will follow right after. So, you know, you're welcome with the update. Anyways, people, just tell me how you spent the most parts of your day when I come back on the other side of 6. And plus, you tell me if there is traffic anywhere in the city of Benin. Now, coming up next on the playlist, this is brand new. And when I mean brand new, I mean like today brand new. Like it's today new, right? It's today new. And I'm going to give you first listen to Bloody Civilian's new project. She's back and she brought on Borge and Terry Akpala. And this one is Space Fuji. Give it a listen.

0: Fuji 5, Ashok Care before that, Fuji 5000, Odun Sin, The Engine, Coco Money, Adekunle Guild, and of course, Space Fuji, brand new music. It's sharp, people. That music is sharp, not just in the sense of being brand new, but in the sense of being a new kind of sound, you know, especially for Bloody Civilian, a new kind of sound. And it just kind of showed how, you know, people can meld into, you know, any space of music and sound. And it's beautiful to see. I mean, Budge was on that track, and of course you could totally hear Budge on that particular piece of music. Of course, Terry Akwala was in his element, and Bloody Civilian, she came through like she always did, keeping it original at the same time fusing Space Fuji. Anyways, shout outs to her. More from Bloody Civilian as we go. Trust me, that song has made it to like my top 10 songs for the month already. I love that song. It's totally fresh. Anyways, people, still gearing up for the opening of the World Cup. Totally here for it. Cannot wait to see it start. And call me up and let me know how you're feeling about the World Cup. Tell me how you are in the city. Also, tell me if there's traffic anywhere. 07062-639275. 08078384303 and 08121789154. Those are numbers to call. You can call me up and let me know if there's traffic anywhere in the city. Tell me how you spend the most parts of your day. Please tell me how you're doing. 07062639275. 08078384303 and 08121789154. Hit me up and let me know. I have been seeing videos coming from the Service of Songs yesterday for superstar actor Alex Akubo as the journey to send him home begins. He is on his journey home, and it was quite the outing, you know. It was quite the show of support and love, and I totally respect, you know, the entertainment space, Nollywood, and every other person who showed up yesterday to start the journey to send him home. I saw, you know, a few people not being able to keep it together, and that is how you know that he was loved and he will be missed. Again, Nigerians, what is really wrong with us? Two things. How do you go to a service of songs and you decide to steal other people's property? You go to a service of songs, the beginning of a funeral, and you decide that you're going there to steal. Like, what is really wrong with you? What is wrong with people? How much of a criminal can you be that you cannot even respect such, you know, solemnity? You cannot respect, you know, the energy of such a gathering. You cannot respect, I do not even want to go as far as saying respect the dead, but you cannot even respect the solemnity of such a gathering. Like, how much of a criminal are you? How much of a despicable person are you? Well, reports had it that Bam Bam and a couple of other people actually had their phones stolen from them at the Service of Songs. There are videos showing Bam Bam in actual distress. You can actually see that she was a bit distressed, finding out that her phone had been stolen. And of course, it is going to be the latest iPhone. Like, why? What is wrong with the world? You know, and this mirrors what I was saying a couple of days ago about how generally values have diminished within our society. Values have totally just gone to the garbage. It has just totally gone to trash in our society. It has been dunked on. It is no longer a thing for people to have basic values anymore, and it is showing in everything. You go to premieres, there are reports of people getting their phones stolen. Now you are going to a service of songs, the beginning of a funeral, and you are also, there are reports of people getting their phones stolen. Why are we just throwing our values in the garbage? Why are we just throwing it in the trash? Why are we doing that? Why? I mean, back in the day, people used to have some form of system, you know, maybe not the best kind, but there was some kind of value system that people grew up on. You would not do some things because, you know, your mind just tells you that, you know, this goes against everything that I was taught. This goes against the ethos of just being a human being. You know, like, I should not be doing this, not in a place like this. So back in the day, you would actually see full-blown criminals. Like, people who are criminals deciding not to do some things in some settings. You know, not to carry out any form of criminality in some settings because of, you know, some kind of, albeit, you know, askewed, albeit, you know, very strange moral code that they have. I mean, it's a saying that even amongst thieves, there is honor. So even criminals have a code. Like, but these days, it just doesn't make any sense. Nobody cares. Values have just diminished. And then number two, this is for content creators, bloggers, and people who want to be the first to splash the news across social media and traditional media. Can you people take it easy and stop invading people's privacy at the time when privacy is all they have and privacy is all they need from you? They're not asking you for money. They're not asking you for anything. They're just asking you for privacy. Respect their grief at the time. Respect the fact that they're grieving at the time. Now, Alex Akubo went through everything to protect his family, his wife and his children or child, you know, up until his death. A lot of people did not know that Alex Akubo had gotten married. Suddenly, Nigerian bloggers, Nigerian content creators, people with their phones yesterday at the service of songs decided that now is the time to find this woman, expose her, post her picture, post her videos, you know, start to dig into her life at this time when all she's asking for, all she probably needs is privacy and just the silence and, you know, the serenity to be able to grieve her husband in peace. And you want to take that away from her by putting her in the spotlight, pasting her face all over social media, pasting videos, going to find a profile of her and putting it on social media, who she is, where she's been, you know, what she has done. Can you stop? Can people just respect? And again, back to the conversation about values. We are losing a lot of things. This is a man who went through lengths and breaths to protect his family. And then he dies and people say, oh, I want to be the first. I want to be the first to post it. And then you're posting his wife, exposing his children. There is no need for that. Values. We need to have a strong conversation about values. And the reason why, you know, some people would argue that the reason why we seem to have decaying values in our society today is because the family unit, which is the first enforcer or the first, you know, constructor of these value system for individuals, has also lost its core value. It has started to fail at its core. The mandate of the family system has started to fail. Families no longer instill value in their children. Children are just allowed to just do whatever that they want. In fact, these days, I raise you, families now encourage children to be just about anything as long as, you know, there is some kind of benefit, especially financial, that comes with it. So if your child is a content creator, you do not care for what kind of content your child is putting out. You really don't care. You're not watching. You're not keeping tabs. In fact, some of them will even watch and see that this content is not appropriate. But because the child is going to flash money in your face in the coming week or in coming 2 weeks, you do not care if that content is appropriate for your child and it's appropriate for the public. that's why sometimes when you see these young people who say they are content creators get into trouble, maybe they get sued or they get arrested, you then see their family starts to, they start to plead. And you know, most of the things you hear is, we do not know, we did not even know. How would you not know? You are a father, you are a mother, you are an older sibling, and you did not know? Like, nobody cares. So if the family unit is failing at its core, the mandate of the family unit is failing, what do you think is going to happen with the larger society? The morals and the values that, you know, before now people used to gain from their families. You know, I used to tell people, in fact, I had a friend who used to say that there are some things that he would never do in his life. There are some things that he would never try in his life. Because even as an old man, as long as his mother is alive, she will kill him. She will kill him. You know, and he says, even when she's not alive, when she's no longer here, she's looking at me and she will still kill me. So I would not do it. That is the value. Some people say it's fear for your parents. No, but yeah, there is a fine line. But it is value. When it's done properly, it is value that is being instilled in the individual. A lot of us cannot do some things even as adults, as men and women of our own, raising our own families, because we are looking back home and we are saying, if the home gets to find out about this, you know, and that's what you're saying. And so you're like, listen, that's not the pie I want to involve in. You know, not even because of your individual conviction, because you're looking at your family, you're looking back home, and you're like, no, I know the child of who I am, and I know where I'm coming from. And if they get a wind of this, I'm dead. But anyways, let's head back to the music. Files is up next with No Less.
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2: Colorado,
0: it'll be so I tell

You know, some people say that I'm really harsh with music. Like, I'm a very harsh critic with music. And I could be. You know, I could be. Not all the time. I could be. But it's because I am exposed. I have just always been privileged, you know, to have this exposure with great music just from seeing my friends make music, like the people around me making music. You know, I've just had this privilege of seeing my friends make great music, like incredible pieces of work, like monster for records, you know. And so it kind of exposed me to great music, and it can be hard to appreciate something.

0: doesn't hit the mark, if you get my point. And you know, I'm saying it because somebody has actually told me the way I speak about some kind of music, or you know, some type of music, you know, can be too direct. You know, I'm just too blunt with it sometimes. But yeah, it's because I've just been around great music, just from seeing friends and family make music, from being music producers to people who mix and master music, to people who write music, to people who actually perform music. I have just been exposed to so much good music, like, you know. Anyways, that is my boy Grio. And you know, this is why I started talking about it, because this music is a monster for a record. You have to really understand how lyrical, you know, somebody like Grio is, you know, to embrace, you know, this kind of music. It is so good. This particular song of, you know, the Benin to London project from Grio is fantastic. You should totally check it out. The entire project is great. It's packed with a lot of good music, like music that you listen to and you would not believe where it came from, like outerworldly music is all I can say. Before that, Keep the Embers Burning, Udine and Lee. I mean, what do I have to say about Udine that I have not already said? Udine is a great writer, you know, great rapper. He is fantastic with the flow. He has the bounce. You know, there's something that Udine has with his rap that you absolutely must appreciate, and it's the bounce. You know, that biggie type bounce that you know, you have to work really hard on your craft to replicate. I totally appreciate that with Udine's music. Of course, Dear Mama, Ice Prince, Lona, and Uax played on the radio. Shout outs to Ice Prince. Ice Prince, you know, this latest project from Ice Prince is a true body of work. Like, Ice Prince is coming out of his shell. Ice Prince is not like he had never come out of his shell, but Ice Prince is evolving even in this time with music. Like, Ice Prince has served us hits after hits over the years, but right now you cannot help but see the evolution. You know, it's televised. He's going into a different, you know, maybe it comes with age, you know, or maybe it comes with exposure, whatever the case, but Ice Prince is going into a different time in his music, and you can absolutely tell that from the kind of music that he has been making lately. Well, the opening ceremony is about to start, people. Hey, the World Cup is about to start. Anyways, people, call me up and let me know how you are spending this evening, you know, where you're watching the opening ceremony of the World Cup from, and also tell me how you spent the most parts of your day. And somehow, if you are on the road, let me know where traffic is. 0702-639275-0807-838-4303 and 0812-178-9154. You know, you have to expect a lot from this opening ceremony of the World Cup, because it's happening in three countries, and so every culture has to be represented. Right now, I'm seeing a lot of, I don't know, is this Indian American? I don't know, is this Native American performances? Yeah, it's giving Native American performance going on right now. Of course, Mexico will be represented. Then of course America, like America and Canada as well. So yeah, I've seen a lot going on stage. It's really looking real beautiful, people. So let me know where you're watching this from. 0702-632-639275-0807-838-4303 and 0812-178-9154. Anyways, let's head back to the music. Mind you, this will be an abridged version of the show, because when I come back, we'll be wrapping this up. Keep it here. It's KU92.7 FM. Coming up next is another song that I like. You know, I've been listening to it a lot and loving it. It's Buff and Odumodu Black, 10 Minutes.
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people, the opening to the World Cup done and dusted in Mexico. Shout outs to Brother Boy. I mean, if Nigeria could not make it to the World Cup, Nigerian, the Super Eagles could not make it to the World Cup. We got representation with Burna Boy at the opening ceremony. Of course, Davido's earlier performance in the build-up to the countdown to the FIFA World Cup opening. Davido performed there. Of course, we still have representation with our star contributing to the musicals of the tournament. So yeah, somehow Nigeria got a representation. We got honorary mention, maybe even better than honorary mention at the World Cup. So yeah, fingers crossed, we will try another time. Hopefully we will make the next one. The first game of the World Cup starts in give or take about an hour or less. It is Mexico and South Africa. Like I said before, you already know who we're rooting for. And it does not start with an S. So, yeah. Anyways. By the way, I think it was Jay Bolvin. Was it Jay Bolvin? Definitely not Bad Bunny. But I think it was Jay Bolvin that made it to the World Cup opening as well. Did his verse from I Like It with Cardi B. It was a great one. But one thing I must say about the opening is the musical coordination of FIFA every time is not a miss. They never miss. When it comes to ceremonies, the musical coordination is something that I look out for. You know, the transition, how we move from one performance to the other, how we move from one set to the other, from one stage to the other. You know, with FIFA, it is never a miss. It is always on point, as it was today. The transition was mad, people. Mad. I'm sure if you saw it, you know what I mean. And, you know, it just kind of shows you a lot. You know, shows you what goes into having a ceremony like that. You know, for less than 20 minutes or less than 30 minutes, though. You know, all of the work that went into, you know, moving people, building stuff, you know, representing culture. It's fantastic. I saw like a modern day mariachi somewhere, you know, during the performance. Also, of course, Mexico was fully represented. I think I saw something about Native Americans as well. And of course, something about Canada. You would really have to look closely to see that thing about Canada. I'm not taking jabs at Canada. Of course, I love Putin. But you have to just kind of look closely to find that thing about Canada. Anyways, people, still the Drive Time Show at KU92.7 FM. The phone lines are still open. 07062-639275, 08078-384303, and 08121789154. Those are the numbers to call. You can call me up and let's just, you know, talk about the evening. What's happening in the city of Benin? I understand that it is raining in some parts of the city and the state. Let me know if it started raining at yours. Tell me about it. 07062639275, 08078384303, and 08121789154. We're still doing a bit of the radio.

0: 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Call me up and talk to me about your community, yourself, and the roads in the city. The flooding issue in Benin City is showing, it's rearing its ugly head. You know, we are starting to see it. Everybody is dreading, you know, heavy rains right now because of how their communities will look like after it rains. Again, drainage is a problem. I have said, you know, maybe we are not a people, you know, I'm searching for the word here. Maybe we are not a people. The words that are coming to me are not nice. maybe we are not a people used to, or maybe we are not a people that should be exposed to open drainage, but that is what we have for the most part. And I implore everybody in the city center and anywhere in Edo State and beyond, take care of your drainage. If you have a drainage system that passes your house, do something about clearing it. You know, come together as a community, a street, you know, an avenue, a close, whatever you are, to do something about drainage if you have drainage, especially the ones that are properly constructed, that the problem is just, you know, it getting filled up with sand and dirt. You all can do something about it. We all can do something about it. Because here's the trick, right? You don't do anything about drainage. Our drainages get blocked. You know, water will move. Believe me, you can't stop it. You cannot hold it. Water will move. Ask the people in Zaytanik. Water will move. And the truth is, if you cannot carve a path, or if you cannot direct it through the path that it should go, it would go haywire, and some of the places that it would end up in are our homes. So yeah, you really want to be careful. We really want to play our part. And while we are talking to the government to look critically, look, like Ira Star says, look what closed drainage can do. That's what we're asking. You're telling the government. We're telling the government to look at what closed drainage can do, and, you know, look into closing the drains in the city, because heavy rain equals flooding in many parts of the city, equals killing of economic activities at least for 24 hours or more, disturbing people's lives and errands for 24 hours or more, and damage that sometimes you cannot quantify. So yeah, these are the things that we are scared for. So while we are asking the government to look what closed drainage can do, we are also telling people, if you have drainage as a street, as a community, as, you know, wherever you are, as an estate, come out, clear your drainage, and allow the free flow of flood waters. It is for your good. It is for my good. It is for all our goods. Anyway, let's go back to the music. And when I come back, final lap of the show. Sassy. I think it means sexy. It's by Tariq. Keep it here. It's KU92.7 FM.
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0: All right, so just saw someone post on social media how he's going to celebrate Mexico's win as a Nigerian. And, you know, you kind of have to wonder why people, if you're not a Nigerian, if you're not, you know, if you're not living the reality that we Nigerians live, you know, with South Africa, you might not understand why Nigerians are acting and feeling the way they are towards, you know, South Africa in the tournament, especially with this match. You cannot, because the truth is, if I, being an African, your natural disposition, if your country does not make it to a tournament like the World Cup, would be to support African teams. But the idea is, because the idea is, a win for an African team would be a win for the continent, right? If an African team goes on to win the World Cup, it would be a win for the continent. That is your natural disposition. But when you have experienced some kind of hostility that tells you that, you know, this particular country, this particular African country, does not see their win as a shared win. They do not see it as a shared win. They do not see it for the African continent. They do not care for their brothers, you know, from other countries in Africa. They do not see their win as a collective benefit. When you have witnessed that, when you have read about that, when you have seen that, when you've had family that has gone through that, you know, you kind of change. You have to change the way you see it. So when people start to say, why Nigerians doing this? When people from other countries are saying, why are Nigerians doing this? Or why are Nigerians feeling like this? Why are Nigerians rooting for, you know, a non-African country, you know, in this particular match? You have to understand it from that perspective. You have to understand it that, you know, the so-called African country that is in this match will not see their win as a shared win. They would not see it as the greater good for Africans. They will not, you know, it is not about Africans for them. So, you know, you have to put you have to put your support where it is likely to be valued. You have to put your support where it is likely to be valued, where it is likely to be encouraged, remembered, you know. And we all know the story, you know, we all know the story. And it's not just with Nigerians. If you go on social media, you will see people from Lesotho feeling the same way, people from Zimbabwe, Tanzania, you know, even closest neighbors to South Africans, you would see some of them reacting in the way that many Nigerians are reacting. So you see, when you create a pariah, this is how people react to you. When you create a pariah, this is how people react to you. When you become a pariah, this is how people will look at you. And, you know, but the question is, will they learn? That is still left to be seen. Yeah, that is it. The game is about to start. A lot of commentary. You know, people are talking about it from football, from tactics, from football aspect, from tactics, and also from the social aspect, like I am right now, talking about how people are feeling towards South Africa in this match, you know, especially people from other African countries. So, you see, anyways, still looking forward to the rest of the tournament, totally here for the World Cup. And I know that even though Nigeria did not make it, I'm really gutted. I'm gutted. You know, just watching it is exciting. You know, it's good for all of us. It's for all our good. So, yeah, it's exciting. And on that note, people, I wrap it up for tonight. I got to bounce. I did tell you earlier that this is going to be an abridged version of the show. But I will tell you to keep your head up. I am telling you to keep your head up. Keep your chin up. Whatever you do, please absolutely be safe. I'll see you tomorrow, God willing. It's a Friday and it's more music on the radio. And Young John is up next with Elumelu. By the way, this song is doing the numbers that it deserves. Young John, Elumelu. At the back of that, Chanel, Black Bones and Ashake, and of course, African Girls, CK and Kid Carter will follow next. Keep it here. It's KU92.7 FM. Thank you so much, Benincity, for tapping in. Totally appreciate you. It's back to the music, and good night.
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0: Country people, where they hear my voice, I salute you now. Well, my name na Baba Yoruba. I occupy stand number one for the ongoing About Trade Fair, where they happen for inside National Museum, roundabout Ring Road, Benin City, Edo State. My phone number na 070-2617-6885. Today, I don't carry good news come. With me, I won't talk about na prostate.
1: My main focus na to attend to prostate-related problems.
0: Prostate na the gland where they inside the male reproductive system where they produce fluid. Now that fluid, they join body with sperm cells from the testicles and with fluids from other glands to combine to form semen. This prostate gland fit get problems, start the experience enlargement or other issues for inside man body. Nobody sabi the exact thing where they cause prostate enlargement. But the truth be say, aging or some kind of hormonal change fit cause am. Bacterial infection or other factors that fit cause prostatitis or waiting we sabi as the inflammation of the prostate. But prostate disease gets some risk factors with the age, race, family history or lifestyle. It gets some signs where we say if you notice am, now we say your prostate don't get problem. You go they get frequent urge to urinate for night. You go wake up many times to go pee. As you they pee, the pee go they pain you. You go they feel some kind of burning sensation. If your urine they get pink or red color, you suppose waka fast go see expert for prostate matter. Because why? Delay fit spoil something for you. I occupy stand number one for the ongoing About Trade Fair with the Shele for inside National Museum roundabout Ring Road, Benin City, Edo State. My phone number na 070-2617-6885. Once again, 070-2617-6885. You fit also the experience pain for your bone or pelvis, or you go to find them difficult to urinate. As you they push, it they drop small. Even when you don't push finish, it still they drop. Sometimes when you want peace to start, the pee self go they hard you. As you they pee, it go they difficult to empty your bladder. For daytime, you go they feel tired. You know if you even stand giriba. You don't get urge at all. Abi don't turn you to 1 minute man. Now these signs go tell you say your prostate gland no day okay. But I get good news for you. All these things go be things of the past. If you visit Baba Yoruba, I occupy stand number one for inside National Museum, roundabout Ring Road, Benin City, Edo State. My phone number na 070-2617-6885. Once again, 070-2617-6885.
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0: No miss this great opportunity, yo. I dey here with my friend Marcella, will be prostate gland herbal specialist all the way from Congo. In come to help us put full stop to anything will be prostate issues. As they come, look out for Baba Yoruba signboard. My wife, tell your fellow women what we bring.
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Now it's time for our health talk. And today, we want to talk about a very important issue that's affecting many young people, families, schools, and community. The topic is drug addiction and drug abuse. Drug abuse is becoming a very serious problem in many countries, including Nigeria. Many young people are getting involved in the use of harmful substances because of peer pressure, curiosity, stress, depression, bad company, and social media influence. Some people start using drugs just to feel a monk, but later become addicted and cannot stop again. First off, what is drug abuse? Drug abuse means using drugs in the wrong way or using drugs without medical advice. It also means taking substances that can harm the body and the mind. Now, examples of commonly abused drugs include Indian hemp or marijuana, cocaine, heroin, tramadol, codeine, cigarettes, alcohol, and a lot. And even shisha that some people tend to pose as non-harmful, their own harmful substances. Some youths also misuse prescription drug without doctor's instruction. Now, on the other hand, what is drug addiction? Drug addiction happens when a person becomes dependent on drugs and cannot function normally without taking them. The person keeps craving the drug even when it is destroying their health, education, family, and future. Addiction if it affects both the brain and behavior. Now, what are some of the causes of drug abuse? Many things can lead people into drug abuse, such as one, peer pressure, like Radhi said. Some friends may influence someone to try drugs. Curiosity. Some youth want to test it once and later become addicted. Depression and stress is another cause. Some people use drugs because of emotional pain, frustration, or even family problems. And then bad environment is another cause. Some people live among people who abuse drugs, and it increases the risk of them being abused by it. Lack of parental care and guidance. Poor supervision at home can expose young people to dangerous behaviors. Now, what are some of the signs and symptoms of drug abuse? Some signs are redness of eyes, aggressive behavior, poor academic performance, stealing online, loss of appetite, sleeping too much or too little, isolation from family and friends, poor hygiene, and then sudden change in behavior. What are some of the effects drug abuse has on us? Now, it can affect a person both physically, mentally, socially, and even spiritually. What are some of the physical effects it has? It can damage the brain, can lead to liver disease, can lead to lung problems, heart disease, weak immune system, and also lead to risk of overdose and even death. And then what are some of the effects it has on our mental health? We have depression, anxiety, sometimes psychosis or madness, poor memory, and then loss of concentration. And then social effects it has, school dropouts due to those drugs impute, violence and crime, broken families, accidents, and they can also have effect on socially for poverty and unemployment. So there are many court-related violence and road accidents today. Majority of them are linked to drug abuse. Now, how do we prevent drug abuse, which is what we preach? We can prevent drug abuse by one, saying no to drugs. One, we learn to refuse bad influence. And then two, choosing good friends. Your friends influence your future positively or negatively. So choose good ones that will help you not to go into drug abuse or addiction. Then avoid bad company and risky places. Stay away from environments where drugs are used. And then talk to trusted adults, talk with your parents, talk with teachers that are trusted, talk with counselors, even pastors, talk with health workers. We're always there to listen and whenever you're facing challenges. And then participating in positive activities like sports, we jog, we run once in a while, then reading, music, church activities, and then skill learning, learn a skill, or even when you walk, just engage yourself positively so that you don't have this idle time to want to think about using drugs and being dependent on them. There's also treatment and support for drug addiction or for drug abuse. First, people are struggling with addiction. They need medical help. They need counseling. They need our support, family support. And they need rehabilitation programs, prayer, and encouragement. We should all help people battling addiction instead of mocking or rejecting them. Now, what is our message to young people, you listening to me there? Dear young people, your future is bright. Dear elderly ones, dear men, dear women, dear children, your future is important, your future is bright. Do not allow drugs to destroy your dreams, to destroy your education, to destroy your health, or even to destroy your destiny. Many people who started with just one try, they later regretted it. Always remember this, that your body is precious, your future matters, and your decision today will affect your tomorrow. In conclusion, drug abuse is dangerous. Drug addiction destroys lives. Prevention is better than cure. Young people should stay away from harmful substances. And let's all work together
to create a drug-free community. In 1 Peter 5, verse 8, it says, "Be sober, be vigilant, because your adversary, the devil, walks about like a roaring lion, seeking who he may devour." So let's be careful to who we communicate, the kind of friends we keep, and let's be careful our spiritual life so that we don't allow the devil to put us into this drug abuse and addiction issue. Let us protect our bodies. Just like 1 Corinthians 6, verse 19 says, "Do you not know that your body is the temple of the Holy Spirit?" So let's protect our bodies. Let's make wise choices and encourage others to stay away from drugs. Thank you and God bless.

And for the word of God this evening, dear brothers and sisters, we will be looking at the title, Commotion, Confusion, and Connection. This is the title of this evening's message. And our major Bible text for today is taken from the book of Mark, chapter 10, verses 46 through 49, which reads, "And they came to Jericho, and as he went out of Jericho with his disciples and a great number of people, blind Bartimaeus, the son of Timaeus, sat by the highway side begging. And when he heard that it was Jesus of Nazareth, he began to cry out and say, Jesus, thou son of David, have mercy on me. And many charged him that he should hold his peace. But he cried the more, great deal, thou son of David, have mercy on me. And Jesus stood still and commanded him to be called. And they called the blind man, saying unto him, be of good comfort, rise, he calleth thee. The title once again is Commotion, Confusion, and Connection. Holy God, breathe power to your word and let it complete the message that you have for it in the lives of the listeners today. In Jesus' name, amen. Brothers and sisters, there are three dangerous and decisive steps or stages in everyone's life, whether you are a Christian or not, whether you are a believer or not. And these three stages are what we are talking about today. Commotion. Life is full of commotion. Commotion has to do with disorderly outburst or noise. Life is full of confusion. Commotion leads to confusion. And when there is confusion, many people will lose connection. But the burden of the message today is the fact that God wants us to rise above commotion, above confusion, and get our lives connected with Jesus. Just as we talked about last week, that we have a man to behold, today we are cementing it. It's not just to look at him, it's to have a constant connection with him. In the book of Mark, chapter 10, verses 46 through 49a, we saw a man who survived these three dangerous stages by name Blind Bartimaeus. Blind Bartimaeus sat beside a highway just like many of us today. He was surrounded by noise, which is otherwise known as commotion, as I call it. He was trapped in darkness, which I call confusion. He was blind. He could not see. He was ignored by the society. But one divine connection was what made the entire change, changed him forever. And that is what God wants to accomplish in our lives, connection. But the devil wouldn't want anyone to be connected, to God. The story of Bartimaeus, brothers and sisters, is the biography of every soul seeking God in this noisy world. Let us look at the text closely. According to the text, Jesus was leaving Jericho already. He was leaving already. Jesus has not come to stay in Jericho. He was leaving. Blessed are you when you know how to take advantage of the presence of God when he is passing. God has continued to pass. He is passing on a daily basis in our lives, on our streets. God continues to pass, and we need to take advantage of his presence. He was passing. It was his final journey towards Calvary. So we can actually say that it was a critical time because the cross was near. The crowd following him was massive. Emotions of the people around him were high, and the expectations were explosive. But to expect something from the God that you are not connected to, for me, is the worst delusion that could befall anyone. So number one, we look at the commotion, the noise that surrounds every soul
Every soul experiences this stage. A time comes in your life when it appears that you cannot just hear clearly. There are noise, or there is noise all around. Matthew chapter 10 verse 46 passes this information about the commotion. It tells us that a great number of people followed Jesus. So that very day, Jericho was noisy. It was noisy. So noisy than it had ever been. Footsteps of people were heard all around. Conversations, shout, excitement, religious energy, movement everywhere. There was so much noise. In all, Bartimaeus could not see any of it, but could only hear the noise. The crowd around Jesus were busy making movements here and there, but they were never making any progress. They never made any progress. And we must not confuse movement with progress. They were full of movement, but they never made progress because they were not connected. Not many of them, if at all, were connected to Jesus. Noise is not evidence of transformation. Or, put in a better way, noise does not equal transformation. Today we have churches full of loud music, crowded auditoria, emotional atmosphere, shouting and speaking in tongues, religious excitement, yet many remain spiritually blind. The crowd around Jesus was more blind than Bartimaeus. Allow me to repeat that. The crowd around Jesus was more blind than Bartimaeus. Commotion is the language of distraction often used by the devil. Satan knew that with noise and distraction, he can derail and destroy many. If he cannot destroy you, he would bury you in the noise of this world so that you will become incapacitated. That is why we are surrounded today with endless entertainment. I call that modern commotion. We are surrounded with social media addiction. People are addicted. We are surrounded with religious performance. Celebrities here and there have been invited to come to the altar of God, to the church. Even those we know that have no regard for God, jokers, they come to the altar and they make mockery, even make mockery of God on that same altar. Commotion, yet people are celebrating and clapping in the church. And this is the commotion we are talking about. The devil is busy speaking that language. Political chaos, material obsession. People are busy chasing after money and material things. Devil loves commotion. He loves noise because it can make you not to hear God clearly. Beware of commotion, beloved. Dear friends, beware of commotion. The strength of every pilot, as I read, is his connection with the control tower. If he loses connection with the control tower, confusion becomes inevitable and certainly he would crash. Devil does not want us to hear God clearly so that we can be in total confused state. That's his aim. Many people are crashing already. They are crashing spiritually because they have lost heaven's signals. Oh friends, the word of God is coming to us today. To the story, Mark chapter 10, 47 through 48. Bartimaeus started shouting amidst the noise, amidst the shout, amidst the commotion, amidst the confusion. He started shouting, "Jesus, Son of David, have mercy on me." The commotion and the confusion of that moment made Bartimaeus to seek for connection with God. Dear friends, the commotion of our time, the confusion of our time should rather make us to seek a better connection with Jesus. We are not to be drowned in noise. Because there is no safety in any form of religion that is devoid of true connection with Jesus. Bartimaeus shouted, "Jesus, have mercy on me. Son of David, have mercy on me." What Bartimaeus' shout means today is a diligent search for the truth. Bartimaeus' shout today
could be said to be a diligent search for truth today. Evaluating his search today is what I call evaluating all you've been practicing with the Word of God. Of course, whenever you begin to make any fundamental search or research that will make you a better child of God, many people, including pastors, reverend, will ask you to pipe low, to keep quiet. Certain questions that when you begin to pose it and ask, this thing that you are practicing is in the Bible, they will ask you to keep quiet. The crowd tried to silence Bartimaeus. The same crowd claiming to be following Jesus was the same crowd resisting a desperate soul from reaching Jesus. Religious crowds are not always spiritual crowd. And this is where confusion emanates from. The more, the people who wear suit and claim to be close to Jesus, in most cases are not connected with Jesus. People who supposed to help bring Bartimaeus to Jesus were the ones who told him to keep quiet, to go away. Church, who's supposed to be bringing people to the kingdom of God, in many ways, seemingly had driven away souls that would have come to the kingdom. And that's why this voice of hope is coming. Those who are discouraged, those who are confused, those that the noise may have led or somehow made to be confused. Those who preach against stealing are the ones extorting people. These are sources of confusion. These external voices shouting here and there, keep quiet and all of that. The internal darkness, the fact that Bartimaeus was blind, he couldn't see. The fact that too many of our people don't know the Word of God or may not be able to read for themselves. But irrespective of that, God wants you to know that you can rise above that. Delayed intervention, all of these contributed to the sources of confusion that Bartimaeus had. Jesus did not respond immediately. Sometimes God delays, but his delay to attend to us is not a denial. He wants our quest for him to be mature. But to God be the glory that he does not keep quiet forever. Too many Christians give up at this level of delayed intervention. If God is love, if God is faithful, if God loves me, why is he quiet? Why is this happening to me? Why would I lose my child? Why would

He wants our quest for him to be mature. But to God be the glory that he does not keep quiet forever. Too many Christians give up at this level of delayed intervention. If God is love, if God is faithful, if God loves me, why is it quiet? Why is this happening to me? Why would I lose my child? Why would they seek after God such that he will pause to consider you? Matthew 5, verse 6, one of the blessedness pronounced on the Beatitude. Blessed are they, Matthew chapter 5, verse 6, blessed are they which do hunger and thirst after righteousness, for they shall be filled. Jesus did not stop because of wealth. He did not stop because of status. He did not stop because of educational qualification. He did not stop because of influence, but because of desperation, spiritual desperation. Heaven responds to sincere hunger for truth and righteousness. Today, dear friends, you can rise above the noise. You can rise above the commotion. You can rise above the confusion. You can rise and be connected with Jesus. This is why the voice of hope is here. This is why you are hearing this voice today. And as you make up your mind to sincerely look and seek God again, irrespective of the noise around, irrespective of religious shenanigans, irrespective of all that people are doing out there that seem to be, you know, throwing you into confusion, whether religion, whether church is something worth going, you can move above that and sincerely connect to God and serve him. If that is your decision, that I want to serve God, I want to seek him more earnestly, I want to have that personal connection with him, I want you to bow as we pray. Dear God, our happy ages past, help every bad mouse of today, all who have listened to me, to this voice, to rise above the present noise and confusion around our souls and truly be connected with you in truth and in spirit. Thank you so dearly, Father, for answering us. In Jesus' name, amen. Dear brothers and sisters, it is my desire to be with you at this time next week, still here on this same station. Until then, God bless you.

You have tuned in and you have heard wonderful words that will bless our lives. I want us to think about what we have heard and also to do some work by looking for more information and asking for clarification. If you want to have more information, we have three numbers that I'm going to call now that you can contact so that we could fix time to discuss and your questions can be answered. We have the first number here, 0806-0332-417. 0806-0332-417. You can also reach out to 0806-618-0957. 0806-618-0957. And if you have any questions or discussions you want to have on the health aspects that we discussed, reach out to 081-231-33827. 081-231-33827. We know that you'll be blessed and many issues can be discussed and clarifications made. You can also reach 080-33-912-712 concerning anything that you want to ask so that you'll be directed to what

do, or information will be given to you. The last number is 080-33-912-712. May God bless you as you continue to look for ways to make life more focused, to make life more peaceful, to make life more purposeful, so that we become part of the solution and not problem. God bless you in Jesus' name. Amen.

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Let everybody see, it's a natural thing. 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
2: I raise this point so that it will stay in your minds when you may be tempted by the seductive promises of new colonialism to forget the real character of colonialist imperialism and be persuaded away from your own true interest.